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0: Nick Fike, Baby Doll, Commercial Free Hour, Booker and Stryker. It is all 98.7. If you haven't seen Spider-Man yet, we've got movie passes coming up. And when you win them, a chance to see Tame Impala in Sydney, Australia. That'll be this hour. Stryker first with everything happening in the world.
1: There's an Instagram account, and they're on X as well, Sneaker Files. And they claim, and they have 500,000 followers, by the way, that the picture that they posted are the next Kobe Bryant shoe to be released in summer of 2027 with a price tag of $410.
0: Wow.
1: And the shoe is not getting great reviews as are based on the looks.
0: Oh, no way.
1: And I'll try to describe it the best I can. It's a low top, mostly a white shoe with, like, you know, skinny black licorice or red licorice, how skinny those ropes are. Okay. Imagine, like, the color black all over the shoe, creating mostly triangles. That's what the shoe looks like.
0: Okay.
1: It's, I feel like I could have designed this in about 20 minutes.
0: Not good.
1: For you and me, it's good. But okay. For someone
0: like, if we drew it, we go, wow, look what they did. Nice job, Booker and Stryker, like that.
1: And I think if you work in a hospital and you're a nurse, you'd be great in these shoes running around. Wow. They would go with your scrubs.
0: So $450.
1: $450, Booker. It's a lot.
0: It's a lot. Wow.
1: Universal Studios Halloween Horror Nights. You got that Halloween music over there?
0: I'll get you that.
1: I know a lot of people who are like, it's too scary, even though there's no scare zones. They're going to give you the opportunity to go in the haunted houses with the lights on.
0: Oh, come on.
1: Booker, I know you want to rag on people for this.
0: Come on. I mean, what's the point of going to a haunted house if you're not going to be scared? You're supposed to be scared. And it's okay. It's fine. No one's going to hurt you there. Okay? Put on your big boy pants and go. Come on. I'm done.
1: I think it would be cool to do this, just like I think it would be cool to go to Disneyland and see Space Mountain with the lights on.
0: Oh, come on. That too?
1: No, not because I'm scared. I just want to see the insides. I want to see how it works. I'm scared of that stuff.
0: Yeah, take the fun away.
1: Hey, the Lakers play the 76ers on Christmas Day.
0: Yeah.
1: LeBron James is a 76er. Yeah. He'll be flying across the country. I'm sure he can't wait to get back here. Oh, his family's here, I guess. Will he get a standing ovation, or will he get booze when he is introduced?
0: Oh, here in LA.
1: And will the Lakers have a video montage for him to present?
0: Standing O, yes. And will be applauded, yes.
1: That's the classy thing to do. And what about a video montage that the Lakers create?
0: Yes.
1: They should.
0: Yes.
1: They definitely should.
0: I mean, he wasn't a hated Laker or anything. He's just not one of the all-time great Lakers. That's all.
1: Well, a couple things can be true. Yeah. He's one of the best players in the history of basketball.
0: The game. Yeah.
1: But to me, he was a fine Laker, but he's not a Laker.
0: Right.
1: I see him more as a Cleveland Cavalier, even more of a Miami Heat player.
0: Yeah.
1: And now he's a 76er. But I do respect the guy for just saying, you know what? I kind of want to live here. I'm going to play there. Yeah. That team's good. I'm going to go
0: there. It's fine. Yeah.
1: Hey, you got any Hoobastank over there?
0: Hoobastank? I get you Hoobastank right
1: now.
0: Listen,
1: our friends at Hoobastank, for a few years, I didn't know what they were doing. But the last 4 or 5 years...
0: Doug, what were you doing?
1: These guys are playing to big audiences, and they are the nicest guys.
0: The best.
1: They're from our own backyard, Hooba Doug and Hooba Dan. I think Hooba Dan, Dan Estrin, he's probably at the Erewhon right now, buying some sort of a smoothie. They're going to have a show at the Roxy November 20th celebrating 25 years of their self-titled album. 25 years.
0: And back that up at the Roxy. That's very cool. I like that they're not doing some big dumb room. They're going to have fun. We can get there and be in front of them. And we got to go.
1: Audio
0: It's our show, as a matter of fact. I just want to tell people.
1: It's a Booker and Stryker show. Yeah. Presenting Hoobastank at the Roxy.
2: Make me understand it. I am crawling in the dark, looking for an answer.
0: Maybe they'll let us sing this one.
1: I want to also, again, Audio Vent is opening up. They were a band, I kind of like, if you know, you know. They were good. Jason Boyd and Ben Einziger, related to the two guys from Incubus.
0: Wow.
1: I really liked Audio Vent.
0: Okay, and they're going to be there. Nice.
1: Good play.
0: I'm down.
1: Derek Carr, who was on the Raiders, is now part of the coaching staff at... Wait, I wrote USC, but it's UCLA. Yeah. I said that earlier, right?
0: It's UCLA. You said UCLA.
1: I did.
0: Say, yeah.
1: Okay, good.
0: You just wrote it down, USC?
1: I did. Bob Chesney, the head
0: Trojans
1: coach
0: on
1: at
0: your
1: UCLA.
0: Can't get it.
1: Moving on. Dodgers, Royals, Arizona. Well, hey, Arizona. Angels, Rangers, and the Sparks play at 7 p.m. I'm Stryker. That's all I got.
0: Hey, tell me about the Travis Barker thing. You got plenty of time here. But
1: Travis Barker's documentary on his life will debut on Hulu 2 days from now.
0: Okay. So give that a watch.
1: Emotional ups and emotional downs.
0: Spidey tickets and a chance to see Tame Impala in Sydney, Australia is coming up. It's Booker and Stryker.

0: Here from the Corona Beach Club Studios, Spidey.
1: Spider-Man tickets. We're going to give you tickets to see the movie and get you qualified to see Tame Impala. He's a Parker as well in Sydney, Australia.
0: Let me get your take on this. The audience as well. So I had somebody do some concrete work at my house, and I went on Yelp even. They did such a great job. I went on Yelp, gave them a great review.
1: Nice, nice.
0: Then, so this is someone that, let's summarize, worked at my house. I paid this person. I then went on Yelp on my own, gave them a review. Money was exchanged. Everything was
1: very
0: cool.
1: Very nice. Very nice.
0: Very nice. So after all of this, this person was so excited that I gave them a nice Yelp review. They, in turn, sent me some toffee to my house. Yeah. Which I thought was really nice.
1: So perfect, like, for your tooth situation.
0: Yeah,
1: obviously,
0: right?
1: You don't listen to Booker and Stryker.
0: Exactly.
1: Okay, so they sent you some toffee.
0: I threw
1: that
0: right out.
1: Which is super nice on their part.
0: Right. Now, here's the predicament. So I, in turn, I say to my wife, you know, should I call him or should I text him, hey, thank you for the toffee?
1: Now you're going in the circle of thanks.
0: Thank you. Exactly.
1: Around and around and around and around and around. You, for the most part in life, you don't have to say thank you for getting the thank you. You say thank you, then someone, when they say, you don't need to say thank you back. But this was... Because when you call and or text and say, thanks for the toffee, he's going to write back, oh, I so appreciate it. Now you're just going to go, and now all of a sudden, you and the cement guy.
0: Right, I'm in the circle of thank you, and I can't get the hell out of it.
1: Next Sunday at 8 a.m. hanging out together.
0: I mean, I think you make a good point because, look, I think you always should be courteous, and I think that was really nice to do. I mean,
1: A-plus on his part.
0: But it took me nothing to write a Yelp review. I mean, it. Honest to God, took me 30 seconds, for a minute, whatever. Nice to do, and I like to do that for a local business, and I think that's nice to do. But you, come on, I can't like text him back or write him a little something.
1: You should have
0: like,
1: said, how about instead of toffee, a gift card to Mastro's?
0: No, no. Seriously, do you not do the next thank you, or do you just let it ruminate? Because I want to give another thank you. The wife said enough thank yous. Wife is like enough thank yous. Like what you said.
1: I am 75% with her, but it never hurts to put the good energy out.
0: Right.
1: It doesn't hurt to say, hey, you know what? Thank you so much for the toffee. Threw it in the garbage. I appreciate the gesture.
0: I didn't throw it in the garbage.
1: No,
0: trust
1: Booker,
0: me.
1: I'm answering
0: your question.
1: There's
0: a bunch of fat asses in my family that enjoy toffee. I just, you know,
1: Booker,
0: I don't eat that
1: many
0: sweets.
1: I love toffee.
0: Yeah? All right.
1: But just give him a quick thank you.
0: So you're saying thank you?
1: Yes.
0: All
1: but
0: right.
1: Then stop it. Enough.
0: No more.
1: No.
0: Well, what if he thanks me for the thank you?
1: He's not going to.
0: But he
1: See,
0: will.
1: That's where he... Then you're done. Block.

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2: The Spidey Tracker app says that Spider-Man is in the direct vicinity.
1: And qualifies for our grand prize flyaway to see Tame Impala in Sydney, Australia.
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0: Well, there you go. Justice with Tame Impala, the big star of the week we're doing on Alt 98.7.
1: Kevin Parker is the backbone. He is Tame Impala. Mm-hmm. And then you got Peter Parker, the character from Spider-Man. You put them together. Tame Impala has a song in the movie. We're giving away tickets to Spider-Man the movie and a trip to Australia to see Tame Impala Booker.
0: Let's go to San Clemente and talk to Amy. Amy, our winner. Hi, Amy.
1: Hi,
0: how are
1: Amy.
0: You?
2: Hey, Booker and Stryker, what's up?
1: Everything is going great. Have you been to Australia before?
2: Oh, dude, no, I've never been, and I've always wanted to go.
3: Me too.
1: I feel like with Amy's little paper here, we'll bend the corner, and so when the Woody Show picks the winner, there's an extra 1% chance that Amy from San Clemente, her name is selected to go to Sydney, Australia to see Tame Impala.
0: Nice. Congrats to
2: right
0: you.
2: Right on.
0: There
2: sounds good.
0: Stryker, you've been, haven't you? Hold on, Amy, one second. You've been.
1: I've been to Sydney, Australia.
0: What's like the vibe? We live in Southern California.
1: It feels like a combination of L.A. and San Diego.
0: Really?
1: But the zoo is incredible. The people are nice. You know, the ocean is warm. The waves are great. It's like describing what we have here.
0: Gotcha.
1: But it's beautiful. And while I am saying it can be similar to L.A. and San Diego, it for sure has its own character out there.
0: Okay.
1: And the toilet bowl, by the way.
0: Goes the other way?
1: I'm pretty sure it was flushing the opposite way.
0: Grand prize drawing Monday morning with the Woody Show. 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

0: That is Temper City. We are Booker and Stryker. It's Alt 98.7. By the way, the word is music. You can text it to us to 200-200. Do that before 6 o'clock. That's $1,000 and a trip to Vegas for the iHeartRadio Music Festival.
1: Which has Weezer and Muse and Snoop Dogg and my ex-girlfriend Cardi B. It's a really stacked lineup for 2 days in a row. We just met some awesome listeners who are here to see the band Almost Monday in our music lounge right down the hall. And two of our awesome listeners brought us 18 gourmet Danishes all wrapped in a beautiful box.
0: Right.
1: What do you, and nobody is more grateful than Booker and I to get a gift like this.
0: Especially food.
1: But of all things in the world, like, what do you think was going through their mind? Like, Booker and Stryker, Danishes.
0: Danishes for everyone.
1: Answer that for me.
0: That's a good question. I don't know. I mean, it's a safe, they're packaged, you know what I mean? Which is nice. It's not like they're, we're sitting in a box and it was the late afternoon special over at whatever.
1: Yeah.
0: You know what I'm saying? So, I don't know. I can't possibly give you an answer to that.
1: It's so nice. And each of us just ate one in about 14 seconds. Mm-hmm. I had the cherry and cheese one. You had the just cheese. It was so good. But anytime you bring us gifts, we appreciate it. And when they're wrapped, we like it even more.
0: Yeah. I just went out because all the people are in the lobby and all these listeners and such. And we pointed them out. And I said that, did any of you other deadbeats bring us something? I don't think so. Enjoy the show.
1: And then they're like, we're done with Booker and Stryker. Number one in Long Beach, no more. Number 30 in Long Beach. Wait, so it's 5:49. We're getting out of here.
0: We're leaving. I believe Alessandra is in again tonight.
1: Yes, so she is.
0: She'll be in after 6. She has some tickets, but I forget what they are.
1: You're okay.

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Rock. How's it going? I'm Danica Lopez. I'll be hanging out with you tonight. Hope you're having a great week so far. I have a couple chances for you this evening to score neighborhood tickets. They'll be at the Forum October 9th. I'll have them in this hour, the 7 p.m. hour, and 8 p.m. hour. So chill here. You might win those. Good luck. It's Alt-98.7. I want to play you one of my favorite new artists at the moment, Julia Wolf. She's going to be in on She Is The Voice soon. So excited for that. This is In My Room. I want

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I'm Danica Lopez. Hey, 800-782-7987. Call me. I want to send you to see The Neighborhood at the Forum. They'll be there October 9th. Looking for my caller 98.

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Hello, I'm Danica Lopez. If you're a huge fan of Somber, I have some cool news for you. 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

Alt-98.7, it's LA's alternative rock. I'm Danica Lopez. 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

It's Alt 98.7, LA's alternative rock. I'm Danica Lopez. I've been so obsessed with New Cage the Elephant. It's so good. Ever since they released it, it's been on repeat for me. And if you're the same, you're in good company, okay? Here's Beaches in Tennessee, new record coming out early 2027.

0: Danica Lopez. She's been the live announcer for multiple alter ego shows and still takes time to hang with you on the radio. 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

We've f***ed around and found out. 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

98.7. Congrats to my caller 98 hitting the forum October 9th to see the neighborhood. And have one more shot this evening for you to score some tickets as well. I'm Danica Lopez. Stay here. Let's play some new Death Cab for Cutie. They were at the Greek last week. They just played Outside Lands. Maybe you're up in the Bay Area this past weekend for that. We love these guys. It's Riptides.

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cannot wait to see my chem at the bowl in a couple of months. Oh my God, it's going to be amazing. It's Alt 98.7, Ellie's Alternative Rock. I'm Danica Lopez. If you're hitting Just Like Heaven Fest in 2 weekends, oh my God, that's coming up so soon. That's Saturday, August 22nd, Brookside at the Rose Bowl. Sing along to the Strokes. They will be there. They're headlining. It's Going Shopping, Alt 98.7. Like

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I can't believe school is starting already. That is so crazy. 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The Woody Show hooking it up with a brand new laptop. That's kicking off tomorrow. But not only that, you'll get Microsoft Suite for life and a new Woody Show backpack, water bottle, and Woody Show hoodie. They are hooking it up. It's crazy. So listen in tomorrow morning and you might score a laptop. 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

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I'm Danica Lopez. 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I'm looking for caller 98, last shot of the night, to see the neighborhood at the Forum October 9th. Good luck.

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Big congrats, McCullough 98, see in the neighborhood at the Forum October 9th. We'll have more chances for you tomorrow night with Alessandra in the 6, 7, and 8 p.m. hours. We got you then. I'm Danica Lopez. It's Alt 98.7. Here's Somber. He'll be at the Forum the next day, October 10th.

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It's like they bottled up summer and put it into a song. I love it. New music from Slightly Stupid. It's Backseat Driving. Alt 98.7. Speaking of new music, apparently Blink-182 working on new stuff. But let's throw it back to All the Small Things. It's Alt 98.7.

LA's alternative rock. It's Alt 98.7. Just a heads up, we have so much going on this week. In nights, we're getting you tickets to the neighborhood. The Woody Show's giving out free laptops tomorrow. And then our big contest all week long, we're hooking it up with tickets to see Spider-Man. If you haven't seen it or you want to see it again, but you'll automatically be in the running to be our grand prize winner to fly to Australia to see Tame Impala in his hometown of Sydney. How crazy is that? All the info, you can always hit up our Instagram at Alt98.

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Alt 98.7, it's LA's alternative rock. I'm Danica Lopez. I'm like slowly starting to bring out my Halloween decorations. A couple years ago, I made this four-piece DIY sandworm from Beetlejuice. It's all on like paper, construction paper and stuff, but it's kind of starting to fall apart since, you know, I've had it for a couple years now. And I'm like, do I just walk into Kinko's and be like, can you laminate this? Is that weird? They're gonna be like, no, we're not gonna laminate that for you. I don't know. I gotta figure it out because I want this thing to last forever. It's Alt 98.7. Here's Smashing Pumpkins. Yeah.

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It's all 98.7 Ellie's Alternative Rock. I am so excited this Friday. Green Day's movie Nimrod's finally hitting theaters. I cannot wait to see it. I want to play some Green Day for you right now to hype you up. 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

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Heck yeah. I'm Danica Lopez. You guys, only a couple more days till we get Phoebe Bridgers' brand new record. Ah, maybe you're seeing her at Intuit Dome. She's playing 3 sold-out nights there, October 30th, 31st, and November 1st. This was the first single we got off the album. It's Lost Boys, Alt-98.7.

Alt 98.7, it's LA's alternative rock next Friday on She Is The Voice. It's our specialty show where we get to highlight women in alternative music. Our special guest is going to be Julia Wolf. She's from the East Coast. Very cool. Playing two shows in October at the Fonda Theater. This is In My Room.

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LA band Temper City. It's self-aware. Alt 98.7. I hope you're having a rad Tuesday night. Thanks for hanging out here. Got Almost Monday, Linkin Park, our new music discovery from Tame Impala. We're playing the all week long for you. I got that on the way after Nine Inch Nails.

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2: 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And if you want to hear this song live in Sydney, Australia, I'll tell you how to do that. 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We'll get to hear this. It's Loser

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Halt 98.7, thanks so much for hanging out here this Tuesday night. Have a great rest of your evening. Our new music show, Emerging Alt with Alex Mack, up next. He's got new Modest Mouse, The Neighborhood, Miles Smith, Violet Grohl, Foo Fighters, real good stuff on the way. So keep it here, and I'll talk to you soon. It's Alt 98.7, LA's alternative rock. I leave you now with new Weezer and Wednesday. This is We Might As Well Be Strangers.

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3: I mean, we're making our way through the week. I don't know about you, but yesterday felt like an ordeal, so I'm very glad we're inching our way through. Makes it a little easier when we got a full hour of all the best new music here on Emerging Alt. My name's Alex Mack. I'm your host here with iHeartRadio. Lots to look forward to tonight. We got a new Modest Mouse, going to do The Neighborhood, new one from The Paradox, Violet Grohl and the Foo Fighters. It's so funny. Back to back. Like father, like daughter. The Linda Linda's on the show tonight with Muse and Goose, Buffalo Traffic Jam. So hang out. You're shaking off the first part of the week in the best way possible. Starting right now with the Beaches. It's Edge of the

Alt 98.7. What's going on? It's Alex Mack. I'm your host here on Emerging Alt. It's your full hour of all new music. We do this every weeknight at 11 here on iHeartRadio. It's so funny. I love getting to play you stuff from the neighborhood because I had a chance to see like sort of a private acoustic set. And I like that Jesse, the lead singer, was like, hey, let's not do any phones, right? Let's not record this. Let's all be present and kind of have this like moment together. I mean, he was like barely mic'd up, just like him and a guitar. It's great. And then, you know, on the other side, to hear this fully produced version, it's just so cool. I love this song. It's actually maybe my favorite from the new stuff. It's called Private.

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0: Hey, what's up? My name's Alex Mack. I am your host here on Emerging Alt, taking you through an entire hour of like all the best new music here on iHeartRadio. So it only gets better the more you tell me what you think, right? If you like a song, you want to hear more of it, or maybe I played you something last week you want to hear again, all you have to do is let me know, right? 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Like, we're coast to coast right now. So shout out where you're hanging out. And again, let me know what you think. Hit send on your message, and it comes right to me.
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Hey, my name's Alex Mack. I'm your host here on Emerging Alt with iHeartRadio. A couple weeks ago, I got the chance to talk with the guys in the Paradox. I wanted to do like a formal interview kind of thing, but it ended up just being us talking about Game Boy games and like who's the best starter Pokemon. We got in like a weird debate over Bulbasaur versus Squirtle. You can watch that video, by the way. It's on my Instagram. It's just at Alex Mack Live. But new stuff from the Paradox right now. Thought I kind of like that.

Alt 98.7. In less than a week, I'm going to see the Foo Fighters live, which I can't emphasize enough how excited I am. My name's Alex Mack. I'm your host here on Emerging Alt. And don't worry, I will make sure that you see as much of that show as possible. Again, on the Instagram, it's all there at Alex Mack Live. Plus, Queens of the Stone Age are opening the show. I mean, it's going to be great. But specifically for me, I'm very excited to see this new stuff because I haven't really seen any of that live since the record came out. This one in particular, I really love.

Alt 98.7. What's up? It's Alex Mack. I'm your host here on Emerging Alt. Look, if you've listened to the show before here on iHeartRadio, you like know I'm a big lyrics person. I'm pretty sentimental, super nostalgic. So this new one from the Linda Lindas is just checking all the boxes, talking about friends kind of growing up and moving on, the world changing. Pay attention. Great lyrics. It's called Burning Out.

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0: 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My name's Alex Mack. Great music video for that one, by the way. 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

Alt 98.7, LA's alternative rock. What's up? It's Alex Mack. I'm your host here on Emerging Alt. We're coast to coast on iHeartRadio, just playing you an entire hour of all new music. And look, there have been a lot of new bands, new artists that have gotten to play for you this year. And, you know, we've had a couple with confusing names. So let me just clarify. I love the band Geese, but this band is called Goose. Welcome to the party. Song's called Good Times, End Times.

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3: Hey, good morning, everybody.
4: Good morning, Woody.
3: It is Wednesday, day number 3 of 5. Getting through it. It's the Woody Show. It is August 12th, 2026. My name is Woody. That is Greg Gorey.
5: Yeah.
3: We got Menace.
6: What is up? Hi.
3: Gina Grad is here. We got Seabass. We got Sammy.
7: Hello.
3: Jeff G is on the job today. We got Vaughn, our video producer. Dumbass Tyler is here. We got Bort.
8: Yo.
3: We got Menji. Holding things down. The Woody Show production department. Phones are open. 877-44-WOODY. You can send us a text over to 22987. Today, August 12th, is World Elephant Day.
7: Baby elephants are amazing. They're adorable.
3: I think elephants in general are pretty cool.
7: They are.
9: One of the most interesting things in the world.
7: Yeah. They have funerals.
3: Well, super smart. And I see a lot of videos where they're like, they're doing stuff.
7: Yeah.
3: And you're like, wow, they seem like they're pretty strategic.
7: Yes. Yeah.
3: You know what I mean?
7: Totally.
3: They can problem solve.
9: Smart.
6: Yeah, but you're told that their brain is the size of a peanut, right?
3: They like peanuts.
7: Smart, yeah.
3: Is that true? Is it like mice like cheese?
9: Mice don't like cheese. I recently learned that.
3: So they don't like cheese. I heard that rabbits don't really like carrots.
9: Oh, really?
7: They don't. That was totally from a movie. Yeah, from a Cary Grant movie.
3: Yeah. And so elephants don't like peanuts?
9: I don't know.
10: Let's go through. We got a couple of things going on here. Elephant brain is the largest of any land mammal, so it's bigger than ours.
6: Why?
3: Is it just by scale? Like compared to how big their head is? Like
6: Weird.
7: Yeah, and they like grass and leaves and bark, not peanuts.
3: I don't know.
9: Yeah, where are they coming across peanuts?
7: Well, that's just because of the zoo
3: people
7: and
3: people throwing
7: circus.
3: Them in there.
7: Yeah.
3: Yeah.
7: Yeah.
3: Today is World Calligraphy Day, which seems so old timey, right?
9: Oh, fancy.
3: Yeah, it's a middle child day. Sammy, are you a middle child or youngest?
11: I'm the youngest girl, but I have a brother who's younger. I have two older sisters and a younger brother.
3: So that would mean you're the middle child.
11: Yeah.
6: That's how that works.
11: But I would share the middle, though, so it doesn't, not really.
3: Today's National Vinyl Record Day. And it's also National Gooey Butter Cake Day.
6: I want it inside me.
9: Right?
3: I think it's massively overrated.
9: Smear it all over me.
3: Yeah. I'll have a bite or two, but
9: almost makes me upset that you don't like
7: it. It's the greatest thing in the world.
3: And it's Julienne Fries Day.
7: Oh, Julienne them.
6: Wait, what?
3: Would that be more like shoestring fries?
9: Basically, probably.
3: Yeah.
6: Julienne fries?
7: Julienne.
3: Like Julienne cut, you know?
10: Eighth inch. Yeah, that's right.
3: Yeah, they're real thin.
10: Small joints.
3: I was going to ask Menace if we've seen the vegetables that are like a zucchini that are cut or like zucchinis that are cut that way.
6: Just the ones I consider like super French.
3: Super French?
6: Yeah.
9: Yeah, it's incredibly French.
6: Yeah.
3: All right. Hey, so Jeff, do you want to break the news to Bort who's going to be coming by?
12: Oh, yeah. The Mandalorian and Grogu.
8: Oh, hell yeah.
3: See?
8: Now I'm excited.
6: What?
8: Yeah. That's like the best news ever.
3: Yeah, we just got an email that they're going to be coming. I don't think as guests per se on the show. I think they're just kind of coming around and doing some photo opportunity stuff.
12: Yeah, exactly. Kind of promotion. Hang out, make sure everybody gets a picture for their Instagram. It's
8: cool.
12: Nice.
8: That's right, man.
3: So I figured to make your day with that.
8: Hell yeah.
3: Also, I want to see how different the opinions could end up being here. I don't know. Maybe Greg will think it's really cool.
9: Okay.
3: Here we go. This is for you, Bort.
8: Yeah.
3: A Star Wars fan, because that's your, Transformers number one, right? Or Star Wars, number two. Are they kind of tied for first?
8: They're tied.
7: You're into that universe.
8: Yeah, I love
9: they're
8: both
9: the
8: of them.
9: Same.
3: But I'm saying Transformers and Star Wars are his two biggest.
7: The best.
8: Yes, sir.
3: Yeah, okay. His two biggest things. And all right, so a Star Wars fan from the UK visited one of Disney's Galaxy's Edge parks. Not sure if it was Florida or the one in Anaheim.
8: Okay.
3: But when he got home, he missed it and thought it was so cool, he decided to build a spaceship bar in his backyard, Greg.
8: That's dope.
6: Wow.
3: Okay,
6: that's dope.
3: Now, hold on, Greg.
9: All right.
3: Hold on. Mm. It cost him around $12,000.
7: Oh, cool.
3: He built the outside of wood, rubber, foam, and fiberglass. He used tongue and groove boards and vinyl on the side. and the spaceship has like the controls. There's a monitor that's set up to look like a windshield. He says when he first started telling family and friends and neighbors about his idea, they were, quote, skeptical.
11: What?
9: Yeah. Mm-hmm.
3: But now that it's built, quote, everyone absolutely loves it. So I have some pictures here, Greg.
9: Uh-huh.
3: And we'll let Greg be the judge of that. But also here, I'll show Bort.
8: Okay, cool. That's dope.
3: This is in his backyard. What kind of ship would this be? This kind of reminds me of what they have on the ride, like the transport thing that they use to like transport the prisoners.
8: It looks like an escape pod, pretty much.
3: An escape pod,
8: like a shuttle escape pod. Yeah.
3: It looks like it. Kind of looks like an Airstream camper. Even though he built this thing, it looks like he kind of wrapped an Airstream trailer.
6: Yeah, and Play-Doh. Yeah.
3: And then put like a couple engines on the side.
11: Yeah.
3: Here,
11: that's
3: as cool. I pass the outside pictures. Now, one Greg is just a close up of this spaceship the bar thing he built, and the other one's kind of more like an aerial looking down on the backyard. So, as a neighbor, this is what you would see.
10: Yeah, that's definitely an Airstream.
3: No, he built it. There's a whole video of him building it. He built the frame and everything.
10: Out of an Airstream?
3: No, out of like wood and wooden stuff. And so, but that's what it looks like. It looks like you just took like an Airstream.
10: Precisely, yeah.
3: Yeah.
9: Okay, this guy has no business building anything. This is terrible.
8: Oh, come on.
9: It looks like, first of all,
8: it's
9: yes,
8: a universe.
9: It's a camping trailer, number one. Number two,
3: it's not, though. Again, he built it from scratch.
6: But it looks like putty, like on the outside.
9: It looks like putty. It looks like it's been primed but not painted.
3: Yeah.
9: And it also looks like it got tented for termites.
8: Yeah, that's Star Wars.
9: It has these stupid rockety things on the side.
11: Rockety things.
9: So dumb.
3: Those are the engines.
8: Star Wars, okay.
6: Blasters.
11: What's going to power it?
9: And if he built it, he could have chosen a shape that's more sleek. This would not be aerodynamic. It's so dumb.
3: But would you need aerodynamic in space?
9: I don't know.
3: Well, there's no air.
6: Honestly, it looks like something that should be in Spaceballs, not in
9: Star
10: Wars. A lot of these spaceships in Star Wars go in and out of atmosphere, so yes, you would.
3: Oh, yeah, I guess that's true. You know what? Fair point, Seabass.
10: Thank you.
3: I was just thinking strictly space.
10: Hashtag Seabass deGrasse Tyson.
9: It's just really dumb. And if I had a two-story house and lived next to this yard, I would look down on it with so much anger.
10: That's the good news, Greg. It's mostly obstructed by fencing and shrubs.
9: Okay, hopefully they're not looking down.
3: All right, so Bort, as a big time Star Wars fan,
9: awful.
3: Like, what do you give this?
8: I would give it
3: personally
8: eight out of ten.
3: Would you mind if this was next door to you?
8: No,
3: this
8: I think it's dope. Me and Wacko, who does a lot of videos for us here, we send videos like this all the time to each other. People building their own Star Wars bars, their own Star Wars rooms.
3: Yeah, I've seen like Star Wars like man caves kind of thing.
8: Oh, like, it's awesome. Yeah. Even the interior looks pretty like to scale of what would be in a Star Wars movie. But like, this is the start of a career.

0: 51. George Hamilton.
1: Oh! Famous for being tan.
0: Old-timey like calligraphy.
1: Yeah.
0: He's 87. Rebecca. Oh, here. I wanted to have the clip ready. Yeah. It's Rebecca
1: Gayheart.
0: Rebecca Gayheart is nice. 55. See, that was worth it to me. I thought that was fun.
2: Yeah.
0: That was fun.
1: It was fun.
0: Michael Ian Black, the comedian and actor, is 55. Then Tyson Fury, the boxer, is 38. Your porno birthday today is Nika Nutt.
2: Oh.
0: And today's birthday girl, she has swallowed more than a black hole. Ugh. In 54 fine films, including Sharing Toys and Orgasms. That's nice. She was in Sex Break While Cleaning, Volume 1. There you go, Greg. That sounds good. Like, you know.
1: Two great things.
0: She was in Nika Nutt Gets Slutty Outdoors.
1: Ooh, okay. Yes.
0: Love My Stepmother's Milk, Volume 1.
3: Tyler.
0: This one called Art Turns Lesbos On. 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So random.
2: They're so naughty.
1: Yeah, you don't do that.
0: That's Nika Nutt, who is 27 years old today. And that's your porno birthday and your celebrity birthdays here on The Woody Show. 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
5: 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You have a chance to win 7 a.m. hour. 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
5: 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Thank you for being with us here on this Wednesday morning. It's LA's alternative rock. 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
1: All right, so I'm going to tell you about a guy who lost his mind, and then I'm going to tell you how I'm losing my mind.
2: Okay.
1: I'm legitimately concerned.
2: Oh no!
3: Like I'm for real.
1: Yes, it's become
3: I get it.
1: It's past.
3: I can relate.
1: It's honestly past the point of like kind of funny, silly.
3: So you're not being flippant.
1: I'm not. No, and I'll tell you here in a second. You're probably gonna laugh at me. I feel like how Greg says. Oh, I hesitate sharing this because it sounds. It sounds nuts. It sounds nuts. Okay. But I'll start with this guy, 35-year-old guy, just in Houston. He got arrested for threatening the governor's office over a new law. The new law that he's pissed about is a law that he claims prevented him from watching anime. And he was so pissed, he called the governor's office and he left a voicemail. It says, I don't know which one of you sons of bitches passed this mother effing bill to get this damn ish blocking my mother effing anime, but... You a-hole mother effers need to unpass this ish. Y'all are effing ridiculous with your bitch asses. I'm a effing stab every goddamn one of you bitches.
2: Okay.
1: Unlock my effing anime. Now, I don't know. I've heard about.
4: I have an idea why this happened.
1: What's the law? Because I've heard different states where you have to put in like your ID to get to like certain porn sites. But is that what we're talking about?
4: Yeah, the probably whatever anime he's probably looking at got caught up in the porn,
2: like because, tentacle porn.
4: Well, no. Like, well, there is like anime porn stuff called hentai, which Tyler's an expert on, but I don't know too much about.
5: Some would say an aficionado.
1: You guys watch that together when you're cuddling?
4: Yeah. When we're doing sex, we watch that.
1: When you're cuddling together. But, to get in the mood.
4: I'm assuming that might have got caught up in the whole porn thing, and that's why you can't watch
5: and
4: it.
5: And by caught up, accurately caught.
4: Yeah, because sometimes they're actually not having sex. It's just the anime girls just have like big boobs and stuff.
2: And they're like, oh.
4: Yeah.
2: I like that.
4: Mm-hmm. Yeah.
1: So the guy was asked by, news reporters about this voicemail. And this is what he had to say.
6: I had a mental breakdown at the end of the day. I allegedly left the voicemail. I don't even remember what I said during the thing. I don't even feel like that was the exact words that I said. I don't know. I'd have to listen to the recording over again.
1: Okay.
4: I was drunk.
1: Yeah, I'm not even sure. Not even sure, allegedly.
4: Yeah. But it is weird, that you have to type in your ID. No one wants to do that.
2: They want you on the grid.
1: They do that when you have to buy beer or cigarettes. They ask to see ID. If there's a age restriction on, porn, which there is. Like, I get it. I mean, I understand.
4: No, I totally understand it, too. It's just like, wow. Like, you're definitely putting yourself in the system for sure.
1: Oh, yeah, for sure.
4: And your whole history of what you're watching.
1: Yeah.
2: What you're into.
1: Yeah, well, they can figure that out anyway, I'm sure.
3: But then the payoff is anime, so it's worth it. I know. Yeah.
1: Well, awesome. He's facing a charge of terroristic threats against a public servant.
2: Oh, right. No. So,
1: anime.
5: Let's tack on a couple more points for stupidity. Like, if you're facing charges... You know what you really want to do? Talk to the news.
1: Talk to the exactly. Idiot. Exactly. All right, here's how I'm losing my mind. I've mentioned this a number of times over the years, and I've read different things, but I swear the universe must be trying to tell me something. I'm being sent a message, and the message has something to do with 9/11, 9/11, 9/11. I don't know what it means. But it's beyond where it's like every day at 9/11 a.m. and 9/11 p.m. I notice the time.
5: Are you awake at 9/11 p.m.?
1: Yeah, wow. Sometimes. And here's the
3: thing.
1: Most
3: of the time.
1: If I'm busy doing stuff and I go, man, it's getting late. What time is it even?
3: 9/11.
1: It's exactly in that minute of all the minutes in any day. That's it. I showed Gina this. She knows this is true. This is why it's creating this paranoia. What is the universe trying to tell me? My Aura ring. It tells you what time you fall asleep. 9/11. I go, son of a bitch. I'm coming back from Cleveland. I look at the flight information. Flight left at exactly 9/11. It's just too much. It's too much.
2: It's too much.
1: Every single opportunity for the numbers 9/11 to show up for me. So. as we get closer to September the 11th, or what, again, maybe it has nothing to do with September the 11th. Maybe it's telling me that is like, I don't know.
2: It's an emergency.
1: But it's starting to really, it's starting to really bother me.
2: We got
1: to
2: put you in bubble wrap.
1: I honestly bother me.
3: I've seen you make the revelation that it's 9/11 in the many times in the past where you look at the clock. Oh, it's 9/11.
4: For a decade. Yeah.
3: Yeah. For a decade.
1: Yeah.
3: And your response is always, oh, damn it. So why is it a bad thing?
1: Because
3: it
1: bumps me out.
3: Why?
1: Because I feel like I'm not getting.
3: Because I've noticed when it's 11/11.
1: Yeah.
3: And I don't think damn it or yay. I just think, oh, weird.
1: 11, well, 11. But is it every day? 11,
3: not every day.
1: 11.
4: I'm assuming.
1: And then the other things, like
3: you go to
1: the store and the exact amount that's due at the store is like the reason. All right, that'll be $11.11. You're like, oh, man, it's following you.
3: It's,
1: you know,
3: numerology.
2: It does sound like there's a lot. Yeah, some people would call it your angel numbers. That angels are giving you a message. But wouldn't you call this more of like a confirmation bias or like a, they call it a frequency illusion? It's frequent, and so your brain is noticing it even if
1: yes,
2: you don't know.
1: Yes, because at the times, I understand, like, you know, you your body has like an internal clock.
2: Yes.
1: You know, so that even if you didn't set an alarm and you have this regular routine of when you get up for work,
2: yes,
1: like even on a day off, like you might stay in bed afterwards, and only you have to get up and go to work, but you've woken up around at probably 10 or 15 minutes within the same time you would normally wake up. Yeah, that I understand. It's the weird stuff about the Aura ring. Like, I fell asleep at exactly 9:11 p.m.
3: Yeah, but on one night.
1: The plane took off at exactly 9:11. Like, it's
5: all planes you've ever been on?
1: Huh?
5: All
1: no, again, it's just every time it has the opportunity to signal, it seems
3: that
1: it does.
3: You fly more often than most, and that one particular flight was 9/11.
2: I'm trying to
3: and
2: decide.
3: And then the Aura ring, one particular night, you fell asleep at 9/11.
2: I'm trying to, in
1: but it's
2: you
1: more
2: know,
1: frequent. Like, the Aura ring in the flight and noticing the time much more often is all within the past, I would say, the past week. It seems to be ramping up.
2: Okay. Because I'm trying to figure out if somebody else was saying this, if you would make fun of them or not.
1: Yes.
2: That's what I'm trying to figure out.
1: Yes.
0: Come on, baby.
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13: 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There's an accident in Azusa, westbound 210 as you approach Citrus Avenue. That's taken out the two right-hand lanes. You got stopped traffic behind that from Sunflower. So again, that's westbound 210 as you approach Citrus. And I saw all the smoke and even some flames from this Sherman Oaks fire this morning. So the South 405 connector to the North 101, that's closed down. Main line of the 101 is still open, but that South 405 connector to it is closed down because of that brush fire. And still sleeping on that old bed? 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
14: All right. Thank you very much, Greg Gorey.
13: Sure would.
14: 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Mm-hmm. 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We're setting you up.
15: Seriously.
14: Yeah. 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
14: And let's get another headline. Closer home here in the state of California.
13: Nostradamus.
16: Yes.
13: There were a couple of earthquakes in Corona last night.
15: Oh, damn.
14: There are earthquakes every day.
13: There are. There yeah. are.
15: Thousands.
13: It's a bold prediction, though, to
14: predict. Yeah, I mean, he was talking earthquake. When he made his prediction if there's going to be a major earthquake.
16: Mm-hmm.
14: Yeah.
16: It was six or higher.
14: Six or, yeah, no, over whatever the period of time. Yeah,
16: 48
14: was,
16: right? hours.
14: Within 48 hours.
13: Right, but I didn't know that
14: he
13: included.
14: He was talking something major like the Columbia one.
13: Yeah. Right, but I didn't know that included the entire world.
16: Yeah.
13: But there was a magnitude 3.1 at about 11:17 last night. That was followed by another one measuring 3.7, both centered southwest of Corona and the hills along the border of Riverside and Orange counties. Yeah. No damage, no injury.
16: Those are common.
14: I mean, Gina was really going at it, guys. So yeah. She's getting really aggressive. You just shook the earth.
15: Hadn't seen Andy in a while.
13: Yeah. All an apology.
14: Poor Andy.
13: In other news, this could be major. The CEO of Paramount, David Ellison, is threatening to pull Paramount out of California if the state attorney general, Rob Bonta, won't agree to negotiate over Paramount's proposed $110 billion acquisition of Warner Brothers Discovery.
15: Well, they just figure this out.
13: I know.
14: I don't know why the state's even involved. Isn't it a private business?
13: You would think. David told top execs at Paramount that they could start moving out of L.A. as soon as October 1st. Texas, Tennessee, and Georgia are the possible destinations, and they say relocating could save them about $500 million a year in taxes.
14: Yeah, and as it sucks, I mean, I think it's going to take something major. Elon moving out, all these different people moving away to get California, like,
13: to open their eyes.
14: Because they are destroying
13: everything.
14: And otherwise, it's otherwise a great place.
13: Totally.
14: But they're making it impossible to do business. When you make it impossible to do business, it hurts jobs. It hurts all these other things.
15: Everybody.
13: And what do you think
14: business
13: is going to
14: do? We talked to anybody who owns a business about how impossible it is to do business.
13: Right.
16: Oh, to get any permits for anything? It's insane.
13: And how long things take? This would affect as many as 30,000 jobs over 5 years, but David Ellison says Hollywood would still have a creative presence. As for Rob Bonta, he's dismissing the threat. He calls it blackmail and says California plans to continue fighting that merger. And then today is back to school day for the LA Unified School District. And this year, LAUSD is implementing new restrictions on phones during the school day since they passed new regulations back in June. So with just a handful of exceptions, all digital devices are going to be eliminated for students in early education, transitional kindergarten, whatever that is.
14: There's tranny kindergarten? I didn't know that.
15: Is that what TK means?
13: Yeah.
15: Tranny kindergarten?
13: Also, wow. Kindergarten and first grade. And LAUSD is also facing some major financial problems that could lead to some job cuts in the next few years.
16: Oh, no.
13: Somebody called the After Hours voicemail bitching and moaning about picking up your kid at school.
14: Oh, yeah. After Hours voicemail at 877-44-WOODY.
17: 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Move! If you need to unbuckle your kid, you don't need to be in the carpool lane. 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If it requires any other assistance outside of you pulling up and little Timmy opening his door and walking out, you need to park. Love you guys. Bye.
14: Hold
15: totally up the line.
13: So
15: that's
13: word.
15: About them. Like, you barely stop. You come to a slow roll and they just jump out.
14: The only time I ever got driven to school is if we were late or if I had like a, you know, a dentist appointment or whatever before school. Mm. On that, man, we took buses.
15: We walked.
14: Yeah.
15: It was far.
13: We biked, bused. Well, that's what's going on, Wood.
14: What about the forecast today, Sammy?
18: Partly cloudy today. High of 86 in the valley, 82 for downtown, 82 for Orange County, and 70s along the coast.
14: All right, it is the Woody Show. It's Sublime. It's Alt 90.

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3: I was sharing how 9/11 is something I just keep noticing, and it's become more frequent, and it's legitimately starting to trip me out. Thinking, yeah. And you're right, Greg. I've just assigned it to something negative.
4: Yeah, it could be very positive.
3: It could be very positive.
4: It could be the day that you get the best news ever.
3: Yeah, a lot of people have theories on the text over to 22987, and also a lot of people have that same kind of thing for whatever. Not everybody's taking it as a negative thing, but I think that's just my.
2: Your default setting.
3: That's just my default setting. That's
5: your baseline.
3: My raison d'etre, right, Craig?
4: Correct.
3: Did I use that properly?
4: I believe, kind of, yeah.
6: I have no idea. What was that word?
3: Raison d'etre.
6: Raison d'etre.
4: Reason for being.
3: Yeah.
6: Oh, okay.
4: Like your raison d'etre is now F1.
3: Yeah. It's like I'm just, you know, I'm supposed to be told something by this. I don't know. Anyway, so here's something. Let's see if you agree with this one. 714 says that, Gina, you were close. Woody's number is not 20. 911 is 9 plus 1 plus 1. It equals 11.
4: Right.
3: Equals 1 plus 1 equals 2.
2: Oh, right.
3: Okay. Woody's life path is 2.
4: Your life
3: meaning,
4: path.
3: See, this is where, like, when the stuff that Sammy talks about, astrology,
2: numerology.
3: And, you know, people say, "Oh, Mercury's in retrograde," and people start talking in those kind of like
4: right.
3: you know,
4: vague generalities,
3: tarot cards, and all this kind. I go, "Wait, what?" Mm-hmm. Well, here's an ox, and this means you know what. Anyway, so my life path is a 2, meaning in numerology, life path 2 represents the peacemaker and diplomat.
6: Yeah. Mm.
3: If you carry this path, your core purpose is to master cooperation, balance, sensitivity, and partnerships.
7: That's what he's good at.
3: You thrive on bringing people together, healing divides, and supporting others from a place of deep empathy.
7: That deep empathy.
4: So scrap that theory.
7: It's almost as if this is nonsense.
8: First of all, your life path number comes from your birthday and all that stuff, not just from a random number you're seeing.
3: Yeah. Everybody knows that.
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2: 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There's a big problem in Azusa, westbound side of the 210 before Citrus Avenue. The only lane open to you is the carpool lane. Every other lane is blocked as they investigate an earlier fatal crash. You guys stop traffic from the 57. Boyle Heights, eastbound 10 before the 60. Left lane is blocked with a two-car crash with stopped traffic from Central Avenue. And ending with some good news, the South 405 connector to the North 101 in Sherman Oaks has reopened. That brush fire has been put out. 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That's your Alt 98.7 traffic.
3: All right. Thank you very much, Greg Gorey.
2: You got it, Woody.
3: I know it's very exciting, these back-to-school laptops and everything, and we've already mentioned it a bunch here in just the first hour of the show. But we have other stuff to give away. We have the Spider-Man tickets to go see the new Spider-Man movie called Brand New Day. The soundtrack includes a song from the band Tame Impala. Tame Impala, you say, they have a show coming up in October in Australia.
4: How's the pie?
3: So you can win the Spider-Man tickets, go see the movie, and get qualified for the trip to Australia.
2: Awesome. 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
3: Throughout the day today, here on The Woody Show, and with Nicole and Booker and Stryker here on Alt 98.7. We've also got trips to Vegas. First one will be in the 9 o'clock hour with the keywords that you'll text over. But if you win, it's round-trip airfare for you to guest, two nights hotel, ground transportation, $1,000 spending cash, and tickets to both nights of the iHeartRadio Music Festival. 9 a.m., 1 p.m., 5 p.m., three trips being given away today here on Alt 98.7.
2: Yeah.
3: Now, yes, we do have the back-to-school laptops. First chance at the 7 o'clock hour this morning with the song Kids from MGMT. When you hear that in the 7 o'clock hour, call in, win that back-to-school laptop with the backpack, the hoodie, and the water bottle from your friends here at The Woody Show.
2: Nice.
3: For right now, until we get that far and you start blowing up the phones to win stuff, they're open, 877-44-WOODY. Send us your text over to 22987. And some interesting stats. The number of people who are shoplifting has been on the rise. Now, back in 2024, it was about 23% of people who had confessed to shoplifting.
2: Jeez.
3: Now, it's over 30%.
5: Damn, who confess?
3: 37% of those people say they have shoplifted in the past year. 9 in 10 say inflation and the current economy are to blame.
5: Then you gotta
2: just
5: have
2: take it.
3: Yeah. What was the term I saw in this article? Yeah, survival shoplifting.
2: Oh, okay.
3: The article points out that it's not high-end electronics or luxury fashion stuff. It's the most shoplifting is with food and non-alcoholic beverages. So therefore, it's okay.
2: Yeah, that's fine to just take it.
3: Followed by apparel and then personal hygiene products.
4: Oh yeah. Dude, the razors and the deodorant.
2: They're locked up.
4: Yep.
3: As for where all this shoplifting is happening, Walmart is the most common store, followed by Family Dollar, Amazon Fresh, and Kroger.
5: So every Kroger Walmart stores I go to, every single thing's locked up. I can't even get gum.
2: Yeah.
3: Also, more people are turning to the buy now, pay later loans just to cover groceries, because as things get more expensive, you've seen how many more people are putting things on credit cards. Mm-hmm. It's way up from where it used to be. Mm-hmm. 29% of people have used these short-term loans, the buy now, pay later, to buy groceries, up from 14% two years ago.
4: Sad.
2: So, I mean, you can't really get out of the grocery store without spending $50 on two things.
3: You can't deny that it's gotten crazy expensive.
2: Right.
3: And also, at the same time,
2: does that make theft right?
3: Correct.
2: Not at all.
3: Yeah, I mean, I get it.
2: I get
3: it. But then I also don't get it, because I just don't think that, you know, under any circumstances, shoplifting's fine.
2: Yeah, and if you're stealing food, do you still have Netflix, or are you still going to the movies, or, you know, cut that stuff out.
3: And you know, it's interesting, my saying that, or Greg, you and I saying that no matter what, the shoplifting's not okay, I guarantee there's somebody sitting there right now who's going, man, these guys are dicks.
2: Yeah, totally.
3: Like, we're the bad guys.
2: Absolutely.
3: For even saying that or thinking
2: it. For suggesting it.
3: Yeah. Well, it's true, so suck on that. Phones open, 877-44-WOODY. Text us over to 22987. Gina Grant's got the trending news headlines coming up for us next. AFTA, The Strokes. This is Someday, LA's alternative rock. Alt 98.

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1: LA's alternative rock.
2: Oh, really?
3: And it's that time, the time where we check in with Gina Grad to see what's happening out there, trending news headlines.
4: Well, I know you guys are going to be super stoked. We have a Luigi Mangione update.
3: Yes.
4: Yeah.
3: Finally. Please tell me there are pictures.
2: Of the hot.
4: Oh, so hot, right? Well, the judge ruled that jurors will stay anonymous to the public because, quote, there's a risk of harassment, intimidation, and outside influence.
3: From both sides.
4: Right. So just to give you an idea of the hype around this case that starts next month, about 20 Mangione supporters packed the back rows of the courtroom yesterday, and more than 80 media outlets are covering the trial. So if you thought this was already a circus, you really ain't seen nothing until they seat this jury.
3: Heard an interesting story when I was at this radio conference, something I had never heard because I know all the people involved. So The Breakfast Club, the radio show with Charlamagne the God, DJ Envy, they're out of New York City. Mm-hmm. And the building where the radio station is like right next door to where this all took place. Right?
4: Oh, wow.
3: And so DJ Envy showed up that morning and he's got a security guy that, you know, travels with him. And they saw this really weird guy kind of like hunched over, hoodie over his head, the whole thing. Thought it was weird, decided to go into the building through a back way to avoid this person. That person turned out to be Luigi. Right.
4: What?
3: Another guy who works at the classic rock station was downstairs, you know, smoking a dart and had his cigarette, came back in minutes later is when the police were just all over the place because the shooting had just happened minutes after he finished smoking his cigarette.
2: That's so bizarre.
3: And then another guy who does work for our show remotely, you know, he's like a remote producer for us, works at that same station. And to get to his car... because his car was parked like just two spots down on the street from, you know, where this whole thing took place. So he had to be walked through the crime scene to get to his car.
4: Oh, my God.
3: I'd never heard any of this stuff before. I talk to these people all the time.
4: And this just came up.
3: Yeah.
2: I think they might have mentioned that.
3: Yeah.
4: Good God.
3: Yeah. Like, it was right there. Like, you know, Envy saw this guy. Mm-hmm. You know, this guy Jim was smoking his cigarette. And then moments later is when the shooting happened.
4: Damn.
3: Yeah, it was it's pretty wild.
4: That's insane.
3: Yeah. And within minutes, we're not talking like, oh, it's kind of I walked through that area once.
4: Yeah. Right. That's I was gonna say like
2: on my honeymoon.
3: It was
4: like
3: moments earlier.
4: Greg, that could have been us.
3: It was, it was within moments.
2: Yeah.
4: That's so insane.
3: Yeah, crazy.
4: Well, tonight's
5: No, I was gonna say what's crazy is you say smoking a dart. I feel like I'm hearing that more and more.
4: We always call them lung darts.
5: Yeah, but smoking a dart because you know, Tom Segura and his wife, just
3: Christine,
5: Christina,
3: whatever.
5: Did she finally release a podcast after? And then that's all she said is like, "I'm gonna smoke a dart," like through the entire podcast. I'm like, I never hear anybody say smoke a dart.
3: Yeah, that's been around for a long time.
4: Yeah,
5: yeah,
3: it's not new.
4: Well, tonight's Powerball jackpot is over $1 billion officially. That's the biggest Powerball jackpot of 2026 and still the eighth largest in history. We can't get to the next crack that seven.
3: It could be somebody's last day at work.
2: Maybe.
4: Oh, yeah.
3: We'll see.
4: Sure.
6: How awesome would that be?
4: For sure. If you somehow beat those odds, you know, they're 1 in 292.2 million, you can take the yearly payout or grab the lump sum, which is a nice little payout of $433 million. So yeah, someone might become a billionaire tonight. We probably won't see him tomorrow. And Mother Nature is putting the hurt on inmates now. 16 inmates at Ohio's Grafton Correctional Institution near Cleveland were sent to the hospital after lightning struck the prison.
2: Oh, no.
3: Man, so not only are you in prison, you're in prison in Cleveland.
4: Yeah.
3: And you get hit by lightning.
4: Exactly. Wow. Can it get any worse?
6: You got a bad.
4: Wow. The inmates were heading back from dinner when the lightning struck. One person was hurt so badly they had to be airlifted to the hospital. No deaths, though. So are they lucky or unlucky?
2: Too bad.
4: Yeah.
5: They're severe.
4: They might be lucky.
3: Did you see the video of the guy there? Out on the golf course, and he's standing under a tree, and he's watching his buddy who's got his golf cart kind of just on outside of the shade or the cover of the tree, not shade in the rain, but anyway, thunder lightning going on, and this guy standing under the tree gets hit by lightning. He's the one videotaping, laughing at his buddy, and all of a sudden it's like, crack, crack.
4: Oh my God. Does he just go straight down?
3: Yeah, the video ends.
4: Oh, yeah. You don't say.
3: I don't know if anybody else saw that and knows more about it. Did that guy live or die? I'm thinking he lived.
4: That sounds like a very Sopranos ending.
3: Yeah.
4: You just don't know what happened.
5: But your buddy, you died, and your buddy still uploads the video to the internet. Right. Yeah. Well, gotta get these views,
3: well,
5: man.
3: That's, you know, dudes, you know?
4: Yeah. Well, speaking of riding the lightning, you're gonna love this, Woody. Tennessee, Alabama, and Oklahoma plan to execute inmates tomorrow in what would be the first time in nearly 16 years that three people are put to death on the same day.
3: Nice.
7: Wow. Hells yes.
3: I mean, that's efficient. Yeah, I like the efficiency.
4: Yeah, sure. Alabama is scheduled to execute Jeremy Williams. He raped and murdered a five-year-old. He also killed his own daughter. He'll be
3: good
4: sorely
3: guy.
4: Missed by all
3: yeah.
4: of us. Yeah.
3: You know what? You know, I'm not sure what we're going to do without him.
4: We
3: but,
4: don't need him.
3: God.
2: And you know there'll be people outside the prison protesting.
3: Oh yeah.
4: Every time. Tennessee plans to execute.
2: They should put them in there with them.
4: Yeah, right. They plan to execute Anthony Darrell Hines, who stabbed a woman to death. And Oklahoma is scheduled to execute Carlos Cuesta Rodriguez, who murdered his girlfriend.
3: You know, it'd be fun. Hmm. Okay, so all the people that want to save the person, right? Mm-hmm. They don't believe. Okay, so you give everybody a button, right? And then everybody's got, you know, you get a chance to push the button. Now that button will either result in him being stayed.
2: Yeah, yeah.
3: Or that's what flips the switch.
4: Ooh.
2: Oh, it's like when you come through customs in Cancun.
3: Oh, yeah. You push that button.
2: If it's red, you got to look, give him your suitcase.
3: Additional screening and stuff. Yeah. Yeah, now the trick is, is that it always just executes the guy.
2: That's a good trick.
3: You're like, well,
2: give him some hope.
3: You know, luck of the draw.
4: Yeah.
2: Oh, yeah, it was a 50-50.
3: Yeah.
4: Well, 11 states executed a total of 47 people last year, which is the highest number since 2009.
2: Fantastic.
4: And so far this year, there have been 19 executions.
3: Excellent.
4: So, good start. Keep going. Mm-hmm. You're on the right track.
3: Yeah.
4: There you go.
3: This goes, you know, to my other idea. That I had for death row is that when you have a person who's scheduled to be executed, you don't tell the person what day it's supposed to happen.
4: Yeah.
3: It's always
4: torture.
3: A mystery because guess what? Their victim didn't have that luxury.
4: True.
3: They weren't told today's your last day.
4: Yep.
3: Like, 2 weeks from now is your day. They're not told that. So every day there's like a guy who comes in, starts walking down the, walking down the row.
4: Priest shows up,
3: kind of looks in, goes, kind of like we do for a hot seat.
2: Yeah, I was going to say. It's-

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0: Here's your chance to win. Just kidding. It's traffic.
2: 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And in Azusa, about 3:30 this morning, a pedestrian got hit and killed by a car westbound 210 before Citrus Avenue. So the only lane available to you is the carpool lane. Merge left. There's stop traffic right now from the 57. In Compton, there's a left lane accident southbound 710 before Alondra. Car ended up over on the right shoulder as well. And a crash in Boyle Heights, eastbound 60 at the 5. That's off to the right shoulder. And your lunch just got a little more loco. Fire grilled chicken, melty jack cheese, and two bold flavors all wrapped up and grilled to go. The new loaded quesadillas are here. Try one today. Let's get loco. El Pollo Loco. It's Greg Gorey. That is your Alt 98.7 traffic.
3: All right. Thank you very much, Greg Gorey. So it's back to school for LAUSD.
4: Yes. Mm-hmm.
3: See it all over KTLA. She's got a bunch of friends. Hey, DJ Tim Martinez, his wife. She's a teacher for LAUSD.
5: Yeah.
3: Back to work. She's back to work.
5: Pray for her.
2: Back to work.
3: Pray for Tim.
5: Yeah.
3: Tim's the one that's going to pay for it.
5: Yeah.
3: You know, she's going to be all like, ugh.
2: All back
4: moody
2: to school.
4: And tired.
3: Yeah. So today is the first day for us and the Woody Show Back to School Laptop Giveaways.
4: Nice.
3: So today, tomorrow, and Friday, 7 a.m. and 8 a.m. hours, all 3 days, we're giving away Woody Show HP laptops. 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
5: Sweet.
3: Awesome.
6: Hell yeah.
3: So that's awesome. 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
6: Ooh.
2: Yeah.
3: These are nice backpacks. These are ones that we were selling on the merch store for a while.
6: Love those.
3: Yeah, they're really nice. Very good quality. You get that.
2: Yeah, mine still looks brand new.
3: Yep. You get the Woody Show hoodie. That's a great high quality hoodie.
6: Super
3: that's good.
6: Soft.
3: All stuff students would like, you know?
2: Yeah.
3: New backpack,
2: right.
3: New hoodie. You need to bring a water bottle with you at all times.
2: You gotta stay hydrated.
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6: Oh,
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0: So this guy from ESPN, Matt Miller, he's one of their analysts. Ooh. He survived a car crash, but it did cost him his arm. And now he's being charged because, according to the cops, his super sweet, he's got a Ford Bronco. He crossed the center line, and that's when he slammed onto the oncoming semi. Now, the whole thing on dash cam video, he's thrown from the car. Like I said, saved his life, but left arm is done. Dunzo. He's stepping away from his gig at ESPN indefinitely, and not only this issue and the charges now, but Matt also has the Missouri Attorney General investigating him for fantasy football leagues that allegedly didn't pay out winnings to the participants.
3: This guy's screwed.
0: So he's got a lot going on right now.
3: Oh, yeah, he's busy, man.
0: Yeah.
3: His wife must be thrilled.
0: Yeah. What was... Okay, that documentary... what's her name? Owens?
4: Laura Owens.
0: The daughter of the radio guy.
3: Yeah, yep. Ron.
0: Ron Owens, who's this Bay Area, like San Francisco Bay Area radio guy.
4: Radio legend.
0: Okay. I think legend's another one of those words that gets thrown around too much.
3: but I think it's accurate.
4: In this case,
0: by the way, especially
4: accurate.
0: By Jeff, I've noticed a lot. Whenever there's like somebody.
4: Agreed.
0: Whoever, like.
4: Totally agreed.
0: He'll go, oh, legend.
4: No, I completely agree, but this... Guys,
5: iconic!
4: In this case,
5: I do say legend a lot.
0: Yeah, that's one of your crutches,
5: and
0: I think.
5: And some of it can be sarcasm a little bit, but I do use that word a lot.
0: Yeah.
4: But in Ron's case, it does pertain.
0: Anyway, so I heard you guys talk about the daughter. This is the daughter that made up all this crazy...
3: multiple pregnancies.
0: Yeah.
3: And perjured herself like 50 billion times.
5: But she messed
4: up ultrasounds.
5: Because she did it to somebody that was quasi-famous.
0: Yeah. Now... I was reading some radio industry trade publication thing yesterday, some news site. I didn't know that Ron Owens had his own legal issues.
3: Oh, yeah.
4: Yeah.
3: Ron and his wife, Jan.
0: So
3: yeah.
0: The dad of that crazy chick.
4: Yeah, there's a lot going on in that regard. Now, correct me if I'm wrong, but, and I'm not going to get into specifics, even though it's public info, Ron is going through some pretty serious health issues. Yeah. They claim that, quote, somebody set up a GoFundMe to help a friend to help with medical expenses.
0: I saw something about the GoFundMe in the article that
3: and
0: I saw.
3: Even in the GoFundMe, it said this will not be used for Laura's, you know,
4: defense.
3: Yeah, exactly.
4: Mm-hmm. And it turns out it was the wife, Ron's wife, that set up the GoFundMe, not a friend. And then they did an audit to find that out of $135,000 raised, I believe it was, about $280 went to a copay, and the rest was for their Macy's card.
3: DoorDash.
4: Mortgage.
5: Yeah. Oh, no.
4: Like thousands a month for DoorDash.
0: Yeah, so the article that I saw was about how they had tried to declare bankruptcy.
3: Yes.
0: The bankruptcy got denied.
3: Because they're foreclosing on their house.
0: Now they're saying, the court at least is saying, like, no, we don't believe that your financial situation is as dire as you're painting it out to be. So you're not allowed to declare bankruptcy for the next 2 or 3 years, and now this opens the door to all the creditors for the next 2 or 3 years to come get whatever.
3: Damn. And that's why they're like, well, we'll just take the house. And they're
0: it's
3: trying
0: to
3: get
0: the
3: to.
0: It's a weird Christmas and Thanksgiving.
3: Oh, boy.
0: Between Laura, the daughter,
5: it's going
0: and
5: down.
0: The dad, the wife's all involved.
6: Yeah,
4: right.
6: Yeah, but on the DoorDash thing,
0: here
6: to
0: we
6: me...
0: go.
6: No, well, that, no, it is reasonable because people who are going through medical issues, that's one of the biggest things. People set up meal trains. They're sending food to them all the
3: time.
6: Sammy
3: will give them DoorDash.
6: Okay, I'm like, they don't have
5: $200,000 worth.
3: What about their Macy's card?
0: Well, the court... I'm sure has information that
3: that we don't have.
0: Yeah, that was made visible to them. They said, "Oh, well, you know what? We're not really convinced."
4: Right.
3: And like any good alleged con artist, this kept getting pushed back and pushed back and pushed back because they just, you know, it's like, "Oh, the check's in the mail. Did it fall out of the envelope?" Like a lot of things weren't done when it was supposed
5: to be done. And these are the type of people Greg is friends with.
0: this is Greg's friend.
4: Unbeknownst to me.
3: Best friend.
0: So wait, he's a friend? Or you just like know him like it's a professional acquaintance.
4: He has since moved to Arizona, but when we were in the same city, we would go out to dinner and,
0: on the run.
4: Yes, we would go on the lam. We would hide out and we would scam people.
3: They would abscond.
4: Yeah. But the backpedaling is incredible because this GoFundMe. Not only now are they saying, you know what? It wasn't a friend. It was you that set it up.
5: Yeah.
4: Now she's saying that it's out in the open, and I never said it was for medical expenses.
3: Bitch, that's what it was
7: yeah,
3: for.
7: That's exactly what you think
0: GoFundMes are for.
4: Yeah. That's exactly what you think.
0: I mean, other people, we've had the game that we play on the show, GoFund Yourself, where Seabass finds those people who are like just trying to go on a trip somewhere.
3: Right.
0: But at least they say this is what it's for.
3: Yeah, they're being upfront about it.
0: Yeah.
3: And they have another daughter who lives in New York who they say is very sympathetic and very, but I mean, clearly wants no part of this family's drama. Can you imagine? It's like my sister, my parents, like, I got to get away from these people.
0: Yeah.
5: Yeah, I'm. But, like, I don't know, Greg, do you want to still be friends with them?
4: I mean, I haven't talked to him in a long time.
0: Yeah, I'm just wondering, man, like, you know, you see these things, and I think to myself, and it sucks to have to think this way. You see or hear about from somebody that you know, like, trust, whatever, friends with, family with, or whatever, a GoFundMe or something that's happening, and you go, okay, maybe I should wait. Is this real?
4: Yeah.
0: You know what I mean? Like, you're second guessing everything because it seems like everybody's trying to scam everybody.
3: Yeah.
0: On everything. Somebody said, I just got an email from an aunt that said that she was having a party and she sent out the Evite and you click on the invitation. It's some sort of cyber hack from another country.
4: Oh, my God.
0: Yeah. And Evites are trashy, right, Greg?
4: Yeah. They're trashy. Yeah.
5: I'm surprised.
0: It's like digital cards.
4: Yeah. It's like the Dollar Tree of the invitation. You know?
5: Honestly, I'm surprised they were able to raise so much money.
3: Yeah. People love this guy. And I literally just gave to a GoFundMe this morning and thought to myself, I love being in a world where we're willing to help each other. And then you have stories.
0: Sure.
3: Like this.
0: Yeah. Sure. No, it's good, but there's so many charities where, you know, the overhead at that charity is so high. Little of the money that they bring in goes to the actual charity.
3: How
0: where there's so many hoops that people have to jump through just to try to get it. So clearly somebody set it up to have a nice little paycheck coming in. Have it be like something that not a lot of people really question.
4: Yeah.
0: And then you get to say you do it all for charity.
3: Right.
0: And, you know, look like a really good person. But the people who are supposed to be benefiting from it have like a hell of a time trying to get any benefit from it.
3: And when you come out, like when it comes out that you're completely full of crap, doesn't GoFundMe shut that down? Like they do that a lot.
0: I think so.
5: Yeah.
0: I would assume so.
3: Because that's kind of that's their responsibility, I would
0: now,
3: say.
0: Because the money is with GoFundMe, so do you get your money back?
4: Yes, it is separate account.
0: Like, if you donate it to the GoFundMe, like how, and it turns out it's a BS thing, like, does GoFundMe just send the money back out to the people?
3: If
5: it's still in the account.
0: So they get access. I thought it would have to be until the GoFundMe closes, and then once it closes, they send them the money.
5: Yeah.
0: But in the meantime, maybe it says, I don't know how it works.
4: Me neither.
0: I don't know how it works, but I certainly know I'm not giving anything to the Owens family.
4: No.
0: The legends that they are.
3: Yes,
4: he's a legend. It's the ultimate case of...
0: Never heard of him.
5: Yeah, dude.
0: You're from
5: Greg,
0: the San Francisco Bay Area.
5: I did radio for 16 years in San Francisco. I heard the name, but like...
0: I never heard of him until you guys were talking.
4: That's crazy.
5: I knew a lot of legends in that area, but...
0: Yeah. And that's after working in that city.
4: That shocks me.
0: Still never heard of him.
4: Because before they had...
0: What station was he on?
4: KGO. Powerhouse, which no longer exists.
0: Never listened to that station. Maybe that's why.
4: Yeah. It was the number one station for, I think, 25 years before they changed the rating system.
5: It was a top station, but
3: if that's not your station, you don't know who's on.
4: No.
5: I would know, like, in that market, no one will know. But, like, Dr. Don Rose, that's, like, the same... In the same... Everybody knew who that dude was.
0: Sure.
4: Rick Shaw, Rip.
0: Do they really have a thing on GoFundMe where you can tip?
3: Yeah, okay.
5: Yeah.
3: Okay,
0: Somebody in the text just texted over. I found out that GoFundMe had... What's with the quote tip?
3: I donated this morning a couple $100s to somebody who desperately needed it.
0: For what?
3: And can I say who it is?
0: I mean, if you want to.
3: I would like to.
0: What depends on what it's for. We might make fun of it.
3: That's fine.
0: It?
3: Go for it. I think it'd make you a really bad person.
0: Well, no, we don't know what it is. I'm saying it's like, this person desperately needs
3: a trip to Hawaii. I'll just put him on blast right now.
0: Yeah.
3: You know, my very dear friend, Bald Brian from the Corolla Show, he's gotten very sick.
0: Oh. He's been sick for a while.
3: He's gotten
0: sicker,
3: and he is not doing
0: well. What kind of cancer?
3: Well.
0: Cancer, right?
3: Brain cancer, but he's having ALS symptoms. He's having trouble breathing. God. He can't move his hands. He's in the hospital. It's very bad. So they're trying to get home care. They're trying to get all kinds of stuff. So please go to GoFundMe for Brian Bishop with a Y. So I donated a couple $100 and it said like 237. And I go, well, that's weird. Uh-huh. I put in 200. Mm. What is this? And it said do you want to tip GoFundMe? And I'm like, wait. Yeah. Is this like when you order on your own at like the fast food place and tipping a robot?
0: The tip goes to you
7: I can explain it.
3: I didn't know either.
7: GoFundMe tries to give as much funds to whoever needs the funds.
0: Okay.
7: But they still have to operate the website. Mm-hmm. So they ask like, hey, do you want, it's kind of like Wikipedia. They're always asking for like donations to keep the website going. It's just a help to keep the website going.
0: I like Wikipedia. I don't care if it sticks around. Not enough to make a tip.
4: I've never been compelled to give them money.
0: Like, while you're here, uh-huh. I'll use your mostly correct information.
4: Totally. Uh-huh.
0: But if it went away tomorrow.
4: Right.
3: Yeah, I've seen what age it says I am on there. I'm good with not having
7: it. It's just to help fund the website.
3: Not even
4: if you're asking me for money, I'm going to click the oh, hell no button.
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2: Yep.
1: That's both in the 7 and the 8 o'clock hour. 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How about that?
3: Okay.
1: Phones are open, 877-44-WOODY. 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
1: And let's get another headline closer to home here in the state of California.
2: Well, they say the squeaky wheel gets the grease, and neighbors of Universal Studios, they've been complaining that the new Fast and Furious roller coaster is so good at making people scream that they're forcing them to change things.
1: So you were in Tooloogalake.
3: Yes. Yeah.
1: Sammy was personally.
3: Yeah. Mm-hmm.
1: Did you hear anything?
3: I was walking my dog around there, and it was like 9 o'clock in the morning, and you hear the screaming from the roller coaster. So it's because you don't think about even that. You're like, oh, in the middle of the day, so I'm screaming. No, it's early in the morning. I'm sure late at night, however long the park's open, and it is louder than you would think, because there was a full golf course across, and even further away.
5: Yeah, there's nothing to block
3: the noise.
5: Yeah.
2: Well, Universal is going to be adding additional sound barriers in the hopes of muffling some of those screams. People in Tooloogalake have been complaining about those screams. This one L.A. city councilman says the park is working to cut down the noise.
5: That's your dream neighborhood, Sammy. Are you not going to move in now?
3: It's the best neighborhood in the world.
2: Yeah.
3: That's nice.
6: If somebody said live in Beverly Hills or live in Tooloogalake, Tooloogalake, without a doubt.
2: For sure.
6: I would never pick Beverly Hills.
2: And I would never leave.
6: Yep.
2: In other news, Verizon announced...
5: Beverly Hills sucks. So overrated.
6: Yeah,
1: true. Mega overrated.
5: Hot garbage.
2: I've taken people to Rodeo Drive, and they've said this. They're like, this is pretty boring.
6: Yeah, it blows.
2: It is pretty boring.
5: It's not good.
2: Yeah. Verizon announced a $25,000 reward for info that leads to the arrest and conviction of people who've been cutting their cables. Vandals have cut multiple fiber cables over the past few days. That's caused service interruptions to thousands of Verizon customers. And the chief legal officer for Verizon says people's safety and lives are at risk because of that. And California, by the way, number one in the country for economic loss over outages caused by vandalism.
1: We are number one. I mean, at this point, not a lot of people have home phones. They only have the cell phone.
6: Yeah.
1: And if you can't use the cell phone, it's on SOS.
2: Uh-huh.
1: You're out.
2: Yeah,
1: you can't do anything.
2: Exactly.
1: Yeah,
2: that's why people's lives are at risk.
1: Can't call 911.
2: Yep.
1: Can't call for the police. Can't nothing.
2: Yeah,
1: nothing.
2: And finally, California has launched this free way for you to get your personal information removed from data broker websites. I signed up for this. It's a one-stop page where you submit one request that can eventually be sent to hundreds of registered data brokers instead of having to contact each company individually, because like it or not, your data is bought and sold constantly. So the program's called DROP, stands for the Data Removal Request and Opt-Out Program. The goal is to remove things like your name, address, phone number, and other stuff that these data brokers collect and sell. So the website is up and working. Tens of thousands of people have already submitted that request, and you can check that out at privacy.ca.gov. So that's what's going on, Wood.
1: All right, what about the forecast today, Sammy?
3: Partly cloudy today. I have 86 in the valley, 82 for downtown, 82 for Orange County, and 70s along the coast.
1: All right, it is the Woody Show. It's Wednesday morning. It's LA's alternative rock. It's Alt 98.7.

0: we kind of got on a tangent in that last segment talking about the guy from ESPN, Matt Miller, who survived the car crash, lost his arm, but survived the car crash, according to the cops. He crossed over the center line and he slammed head on into this this truck.
1: Yeah.
0: And doctor saved his arm. Arm saved his life, but not his arm.
1: Not his arm.
0: Yeah. And so he's being charged for not maintaining, you know, line
2: control,
0: or crossing center line, or whatever whatever that charge is. But it just, you know, it's compounded because he's got the Missouri Attorney General investigating him for that fantasy football league where they allegedly didn't pay out the winnings to the contestants. And dumbass Tyler was telling me how there's a thought out there that this was a failed suicide attempt.
2: Oh,
3: damn.
0: Right? Because he was being investigated. So, like, but you made a good point. It's like Sons of Anarchy, man. Jax Teller.
4: Yeah, exactly.
0: Yeah, would just like it. Right into a truck. Just ends it all.
1: Would the repercussions of that be worthy of a suicide attempt?
3: Well, I'm sure it's like wire fraud, and that's always big, right?
0: Yeah, I don't know. I don't know like what the end result could be, if there's jail time or whatever for that. I mean some people can't handle the smallest inconvenience, you know, or the smallest, you know,
2: stress.
0: Mm. Yeah, you know, and they freak out. Well, who was I just hearing? Oh, the quitter, Brad Pitt.
2: Oh yeah!
0: Right?
4: Yeah.
0: Because
4: yeah.
0: What's
4: up, Brad? Let's
1: good
4: go!
1: For
4: yeah.
1: Good yeah. for him.
2: Off that wagon.
4: Turn up.
0: Hell yeah. Anyway, dog. So Brad Pitt was doing this interview with Esquire and about how he's drinking again, right?
1: After
0: and,
1: like 7 years or something.
0: And then I guess the topic of suicide came up, and he said the one and only time Brad Pitt, the one and only time he ever thought about it, it was about family stuff. That's all he would say. Family stuff.
3: Yeah. There's some thing that happened with him in a private jet that's like torn apart his family ever since.
0: Really?
2: It was like a scuffle.
5: He was wasted on it.
2: Yeah, and apparently they had to like restrain him. The kids did.
5: He scared his whole family.
3: Yeah, and they all changed their last names. And
0: see,
3: all,
0: and this is all I get for not following celebrity news. Yeah. I didn't know about that.
3: Yeah, okay. It all happened because of this one private jet.
0: Incident. Oh, when he said family stuff, I just figured like, oh, it's because they were going through their separation or divorce.
2: You know, like Pax or Maddox or Maddle or whatever.
0: Sure, whatever.
2: Hold him down or something.
0: But if Brad Pitt's considering it, even for a brief moment, it's like, dude, you're Brad Pitt. You're rich.
1: You're mega rich.
0: You're the example that everybody uses. Well, I'm no Brad Pitt.
3: Totally. Yeah.
0: You know, you're that handsome. Yep. That you're the example that people would use for the longest time.
2: For decades.
1: Yeah, you've become an adjective.
0: Yeah. So, I mean, you know, not everybody's cut out to hang in there.
1: Right.
0: You know, and they at least consider whether they try, attempt, go through with it. That's a different thing.
3: It's all about balance, Brad. You know?
0: Yeah, take it from Menace, Brad.
3: Yeah.
0: Greg would like to applaud the fact that you're back drinking.
1: Absolutely.
3: Life
1: is short. Enjoy.
0: Yeah. I was just reading about the whole thing. I'm like, oh, why is this a news story?
1: Yeah.
0: Like, why are people talking about it? Because he was very vocal, I guess, because Bradley Cooper had helped him get sober. And that was 6 years ago. But man, he's back, baby.
1: Yeah.
0: So he's drinking in a more restrained manner. He says, quote, I have a quote here. I can have a few glasses of wine, but I can't have a lot. I have to be professional about it.
2: Oh, okay.
1: That's good. Yeah. Balance.
2: If they can.
3: Yeah. He's 62, by the way.
1: Yeah, drink it up.
3: Yeah.
2: Live that's because everybody's getting those lower facelifts. They look good.
0: Man, that's, you know, I got to say, like, drinking, drugs causes so many problems, right? Yeah. I mean, not just for your health, but in all other ways.
2: Yeah.
0: Your job, your family, all this other stuff. Thank God I never, you know, thank God I don't have a taste for alcohol.
2: Yeah,
0: like,
2: same.
0: I'll drink socially. And Greg, you know, he's very disappointed when I say this. But if somebody said, you know, hey, Woody, you can never have another drop of alcohol in your life. Be it a doctor telling you for whatever medical purpose or it was one of the, hey, you know, $50,000.
1: Right.
0: But you can never have another drop of alcohol in your life. You're like, done.
2: Right. Same.
0: Easy. Would not. Right. Wouldn't for be. You. Wouldn't even be a thought. I would never think about it.
1: I don't
0: not,
1: get upset
0: never
1: that
0: once.
1: You say that. I get admiration about it. I can't even fathom a world where I could say, yeah, I could do that, no problem.
0: And I don't get where I see people who all they think about is, you know, not even like the alcoholics, but like the weird kind of bro-y approach of like, I just when do I get to drink again? Who can't do anything. It's like the obnoxious weed people where it's like, you know, it just has to be weed, has to be like, all right, fine, dude, enjoy whatever it is that you enjoy.
3: Yeah.
0: But like when you're 50 years old, right. And anything and everything that you attend, mm-hmm. or any place that you go, be it your kids' piano recitals, like, there's no wine there.
2: The whole schedule.
0: There's
2: has
0: no
2: to be
0: booze good. There.
1: So much veiled hatred for me right now.
0: No. I mean, I love you, but it sounds weird to me where it's like, man, because I can't relate to it.
1: I feel that way. I hope I don't vocalize it.
0: No, I didn't. I'm not saying that you vocalize it, but.
2: And you're also not a bro-y dude.
3: And not a dad, like that's what he's talking about.
0: And also, I want to make it clear, I don't hate those people. I'm not getting. I don't understand.
1: That's good.
0: I don't
1: that's
0: understand
1: great.
0: That right.
2: And same
0: that
2: thing for
0: draw
2: women.
0: And feeling.
2: I don't get like, it's 1 o'clock. I'm like, oh, it is?
0: Okay. Yeah, I think some people, those people are obnoxious.
2: Yeah, I don't get that lifestyle
1: either. It's hard and A all day.
3: Yeah, it's like, weird. Yeah. What do you, like, I feel like I do get it. I do get it. You know, like, it does make things a little bit more enjoyable unless you go off the deep end. Mm. But at the same time, it's not going to, you know, ruin my day if it doesn't happen, if I don't have a drink at an event. Mm.
2: I wouldn't notice.
0: Yeah, I found like I'm drinking socially.
1: Yeah.
0: And as I'm doing that, I'm going, why am I doing this? Mm-hmm. Why did I order this?
1: I've gotten way more responsible.
0: It's fine.
2: And I'll carry the same drink around all night.
0: Yeah.
1: We had an event at a brewery and I had half a thimble of beer because I had to drive, and you pushers are like, come on, drink.
3: Yeah, because you're way
0: more
3: fun.
0: You love it, dude.
1: I know, because I'm cripplingly shy and I have to drink.
3: Man, it needs content. Dude, it's hilarious. Yeah.
1: It's not hilarious.
3: I know parents, though, to your point, Woody, that they can't go to a kid's, baseball or hockey or basketball
0: game. We all know those people.
3: Without having, wine in their wallet or tequila in there, or go to Disneyland without drinking. Like, at that point, it's like, God bless, because that's just crazy.
0: I have the same feeling when I'm with people and they go, yeah, I'm just not a sweets person.
2: That's me.
0: Which, because I am a sweets person.
1: Me too.
0: I'm like, ooh.
2: I don't care about sweets at all.
0: And it's like, dude, like, I wish I had that. Mm-hmm.
2: Really?
0: But
2: you're not a pizza or french fries person.
0: No.
2: I would annihilate pizza and french fries before I would have, a bite of ice cream.
0: Yeah, but, like, I wish I had, because, man, that would solve so many problems. Yeah. Like, if I could be the person who just, without even a thought, go, I just don't like cookies.
2: I could take them.
0: Ice cream, right?
1: Or the person who has the occasional cigarette. Yeah, I'll smoke twice
2: again,
1: a year.
2: You're just naming me all over the place.
1: How?
2: And that's how you used to make fun of me for Gina's done all these drugs or whatever. But since I do not, I really don't think I have an addictive personality. It's like if someone in college offers me something, I'm like, yeah, I'll try that. And then they get crazy about it. I'm like, I don't know. I never tried it again. Like, I just don't, it doesn't do it. And nothing does it for me.
1: That's awesome. I'm so jealous.
2: I am lucky.
1: Yeah.
0: Yeah. Well, those Costco mini chocolate chip cookies do it for me. Man.
1: That's your booze.
0: I will dust a whole bucket of those things in no time flat.
2: You do love a chocolate chip cookie.
0: Yeah. But can easily pass on the drinks.
2: Yeah.
0: On the potato chips. On
2: God,
0: those types
2: that
0: of things.
2: I can't pass on ever.
0: Yeah. My wife and kids the other day go, well, let's order some pizza. I go, really?
3: Yeah.
0: I'm like, fine. I tell you what, you guys order the pizza. I'll find something else. It was fine.
2: Whoa,
0: I want you guys to have it. I want you guys to have it. But
1: That is mind blowing.
2: That's bizarre.
1: Yeah. Who are you?
0: I don't know. I'm damaged.
2: I'm the first one up when there's pizza in here.
0: Yeah.
2: I break the seal every time.
0: I know I'm weird.
2: That's weird.
1: Insanely weird.
0: All right. 877-44-WOODY. 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We'll take a break. We'll come back. 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
0: 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This is in October. 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
2: 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There's some good news in Azusa, westbound 210 before Citrus Avenue. For about 3.5 hours, every lane except the carpool lane was shut down. All that has cleared, so traffic is trying to improve. It's still slow from Sunflower. Got a Culver City crash northbound 405 after Venice Boulevard. That's not blocking any lanes, but it is slow from Century Boulevard. And two Anaheim accidents. One of them southbound 5 as you approach Harbor. Left lane blocked there. And the left lane is also blocked eastbound 91 before Brookhurst. The mornings at the house are impossible. Two kids can't find their shoes and the sink starts leaking. So post tasks on AirTasker. 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It's Greg Gorey, Alt 98.7 Traffic.
3: All right, thank you very much, Greg Gorey. Yeah. Congratulations to Josh in Lancaster. He just won the tickets to go see Spider-Man, Brand New Day.
2: All right. Yeah.
3: And he's now qualified to go see Lame Impala in Australia. 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Now, we are officially in the 7 o'clock hour, you guys.
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4: Nice.
3: In both the 7 and 8 o'clock hours. This hour, at some point, we're going to play MGMT Kids. When you hear that song, you call in and you win your laptop. Yep. It's not like the Australia trip where you get qualified.
2: No, you just win.
3: Yeah, you win the HP laptop, which includes the Microsoft Suite for Life. Pretty cool prize.
2: Yeah,
4: great prize.
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3: Where's the text? Oh, there it is. Jeff G said, we had a text. This one says, for the 323.

0: like put off
1: by
0: the scenes, and the data showed that the audiences were uncomfortable with nudity in the movie.
1: It's a new era.
0: And so I'm like, wow, what a departure. Now these are young bucks.
2: Mm-hmm.
0: And man,
2: I don't want to see that.
0: The only reason I ever even went to go watch Porky's was because I was told there were boobs in it.
3: Yep.
2: Endless.
0: National Lampoon's European Vacation, where Rusty's in the German beer garden.
1: Yep. Yes. With the lederhosen and the dresses.
0: Yep.
2: Revenge of the Nerds.
0: Yeah. The tape could have snapped in that one because it was rewound so many times. It was a real quick, brief one, you know?
1: Yeah. Revenge of the Nerds in the bouncy house.
2: Yep.
0: Yeah.
2: Boobs.
1: With
2: shower scenes.
4: Yeah. Now, this is going to be an odd take, but I think it's because of HBO. Because HBO kind of ruined it for everybody.
0: But how do you explain the Game of Thrones? And people say that's pretty much porn.
1: Oh, Euphoria. It is so much
0: nudity. Euphoria.
4: Yeah.
0: But the audiences love that.
2: Heated rivalry.
4: No, I think that was more toned down compared to other shows like Girls and Insecure and stuff like that, where they would just have like, they would just start out the show with just like unnecessary sex scenes that were just like, really, and I think people just got burnt on it, and they're like, okay,
1: we get it. Right.
2: See, I think in general, unless it's pertinent to the story, like Heated Rivalry, the gay sex in that is pertinent.
0: That's
2: the whole point.
0: Is it the hockey show?
2: Mm-hmm. Exactly.
0: Yeah.
2: Or a movie like, Fatal Attraction, showing the sex scene, it's pertinent because
1: that makes
2: it's
1: her become
2: about
1: obsessed.
2: An affair.
1: Yeah.
2: But if it's just a movie like Top Gun or whatever, and you have the sex scene that goes on for six, it's
1: take my
2: boring.
4: Yeah.
2: Like, we get it.
4: And
2: they
4: thought a lot
2: sex.
4: Of shows were just like inserting
2: so
4: it to
2: boring.
4: Get
1: but the
4: talked
1: whole
4: about.
1: Plot of this movie is one night you have sex and they take out the nudity.
2: True.
4: Yeah, but we didn't see like how they
0: you're watching a movie about sex.
1: That's literally about the one night you have sex.
2: Right.
5: I think the difference is, though, like what Menace is talking about, the TV shows that have that, you're watching it at home. The movies, you're out in public watching these sex scenes, and I think that's uncomfortable. You're with your friends just watching sex.
0: But what the movie that you went to go see is about sex.
2: Yeah.
0: So if you are a person who would be uncomfortable, I mean, what do you think you're going to see? You're not going to see any penetration.
1: True.
0: You know, what are you going to see? Some cans?
2: Right.
0: Maybe like someone's, you know, ass crack?
1: Yeah.
0: Like, what's his name?
4: Is.
0: Jason Segel. For a minute there, he was on a roll. He would show his penis in every movie.
4: Yeah. Yeah.
1: We just had to see it.
0: Yeah. Mm-hmm. Like, but that was, you never really saw that stuff. You never saw bush or penis. You would just see, you would see boobs most of the time.
1: And guy
0: and,
1: ass.
0: Yeah, and maybe like a bear ass.
1: Yeah.
0: That was it.
1: Between, talk about stopping the VCR, the tape somewhere. That scene in Dirty Dancing when Baby and Johnny Castle have sex.
0: That Patrick Swayze.
1: Yeah, and Patrick Swayze gets out of
0: Never
1: the bed.
0: Never watched the movie all the way
4: through.
0: I don't
4: think I was born yet.
1: Paused so, we're the same age. Paused so hard on that tape.
4: I never saw
1: so
4: it.
1: Many times.
0: Yeah, I never saw it. That's one I've never seen all the way through.
1: You guys, as men, you're
2: never
1: not missing
2: saw it.
0: I've heard,
2: frame of it.
0: I've heard, you know, nobody puts Baby in the corner. And I knew the soundtrack because the soundtrack songs were all over the place.
1: Yeah, the soundtrack. Yeah.
0: And my parents had the soundtrack, and when we were in the car, they'd just wear that out. I've had the time of my life. Yeah.
2: Never saw it.
0: Yeah. She's like the wind.
1: That's Patrick Swayze singing.
0: I know.
2: Is it?
0: Yeah.
2: I like that song.
0: Yeah.
1: You brought it close to me.
2: I put sex scenes that are
0: I've had
2: pertinent.
0: The time of my life. Yeah. See, I knew there were a bunch of songs that I knew from the soundtrack, never watched the movie.
2: Like, sex scenes that are not germane to the plot are as boring as a woman having a baby on screen. Like, we get it. It's painful. You scream
1: it's
2: and
1: grotesque.
2: You sweat. And, God.
0: Yeah.
2: She had a baby.
0: Yeah. So it makes. Somebody makes sense. Makes a good point. This makes no sense in an era where OnlyFans is so prevalent and porn literally in your hands at all times. It's hard to believe that Gen Z is so put off by
4: it goes
0: you know,
4: to
0: nudity
4: what,
0: or sex.
4: Sammy's talking
1: like
4: about people want to do it in private.
0: Yeah,
3: alone. Yeah, that's kind of the whole Gen Z thing,
0: well,
3: right?
0: They've attached. They've attached shame to it, I guess.
4: Yeah, they don't want to do it in public with their friends.
3: Dude, they don't know how to process their feelings.
0: Have no shame.
2: Yeah, right.
1: Totally.
0: Yeah.
2: Like, we used to put on porn at bachelor parties and stuff.
0: Well, yeah, dude.
2: In a group.
0: When we would discover, like, you know, someone's dad had a bunch of, like, Playboys,
1: oh,
0: we'd all break them out.
2: Right.
0: We'd go find them. We'd break them out.
2: Yep.
0: I remember we found a tape that belonged to my stepdad. It was actually my sister and I. We found this tape snooping for Christmas gifts. We're like, what is this? We put it on. You know what I mean? And like, uh-huh. Oh, God.

0: Anyway, you better believe that the next time I saw my friend Joe.
1: Check this out.
0: And and Jeremy, I'm like, dude, guys, fellas, check this out.
1: Yep.
2: same place.
3: Yeah, but that's what
1: meet me in the treehouse.
0: Oh, we were so, I'm like, all right, everybody remember exactly what point it's at so I can put it back to that point. And so my friend, brilliant, he goes, reset the counter to zero.
1: Ah.
0: I go, that's brilliant. So we put the counter to zero. So wherever it played and we fast forwarded rewound two, all we had to do was get it right, the counter right back to zero, and it'd be at the exact same spot.
2: Baby geniuses.
0: Yeah.
1: Because the dad would remember exactly.
2: You guys.
0: We didn't know.
2: He hadn't entered her
0: this
2: yet.
0: This is a new world, son.
1: I would have done the same thing.
0: It's a whole new world.
1: I was worried my parents would realize I played with matches.
0: Yeah.
1: I have to replenish the matches.
0: All right. We're going to have a game next. If you want to play, we're going to do the Craigslist Price is Right. So all these different things being sold on Craigslist. I'll tell you about one of those items. I asked somebody here in the studio to give me a bid on how much they think that item is going for. And if you can guess whether the actual Craigslist price is higher or lower than the bid that was given here in the studio, you'll be the winner of a prize from your friends here at The Woody Show. So if you want to play, give us a call, 877-44-WOODY. I promise there's no nudity in it. Yeah, you're not gonna see any nudity, any Gen Zers.
1: You can enjoy it in a group setting.
0: Exactly right. 877-44-WOODY's the number to call if you want to play. Craigslist Price is Right is coming up next.
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1: Traffic is sponsored by Southern California Edison. And we got a Culver City crash sitting on the right shoulder, making things slow northbound 405 right after Venice Boulevard. There's a backup to Century Boulevard. Boyle Heights, left lane still blocked with a two-car crash. Southbound 5 right after the 101. Looks like heavy traffic from 4th Street. And you're crawling through Anaheim southbound 5 as you approach Harbor Boulevard. An accident with three cars and stop and go from the 91. And emergencies can happen at any time. 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
2: Jeff, weren't you saying that watching the news about Columbia kind of made you realize that you really weren't all that prepared? Like, your menace is like doomsday prepper.
3: Yeah. Yeah.
2: If you need any pro tips. I know you're new. I don't know. Maybe you didn't know that about Menace, but yeah.
4: I'll help you, Jeff.
2: Yeah.
4: Yeah, I have work to do. Like, I realize that the stuff in the box that I have is like 6 to 8 years old.
5: Oh,
4: yeah.
5: No.
4: So nothing would fit my kids. Yeah, I got to like restock, you know, re-up.
6: Yeah. At Costco, they got food that will last like 30 years.
2: Yeah.
5: Sounds get that delicious. Canned stuff.
2: Yeah, sure.
7: Get your earthquake kits ready, but be prepared. Oh, be prepared.
2: All right, well, we have the Craigslist Price is Right. That is coming up for you next. And then, still a chance to win the Woody Show Back to School laptop this hour. It's not this song, but you're listening for MGMT Kids. It'll play sometime between now and 8. Hear it and win that Back to School laptop. This

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1: You have a broken toe? 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
3: Well, who's ready to play and win?
1: Today's everybody.
4: Let's do it.
3: Dumbass contest, and today's dumbass contest is the
5: Craigslist Price is Right.
4: Yeah.
3: All right, so I have all these things that are being sold on Craigslist. All you have to do is tell me, is the actual Craigslist price higher or lower than the bid that I'm going to drag out of somebody here in the studio for each one of these items? So I'll tell you all about it, give a little description, and then you guys take the guess. And then on the phone, the contestant just has to guess higher or lower to win their prize. 877-44-WOODY. And let's go right to our first contestant. Say hi to Monica. Hey, Monica, how are you? Ready to play?
4: Monica.
6: Yes, I'm ready.
3: Okay, Monica sounds like she's all business.
1: All right.
4: Let's just get to it.
3: Here, we'll start with Sammy on this one. This is something that I think only she would have an idea.
7: Okay.
3: On how much it would go for. An American Girl Hallmark scrapbook.
1: Oh, my God.
3: Does it get more Sammy than
4: like
3: that?
4: $1,000.
1: Priceless.
3: American Girl Hallmark scrapbook. It's like three different things that she loves. Scrapbooking, Hallmark, and American Girl.
7: I do love all those things.
8: can't American Girl just make their own scrapbook?
3: Okay, so it says American Girl Hallmark book / scrapbook. Excellent, like new condition. Comes with sticker sheets. Couple of scratches on the back cover, though. A little bubbling on the front cover. Oh. But let me show you what this looks like. Look how cool that is.
4: What would that look like?
7: Cute.
4: It's cute.
8: What is it?
4: Yeah, I want to display that on the coffee table.
1: Yeah. Yeah.
8: Classy.
1: I don't understand what it is.
4: It's like
1: is.
4: A big brown like wooden
3: it's a scrapbook.
4: Frame.
8: Yeah,
3: it's
8: but there's like, all kinds of crap on the front.
7: No, it's different American Girl dolls and stuff.
8: Okay,
1: well, the cover.
4: So did somebody make this themselves?
7: No.
3: This looks to be official.
4: Okay. Yes.
8: Official collab.
3: Yeah.
1: With Hallmark.
7: Okay.
3: Yeah.
7: I'm going to say $25.
3: $25. Monica, do you think the actual Craigslist price is higher or lower than $25?
6: Oh, it's higher.
3: Higher.
4: Higher.
3: Actual Craigslist price, $10.
1: Whoa. Yeah.
4: Oh, man.
1: I get it.
3: I know.
7: That's a deal.
3: Yeah. All right. Well, Monica, sorry about that, but thank you for listening to The Woody Show. We do appreciate that. Let's go to Robert.
4: Robert.
9: Morning, Woody Show.
3: Boy.
10: Robert.
3: All right. Craigslist price is right. Seabass.
8: Lucky.
3: I can't think of a person more perfect for this.
8: Better be American Girl.
3: Bedside toilet seat / shower chair.
1: Fun.
3: Yeah. It's exactly what he mentioned the other day.
8: I
4: mean,
8: I showed you guys when you visited my house. I had a shower chair.
4: Bedside.
3: Yeah, but this is not even a shower chair. It's a toilet seat for the, like, that would go, I think, over the
8: basically
3: the regular throne, but
1: like,
3: you can also use it in the shower.
4: It's like tableside guac, bedside toilet.
3: Yeah, because I've seen shower chairs that are like chairs.
4: Right.
3: This is a toilet
4: that
3: seat.
4: Has like a pot.
8: My chair had a pooping hole in it.
1: Yeah, this one looks good.
3: Yeah,
1: that one's fun.
8: Yeah, so that's designed to be on the go.
3: Yeah, bedside toilet seat or shower chair, used, clean, good condition.
8: It does. It's blue with the classic aluminum handles and stand.
3: Yeah, it says minor scratches on the top lid. Replaced one rubber end piece on one of the legs.
8: Oh.
3: Call or text if any questions. What questions can you buy?
1: Yeah, I got a lot of questions.
4: Who pooped in this?
11: I'd ask what they cleaned it with.
8: Yeah. How much can it hold? Okay, see, there's 1,000 questions. I will go with $70 because there's a lot of parts for these things. They're more expensive than you think.
3: All right, $70. Rabe, what do you think? Higher or lower than $70?
9: I'm going to go lower on this one.
3: Lower.
11: Yes.
3: Actual Craigslist price, a bargain at only $20. All right, Robbie, hang on one second, man. We'll get all your information. There he is.
4: We have a theme going because these are both things that Seabass and Sammy love, so they're guessing really high numbers.
3: You know who hasn't? Have you played the Craigslist price?
11: I did one time, yes.
3: You did? Let's see if I can find another one for him. Say hi to Jesus. Hey, what's up, man?
11: Jesus.
9: What's up, Woody Show?
3: What's up?
4: Yeah.
11: Right.
3: Let's see. All right, Jeff G, here we go. Limited edition Tupac and Biggie framed double picture.
11: Ooh.
3: Rare.
11: Right in my eye.
3: Brand new limited edition Tupac and Biggie picture. This is a collectible item. Two of the greatest MCs ever. There is only a few of these made. Really? Get yours today before it's gone.
1: Will do.
8: Before the carnival leaves town.
3: Yeah, look at the...
2: Oh, those are good.
11: I question all those details because...
3: Yeah, I mean, but, I feel like I've seen these before.
11: It's really nice. It looks like someone just put it together themselves at like a frame store. Art,
3: You know what kind of has the look of, like aesthetically, kind of, remember those Obama change posters?
7: Yes. Mm-hmm.
3: Same type of like color schemes and that kind of like, not cartoonish, but...
1: It also looks like a Peter Max, the art that you see on cruise ships of the Statue of Liberty.
3: Yeah.
11: I mean, it's got Biggie's crown, it's got Tupac with the bandana.
3: So how much for this crap?
7: It's classy.
11: I'm going to... say $65.
3: Oh. $65, Jesus. Do you think the actual Craigslist price is higher or lower than $65?
9: I'm going to go with lower.
3: Lower. Actual Craigslist price, $30.
11: All right,
3: Jesus, hang on 1 second, man. We'll get all your info, okay?
9: Thanks, guys.
3: All right, man.
8: Bye-bye.
3: Let's see. How about... let's go to Alexis.
2: Alexis.
3: Hey, what's up, Alexis?
10: Good morning, Woody Show.
3: Are you ready to play?
10: Yes.
3: Greg.
1: Finally.
3: Greg. Greg does love a good sign.
1: I do.
3: That people can put up in their house.
7: I love word art.
3: He loves word art.
1: And you have to know what room you're in.
3: And this one also mentions wine.
7: Oh. So,
3: yeah. Okay. Now, it's really cool, Greg. Uh-huh. It's made with different, like, they took slices of different... state license plates.
7: Oh.
1: Always fun.
3: And they put them all together to spell out live, love, wine. It's a live, love, wine handmade sign for your house. Look how cool.
1: Live, love, sweet. Wine. And they use the upside down three as an E.
3: I mean,
8: they took vertical slices of each of the license plates.
3: As I said, the little slices of the different license plates to spell out.
7: Greg, don't let anyone else bid on this.
3: Like how somebody would cut letters out of a newspaper or magazine and like a serial killer would send like a ransom note.
8: Greg, I was thinking of something that you absolutely hate.
1: Yeah.
8: And this reminds me of that. Folk art.
1: Yeah.
2: It looks like something that would be at a beach house in Florida.
1: Yeah, I did tell you, though, and I'm embarrassed to tell you again, I did buy a little metal thing that just says wine, and it's very, very deep, and you put corks in it. Oh, and I used to hang that on my wall. Dude, it just said wine.
7: That's shocking.
8: You're trashy.
1: So
8: man.
1: Trashy behavior. So trashy.
3: Gross. Cool.
1: For that sign...
3: It does say handmade sign with license plate letters on painted wood.
1: Yeah.
3: Support local artists.
1: Okay.
8: Do that.
1: So. Yeah, I will. Okay, they're reaching for the stars. I'm going to say $65.
3: Ooh, Alexis, they have
1: a opinion of that.
3: Do you think the actual Craigslist price is higher or lower than $65?
9: I think it's going to be higher.
3: Higher. Yeah. Actual Craigslist price, what a steal at $20.
1: No way.
7: Get two of them.
3: I know.
1: Sorry, Alexis.
3: Yep.
11: Bookmark that for Greg, though.
7: No.
3: Yep.
1: All right. Sold.
3: Appreciate you. Let's go to Jeannie. What's up, Jeannie?
7: Jeannie.
3: All right.
7: Jenny.
3: What is it?
9: Yep. Jenny.
3: Here we go.
1: Oh, Jenny.
3: Menace.
2: Yes, hi.
3: He does love a good Bigfoot story.
2: Mm-hmm.
3: Sasquatch, Yetis, right?
2: Yeah.
3: Cast aluminum Bigfoot Yeti Sasquatch statue.
7: What?
3: Cast aluminum Bigfoot Yeti Sasquatch statue weighs about 195 pounds.
7: Damn.
3: It's 36 by 40 by 82 inches. Custom painted and will never rust. Greg, how cool would it be to have that outside your house? Look at this thing.
7: That's weird.
3: Yeah, here, describe it. Describe it, Greg. Paint the picture for the audience.
1: Well, it's a very buffed body standing up in the famous Bigfoot walking stance.
2: Yeah.
1: The head does not seem to match anything.
7: What's the face doing on that?
1: It almost looks like Planet of the Apes
3: and
1: Harry and the Hendersons.
3: And he's not just flat footed on the ground. No, he's standing on some kind of
1: rock holder.
3: Yeah. Yeah, so weird. Menace, how cool is this thing?
2: It's pretty rad.
3: Yeah, it's pretty cool.
8: And you can recycle it when you're done.
2: Yeah.
8: Yeah,
2: the scrap metal alone is worth...
8: 4 cents.
2: I'm going to say $400.
3: $400? All right, what do you think? Actual Craigslist price, higher or lower than $400?
9: I'm going to go higher.
3: Higher.
7: Whoa.
3: It is the ripoff of all ripoffs. Actual Craigslist price, $1,900.
7: Yeah.
3: So, yeah.
1: Shit.
7: Wow.
11: Who
3: the F?
7: I mean, a bargain at any price.
3: I guess you'd have to go recycle it. How much would you get, like, in recycling, you think, for that?
8: Yeah, 45.
3: 195 pounds of aluminum.
2: Okay. AI math on that.
8: How much is
3: 195 pounds of aluminum.
2: Yeah, what's the return?
3: Yeah, what will you get?
2: We need it for the studio, though. We need decorations.
3: Do we? Hang on 1 second. We'll get all your information. And we'll get one more contestant here. Let's say hi to what?
8: 195 pounds of aluminum you could expect to get anywhere between $215 and $78 at the recycling center.
7: Ooh, that's perfect.
3: That's also kind of a wide margin there.
8: It depends on where you're going.
3: Yeah. Let's go to Steven. Hey, Steven.
7: Steven.
12: Hey, what up, guys?
3: Hey.
11: What up?
3: All right. So, Gina Grad.
7: Yes, sir.
3: You did this somewhat recently. Colonoscopy bowel prep kit.
7: Okay, let's talk.
3: Because someone's like, you know what? I've got an extra one.
1: Yeah,
3: let me sell it.
1: This.
3: Let me sell it on Craigslist.
2: Yeah.
7: Don't just give it to someone.
3: Brand new, never used.
7: Okay, that's important.
3: Suprep colonoscopy bowl cleanse prep kit. Bowel cleanse. Yeah, nice. Sorry. Cleanse prep kit. This is the liquid kit. The expiration date was April of 2023.
7: There we go.
11: Nice.
3: It's still good, though. And you can believe them because it says right here on the ad.
7: Oh,
3: it's
7: yeah,
3: still
7: it's,
3: good,
7: it's
3: though.
7: It's still good, though.
3: Yeah.
1: I trust the person.
3: Yeah. Sure. So how much for this? It looks like there's two
1: little... I like how they say never used. If it had been, it wouldn't be there.
7: Exactly. And it's still good, guys, after 3 years.
3: Mm-hmm.
7: I'm going to say this is priced to move.
3: Yeah.
7: I'm going to say $12.
3: $12. Steven, do you think the actual Craigslist price is higher or lower than $12?
12: I'm going to go more.
3: All right.
7: Higher.
3: Actual Craigslist price is $20.
7: That's insane. Good job, Steven.
3: Steven, congrats. And you are a winner here on the Craigslist Price is Right.
2: Yeah.
3: Look at that, you guys. Wow, what a bunch of garbage.
7: Yeah.
1: Can't wait for colonoscopy day.
2: Again, you don't want to because
3: Greg loves the nap.
1: It's so comfy.
3: Yeah.
11: And you lose a lot of weight, Greg.
1: You lose weight. Yeah. They put that warm blanket over
3: Although you said that when you did yours, you didn't have a lot of weight difference.
1: No, I really didn't.
3: Yeah. But he loved...
1: so relaxing.
3: Yeah, but he loved the sleep. He loved the propofol.
2: Yeah.
3: It's like you can see why
1: spa.
3: Michael Jackson loved it so much.
1: Oh, my God.
3: I get it.
7: Nightly.
2: Obsessed.
1: I totally get it, MJ.
3: 877-44-WOODY. 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We've got some more Woody Show for you next. 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
7: 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Mm.
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1: Yes.
2: Right.
0: Now, we've been there a billion times.
1: It's fun.
0: And we're there every year. Have you been before? And even if you have been before, have you gone where everything was, like, taken care of? Airfare, hotel, $1,000 spending cash, ground transportation, because if you win one of these trips, that's what you get.
1: Yeah, that's a dream.
0: For you and a guest. Three trips. First one, the 9 o'clock hour this morning. And then we got another one at 1 o'clock with Nicole Alvarez, 5 o'clock this afternoon with Booker and Stryker. 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
0: All right, Jeff G, what's popping with the sports?
4: We got some breaking news, Woody Show. The Lakers are being sold.
1: What?
4: Yeah, you're saying, wait, didn't they just get sold not too long ago? Well, yeah, they're being sold again to businessman Josh Kushner. He's a venture capitalist, OpenAI, Spotify, Skims, 824. He's got his hands in a lot of very big deals. And also Bob Iger. That's former Disney guy, right? Yeah. So they're partnering up to buy the Lakers. Want to guess how much the Lakers are being sold for, you guys?
5: I would say $10 billion or more.
0: $10 billion?
5: Yeah, because I was just listening to podcasts about all these teams and their value and how they're getting sold.
0: All right.
5: And Lakers is up there.
0: $11 billion.
2: $15 billion.
4: $12 billion, you guys.
1: Yeah.
4: So in between Woody and Greg there, which is a ton of money, most obviously that any franchise has ever been sold for. Here's their quote: as lifelong NBA fans, we're deeply honored for the opportunity to become stewards of the Los Angeles Lakers, one of the most iconic sports franchises in the world. We have immense respect for the leadership and vision of Jerry and Jeannie Buss. Our long-term commitment is to build on that foundation and compete at the highest level. So pretty cool, man. Support, I'll take it. Listen, if you're going to dump money into the team as a Laker fan, I will
0: those
4: take
0: payments
4: it
0: like
4: all day. Can you imagine?
0: Yeah. I mean, like a what's small your business loan for that?
4: Yeah, right. All right, man, let's move on to baseball. Dodgers won a wild one in extra innings.
6: That's going to end the night. Max Muncy wins it for the Dodgers in the 10th.
4: By the way, Blake Snell was back on the mound yesterday. Looked pretty good. Dodgers beat the Kansas City Royals 5-4 in 10 innings. You know, Dodgers have won back-to-back games for the first time since late July. Wow. I'm happy that they're actually winning games, but they're barely beating the Royals, which is scary to me.
1: Aww.
4: Moving on to the Angels, they snapped a 3-game losing streak. They beat the Rangers 3-2 yesterday. Sparks lost yesterday to the Mercury as well. I'm Jeff G, and that's your SoCal Sports.
0: All right, Jeff G. Yeah, that's crazy, man. $12 billion.
1: Crazy.
5: Yeah, hopefully they like revamp LA Live and dump some money into it.
4: That'd be kind of cool.
5: Yeah.
0: What's wrong with LA Live?
5: It's kind of dead, man.
0: I know, but like, what could you do with LA Live?
5: I would do.
0: Are
5: like,
0: you talking about the neighborhood around, like all the stuff around it?
5: Yeah, around it, and more revamps of crypto would be cool.
0: Yeah, I just feel like all these cities, they always try to say, oh, we're going to revitalize downtown.
1: Yeah. Mm-hmm.
0: I just don't know if anybody's interested.
1: Yeah, when? You
0: have to live downtown, you know?
5: Well, at least outside the arena, yeah.
0: Yeah. I mean, because LA Live's always been cool with the restaurants and, you know, things to do there.
5: Yeah, but they need, like, Monday through Friday cool.
0: Yeah. All right, it is The Woody Show.

0: That is Kids from MGMT. We are the Woody Show. And we told you a number of times.
1: Many times.
0: That was the song you're going to be listening for in the 7 o'clock hour. In order to win big, 877-44-WOODY. Let's say hi to Tom here on line number 6. What's up, Tom?
2: Hey,
0: Tom.
2: Hey, buddy.
3: Yeah.
2: What's up, Woody Show? How's it going?
0: You know, we're just living life here on a Wednesday. Yeah. Living life, partying.
1: Partying.
0: Yeah. That's how we do it.
3: Yeah.
0: That's how we do it. All right, well, Tom, congratulations. Right, you are caller number 98. What are you trying to win?
2: Trying to win the laptop.
0: The Woody Show Back to School laptop. First winner.
1: Yeah.
0: Yeah, so you got
2: Thank you guys so much.
0: You got the HP laptop, and that's got the Microsoft Suite for Life. So that's Microsoft Word and Excel and all those programs. You don't have to worry about all the licensing every year. So that's all good. You got the Woody Show OGO backpack. These things are very good quality. They're very nice.
4: Mm-hmm.
0: So you got the Woody Show backpack, the Woody Show Owala water bottle. Those are new. We haven't even seen those in person yet.
4: I'm so excited.
0: And then also a Woody Show hoodie. You got all that stuff. Congratulations, Tom. Enjoy, my friend.
2: Thank you guys so much.
0: You're welcome. Appreciate you listening. And that's how you do it. So he heard the right song. He called in, and he wins. Now, it's today, tomorrow, and Friday we're doing this. We have another laptop in the 8 o'clock hour. Same deal, same, you know, backpack, water bottle, hoodie setup.
4: Mm-hmm.
0: Except between now and 9 o'clock, you're listening for the band that just played our alt pool party. 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
4: Okay.
0: It could be any song from All American Rejects. 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
0: All right, Greg, another opinion. Want to see what you think.
1: Okay.
0: Somebody, I skipped it because I think I know what you're going to say.
1: Okay.
0: So I've been avoiding this one because I'm like, this one seems too easy.
1: Too obvious.
0: But sometimes, you know, Greg surprises us.
1: All right.
0: Aw, babe, or eye roll.
1: Oh, okay. Got
0: and thank you. God, I don't have the email in front of me. Somebody emailed this to us. Hey, ask Greg about this one. It's a couple in Ohio who got married at the McDonald's where they work together.
4: Mm-hmm.
0: So the company, they closed the dining room for the ceremony. They kept the drive-thru open because, you know, business does need to go on.
4: People got
0: to
4: eat.
0: McDonald's hooked up the decorations. The manager even let the kids at the wedding eat for free.
1: Wow. How nice.
0: After the ceremony, the newlyweds helped clean everything up.
3: Oh.
0: Here's a picture of the gross couple and their gross
4: family. No.
0: I mean, look at that.
4: Nice. Nobody's dressed like Ron
0: at all. Greg, am I wrong?
4: I mean, somebody's kind of dressed like Grimace, you know what I mean?
1: No, you're not wrong.
0: Yeah. Wow. Is that Grimace in a wedding dress?
4: Oh. Well, there's someone in purple.
0: Yeah, well, I mean,
4: Greg, what could it be?
0: Which IT department does this guy work in?
3: I like the decorations, though, the balloon stuff. It's
0: that
3: nice.
0: Is nice.
4: The two white balloons.
0: Yeah, did you guys ever go to a birthday party at McDonald's when you were a kid?
4: I had a birthday party.
1: Yeah. Yeah.
0: That was a big thing for me because they had like stuff. It was a standard like birthday setup.
4: And when it was your birthday, at least when I did it, you got to bring a friend into the kitchen to look at your cake.
1: Oh,
4: very exciting.
1: Really? You got to go backstage?
4: Yeah, to see my
0: cool.
4: sheet cake.
0: All right.
1: We always did pizza places.
0: All right, so, you know, ah, babe, or eye roll. Any guesses who wants to go first? Gina, Menace.
4: This is tough, but I'm going to go eye roll.
3: Yeah, why are we wasting our time on it?
4: You could trick us.
3: Should have read the story.
0: Yeah. Now, it could go, aw, babe. I'll tell you my reason why after my initial gut instinct tells me this is mega eye roll.
3: Did you leave a part out of the story?
4: Yeah.
0: No.
4: Somebody's like cancer.
0: No.
1: Hidden detail.
0: No, I'll explain. Greg's already got his answer.
1: Yeah.
0: I don't want him to change his answer because it's based on something that he said in the past. Okay, so I will say officially, it's eye roll.
1: Oh, God, I have to be consistent with my beliefs now?
0: Sammy, the McDonald's wedding, ah, babe, or eye roll?
6: Eye roll.
0: Eye roll, Jeff G.
3: Oh, eye roll, 100%.
0: Eye roll, Greg Gorey.
1: Okay, I have a theory as to what you're going to say, but I'm saying eye roll. I mean, a McDonald's wedding. I think a child's birthday party at McDonald's is depressing enough, let alone an adult wedding. And balloons? Ugh. No,
0: dude, that was the birthday party.
4: Yeah,
0: man.
4: In the '80s, when I was like six, wedding. It was awesome.
1: No, thank you.
3: On an invite.
0: Yeah, I don't. Look, it's not wedding place.
1: No,
3: it's Greg.
0: Yeah,
4: not like Taco.
1: It's not even birthday place for in an adult world.
0: All right, so I'm glad to be right about the eye roll.
4: Yes. But
0: the odd babe is because this was where they worked together. This is where they met. Greg had made like that exception to, I forget where someone got married. Oh, and you're like,
1: Costco?
0: You know what?
1: Maybe it was
0: Here's
1: Costco.
0: The thing. I will give them because they both work there. This is all their, you know, friends who are the co-workers. It's where they met. It's
1: so at least it had meaning to them.
0: Correct. It wasn't okay. just like, oh, we're going to be wacky all and right. get married at the, you know, White Castle or wherever it was.
4: Yeah.
1: My theory, yeah. the reason that you would think maybe Aw Babe is because, you know, look at the bride. If she can find love, so can you. See? It's possible for everyone.
0: I mean, you know, look at him, dude.
1: Yeah.
4: There's
1: yeah.
4: a lid for every pot.
0: All right. We're going to take a quick break. We'll come back. More Woody Show is next. Hang on.
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1: 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Got a couple of crashes and a stall. Crash in Santa Ana, southbound 55 before MacArthur. That's over to the shoulder. You got brake lights to about Chapman Avenue. And in beautiful Van Nuys, a crash just cleared southbound 405 at Sherman, but things are still quite slow from Nordoff. And a broken down car in Arcadia. If you're heading westbound 210 before Santa Anita Avenue, there's a conked out car in the left lane, and it's heavy from Sunflower Avenue. And shop Vons and Albertsons for savings on family favorites this week. 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
0: You know, I don't feel like these "we tell you what band or song to listen for" things are confusing. I feel like they're pretty easy to understand.
1: Yeah. Is somebody confused?
0: Yeah. Somebody said, I totally misunderstood what the 7 o'clock song was. Woody said MGMT, but that was All American Rejects, so I'm confused.
3: No. I'm mad confused.
0: What are you talking about?
1: This person is confused.
0: 7 o'clock hour was MGMT.
3: Yeah.
0: And that dude called in because he heard it. We played MGMT Kids. That was the 7 o'clock hour.
3: Okay.
0: After we gave him the back-to-school laptop, I said, oh, great news, guys. 8 o'clock, we have another opportunity for you to win.
3: Mm-hmm.
0: The 8 o'clock keyword, or not a keyword, the 8 o'clock song or band is All American Rejects. So between now and 9, it'll be All American Rejects. When you hear that, you call in like that last dude did.
3: I'm not getting.
0: And you win the back to school laptop.
1: But you already played MGMT. What?
0: You're right. Because that was the 7 o'clock band, see?
1: Two songs, 2 hours.
0: It could be any song from All American Rejects sometime between now and 9. That's what you're listening for your chance to win here on The Woody Show. Woody Show. All right. Now, I saw this thing about, you know, Morrissey was supposed to do...
3: Yes.
0: He was supposed to do a residency at... in somewhere in Vegas, right?
1: It
0: wasn't Sphere. Uh-huh. It was something. I don't know. It doesn't matter because it's not happening. And shame on anybody at this point, whoever buys a ticket to go see Morrissey, because... Well, shame on you for buying the ticket and then being disappointed when it cancels because... Of course it's going to cancel.
1: It was supposed to be at the Encore Theater at Wynn, Las Vegas.
3: Oh, that's a nice one, too.
0: So, of course it's going to cancel.
1: Yeah.
0: Of course. And I maintain my argument that Morrissey is hella overrated.
1: No way.
0: Yeah. One of my favorite songs, if not my favorite song of all time, The Smiths' How Soon Is Now. Mm-hmm. Yeah. Great song. Mm-hmm. But, dude, what a douche.
1: He is.
0: He's just a douche. And the songs, like, other than How Soon Is Now, and I might give you... Every Day Is Like Sunday.
1: Okay.
0: That's it.
1: Wow, I love all of them.
0: That's it. I don't get the other ones. That's why I argue overrated. I go, what's so catchy or what's so great about this? Mm-hmm. Not getting. But now, one thing Greg does love is he loves all the new wave stuff. So
1: I'm so excited for this segment.
0: Because I wouldn't put Morrissey in the new wave category.
1: No way.
0: Even though, like, if you listen to, like, a new wave playlist or what, they'll put Morrissey and the Smiths and stuff like that in there.
1: But definitely not under that category.
0: Yeah. I mean, I don't like this is a great song. I mean, I don't care what you want to consider it, but
1: and have you ever seen him play this live? It's so cool.
0: Is it?
3: No, when it does happen.
1: It's the coolest.
0: Yeah, once every decade when the performance actually happens. Uh-huh. Yeah.
1: Well, I love sad songs, and he's the master of them.
4: Yeah. Massive depression.
0: I just don't think the songs are very catchy.
1: Really?
0: Oh. Yeah.
4: Greg, I don't know if I've ever asked you this or if you've ever explained this to us, but did you wear guyliner, like, in high school?
1: No.
4: Oh, okay.
1: No way.
4: Because you're a big new wave guy.
1: Yeah,
4: big
1: I wore.
4: Big Morrissey guy.
1: I would, either peg my pants or safety pin
4: them.
1: Sure.
4: And you did the half-shaved head. But no guyliner.
1: Black and white, know, stripes and stuff that. But no. Never guyliner.
4: Okay.
0: Okay, so this is a best of 7. Okay?
4: Right.
0: Now, for this best of 7, the opinionated folks over at ultimateclassicrock.com, they rank the top new wave singers.
1: Okay.
0: So I'm going to give you 7. Mm-hmm. And then from that, you can only select 4.
1: Got
0: so it's
1: it.
0: Like a best of 7 series, first to 4, right?
4: Okay.
0: So you can only select 4. So 3 of these will have to go.
3: Okay.
0: And I can't even include all the ones that they put on their list. And then we'll give some we will give some other, like, you know,
3: mentions.
0: Honorable mention shout outs as we go on.
4: Okay.
0: But the new wave singer, they have number 1 on their list. And I did see a video of this band/person recently, and I go, wow, that looks like a dead person singing.
4: Oh, I know who this
0: is. But they sounded amazing.
4: Okay.
0: And that would be Robert Smith of The Cure. Mm-hmm. And The Cure, I mean, so many big songs. Right. Looks like the Crypt Keeper, like fat Crypt Keeper,
4: like an old lady who got electrocuted.
1: Yes, and is going majorly bald.
0: Yeah, totally
1: bald.
0: Does.
1: Yeah. Mega bald.
0: Yeah. All right, so the first one is, and you can either

0: at classicrock.com, list of the top new wave singers. And next up is the band Duran Duran and the singer, you know, Simon Le Bon.
1: So sick of this song.
0: Really?
2: Yeah.
0: This is one I can never get sick of.
3: Really?
0: Yeah.
3: Kind of with you on that, Gina.
0: Yeah. How do you feel about this one? How about man now? My name
1: is Rio.
2: Really?
1: Yeah.
3: I would prefer this.
0: And there's something wrong with my system. It's acting real slow. So as I go to these different songs here,
3: copy.
0: I apologize for the delayed gratification that's required.
2: Is Simon what?
0: See?
1: Le Bon.
3: Le Bon.
0: Simon Le Bon. See, I tried to start that a thousand years ago.
3: Oh, I love this
0: song. Yeah. When you come on down. Yeah, something like that. All right, so that's number five for best of seven. Let's see. How about we go with this band that made the list?
1: Yes!
3: Yeah.
0: Rick Ocasek.
3: Cars.
1: The best.
0: The Cars.
3: Now, that one is definitely No The, I believe.
0: All right. Oh, it's really? It's not The Cars?
1: And
0: it's
1: like, any it's just Cars. Any super annoying fan will be like, it's Ocasek.
3: Oh, yeah.
1: Okay.

0: I love this song.
1: Yeah. He was the first celebrity I met at this radio station I got a job at, and I just peed next to him.
0: Oh, yeah,
2: this,
0: nice.
2: Lucky. This song is another one that I never get sick of.
0: Never.
2: Yeah. This song, this is a vibe.
0: Mm-hmm.

0: mean, that could almost be the perfect song.
1: It's awesome.
0: Yeah, it's right up there. All right, that was number six. Number seven.
1: Finally.
0: Number seven for best new wave singers, according to ultimateclassicrock.com, Greg.
2: Yeah.
0: I think you're familiar.
2: Oh, gosh.
0: Oh, we know. The we know this one will make the list.
2: Complete.
0: Yeah. All right. So Dave Gahan of Depeche Mode.
1: When I saw them play this live, I was tripping my balls off.
0: Really?
1: And it ruled.
0: So that's how you end up a chick.
2: Like, if you go to a Depeche Mode show and don't think they're the greatest band live, you are clinically insane.
0: I don't think I've ever seen them live.
3: Oh, my God.
1: It's so awesome. Good, man.
3: Nothing.
2: The all-time best.
0: And then I'll give you one more from Depeche Mode. All right, so those are your seven. Only four move on. So you're going to have to get rid of three of these.
1: Oh, no.
0: So text over to 22987. Which four are you keeping? Number one was Robert Smith of The Cure. Number two was David Byrne of Talking Heads. Number three, Sting from The Police. Annie Lennox, number four of the Eurythmics. Dave Gahan. Oh, no, that wasn't the next one. Number five was Simon Le Bon of Duran Duran. Number six, Rick Ocasek of The Cars. And then number seven, Depeche Mode. Dave Gahan of Depeche Mode.
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19: 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Westbound 91 before Valley View Street. Crash sitting in the second lane from the left. Brake lights going to Magnolia Avenue. Culver City still slow, even though a crash cleared. Northbound side of the 405 after Venice Boulevard. You're hitting the brakes from about Century Boulevard. And Anaheim slow going southbound 5 approaching Harbor. That's where there's an accident over to the shoulder with three cars and a lot of looky-loos from about Beach Boulevard. The summer isn't over, but the hottest deals at Wild Rivers Water Park won't last long. 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It's Greg Gorey. 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
8: All right, Greg, I got a good one for you.
20: Okay.
8: I kept putting ream after ream of paper into my printer.
20: Yeah.
8: but I just kept getting an error saying, I just can't get enough. Turns out somebody had switched the printer into Depeche Mode.
19: Good morning.
8: Thank you, Texter 515. Text me over. Jeff hates that joke.
20: Nah.
8: I don't know why.
21: It's not a good joke,
20: That's
8: dude.
20: Not it, man.
8: Now, what do you mean that's not it? It's great.
20: It's hilarious.
8: It's a great one.
21: Yeah.
8: All right, so best of seven. What do we got? We'll start with you, Greg. We had best of seven new wave singers, and the seven that you had to choose from to come down with your four: Cure, Talking Heads, Police, Eurythmics, Duran Duran, The Cars, Depeche Mode.
19: Right.
8: Okay. So best of seven new wave. Now, Greg, you're the biggest new wave fan that I know.
19: For sure. And I found this to be relatively easy. So,
21: really?
19: I'm going to keep, and I'm ranking these in order. Number one, obviously, Dave Gahan. Duh.
8: Depeche Mode.
19: He's God in human form. you got number two, Robert Smith. Just iconic. And that word does apply. Number three, Annie Lennox.
8: Wow.
19: She's incredible. And number four, David Byrne. I love The Police, but I prefer Sting's solo stuff. Love Duran Duran, but not quite making the cut. And love The Cars, but sorry, Rick, you got to go.
20: Yeah,
19: and you did go. So,
8: all right.
19: Dave, Robert, Menace. Annie, David.
20: I'm going to build up to my number one. Now, I'm going to start off with number four, and I just want to say this, Greg, that Depeche Mode and Duran Duran, I feel, define new wave.
19: Totally.
20: Yeah. So, like, if new wave gets brought up, those are the two bands I probably would hear about the most. Now, if I had to choose between them, I'm going to say, for me personally, Duran Duran is going to be my number four. Mm. And Depeche Mode is not going to make the cut.
19: Whoa.
20: So, sorry. I apologize on that. Wow. Number two, I'm going to say David Byrne, and for personal reasons, because I feel that is the soundtrack to all the movies that I love in the 80s. Like, 80s movies are my favorite. So, number three is going to be Robert Smith, because just bangers. The songs are just classics. And then number one is Annie Lennox, because, I don't know, I prefer female singers.
19: Okay.
8: And deodorant.
19: That's true.
8: And stores targeted for women.
21: And makeup.
20: The female way of life.
8: Yeah.
20: I just prefer it.
8: Yeah. All right. Gina Grad.
22: Okay, if we're going in order, let's do the order. Now, this hurt me because my honorable mention, I'm so sorry, David Byrne. You barely didn't make the cut, but you didn't. Number four, The Cure, Robert Smith. Number three, Dave Gahan, Depeche Mode. Number two, this was a toss-up because I love them both so much. Rick Ocasek, The Cars, and just like Menace, number one, my girl, Annie Lennox, Eurythmics.
8: All right. Sammy?
23: Okay, so starting at number four is Sting, The Police. And then I'm going Talking Heads. And then Cars. And then again, number one, Annie Lennox. Sorry, Greg. I don't even understand the question.
19: I don't know you.
8: Really? What do you mean you don't understand?
23: I don't get it. I don't enjoy it when it comes on.
8: So many big hits.
23: I do think it's like just depressing, and I don't get why people like it or like would want to listen to it. I don't get it.
20: Jeez. I hate you, Greg.
23: It just doesn't seem enjoyable. Like, are you happy when you listen to it?
22: He likes
19: sad
22: music.
19: Absolutely.
8: Yeah.
19: Absolutely.
8: Okay. Now, Jeff, I'm interested to hear what you think, because Jeff loves a lot of this stuff.
20: Yeah. I do.
8: Yeah.
20: Flashbacks were a big part of my life,
8: which was like surprising to me. We got into a conversation about this stuff one time, and I'm like, wow, no kidding. I mean, he's really into it. I'm curious to see who made your best of seven.
20: By the way, I'm also a Smiths lover, just like Greg over there. Mm-hmm. Talking Heads coming in at number four. You know, it's weird. I don't consider Police in this category, but for the sake of this argument, I will put Police coming in at number three, Depeche Mode number two, and, you know, one of the kings of my teen years, Robert Smith number one, The Cure.
8: Mine, I'll start with number one, Cure. Mm-hmm. Number two is Duran Duran, Simon Le Bon. Number three, Depeche Mode. Number four, Talking Heads.
19: Nice.
8: Doesn't even matter what we think. Collectively, the audience. This is what you guys came up with. And at number four on your list was The Cure.
19: Wow. Number four.
8: Yeah, number four. I was surprised by that.
0: Yeah.
8: I was surprised by what came in at number three. At number three, according to the Woody Show listeners.
1: Who's gonna drill?
8: Rick Ocasek. Cars. Number two on the list. Oh, I had the wrong one.
22: That's okay. We can listen to this.
8: That's a good song. Yeah. Number two. Simon Le Bon.
0: Oh, my God.
8: Duran Duran.
9: Duran Duran.
8: Greg Gorey.
0: Yes. Oh, don't tell me it's not Depeche Mode at number one. Don't tell me.
3: All right. What? Don't say anything then.
0: What? What is it? What's number one?
8: Number one, according to the listener vote.
0: Yeah. Yeah.
8: What's the matter, Greg?
0: I'm nervous.
8: Do you not enjoy the silence?
20: Ah! Well done. I like that joke better.
0: Thank God.
8: Number one is Depeche Mode.
0: My faith in humanity.
20: Yes.
0: Stays alive. Good taste.
8: Yeah, well, because Annie Lennox got a lot of votes in this room. But there you go. Hey, thank you for your votes, everybody. We'll have the honorable mentions. And there are some great artists in the honorable mentions to get to. And we'll get to that next year on The Woody Show. Hang on.
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1: We still got another chance for you to do that. We'll do that in the 9 o'clock hour. And then Nicole Alvarez, she's got some. Booker and Stryker this afternoon, they've got some. We've also got a ticket to go to Vegas. Round-trip airfare, hotel, ground transportation, $1,000 spending cash. 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In fact, we'll give you two.
2: Nice.
1: You and a guest get to go to Vegas. 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First one will be in the 9 o'clock hour. Yeah, so we've got one, 9 o'clock. Nicole Alvarez, 1 o'clock. Booker and Stryker, 5 o'clock this afternoon. 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

0: 98.7. It's LA's alternative rock. Wednesday morning, back to school for LAUSD today.
1: Yes,
2: rip.
0: I know, like, one of the new things for parents to have parties. They have, like, like first day drop-off parties. So they'll drop the kids off, and then they'll meet up with all the other moms, like, for breakfast. And
1: mimosas.
0: They have mimosas and stuff like that.
3: That's a good idea.
0: Yeah. All right, 877-44. Woody, why is everybody calling all of a sudden?
4: Weird.
0: Like the phone just started blowing up, like Jake here in Thousand Oaks. What's up, Jake? How are you doing?
5: Good. How are you guys doing?
0: We're doing great. Now, why are you calling in right at this particular? What made you pick up the phone and call right now?
5: Just trying to win a laptop and some Woody gear.
0: Yeah, because you heard the band that we told you to listen for in the hour, which was All American Rejects. And so, Jake, congratulations. You won your back-to-school laptop.
4: Yeah.
0: Yeah, so it's the...
5: Thank you, Woody Show.
0: You're welcome, man. The new HP laptop with the Microsoft Suite for Life installed on there. You got the Woody Show OGO backpack, the hoodie, and the Woody Show Owala water bottle. Congratulations, my friend. Enjoy all
5: Thank you.
0: Stuff. You're That's welcome. Awesome. All right. Hang on 1 second. Number one in Thousand Oaks, which you already knew about all that, I'm sure.
3: I think you did.
0: Yeah.
5: Right, you know.
0: You know. Hang on 1 second. We'll get all your info. Now, tomorrow, we got two more chances for you to win your back-to-school laptop. The 7 o'clock hour tomorrow, because it's Throwback Thursday, so it's all stuff that's at least 10 years or older. You're listening for Linkin Park. So, 7 o'clock hour, Linkin Park. 8 o'clock hour will be Jamiroquai.
3: Yes.
4: Awesome.
0: And that song, Virtual, is it Virtual Insanity?
4: Yeah.
0: Yeah, we got a request for that, like, last week or the week before. And I'm like, oh, that'd be a good one for a Throwback Thursday. So that's what you're going to listen for in the 8 o'clock hour tomorrow. Linkin Park in the 7, Jamiroquai in the 8 to win your back-to-school laptop.
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7: I like that very much.
0: And a lot of good feedback on the text over to 22987 about the Best of 7 New Wave.
3: That was the best one ever. Yep.
0: Yeah, it's a lot of people suggesting other New Wave. There's a ton of New Wave artists.
3: Yeah.
0: Obviously, I'm just going by this list from ultimateclassicrock.com. They ranked their favorites. And I'm just going to give you from their list the ones that we didn't get to that didn't make the 7 that we chose. Mm-hmm. There are way more than what they had on their list, obviously.
3: Yeah.
0: But some other honorable mentions from the ones that are on their list. And while I like this one song, I think the rest of the song from, like, Elvis Costello.
4: Yeah.
0: Elvis Costello just seemed to be almost like Sonic Youth.
3: Kinda. He had a few good songs, but...
0: Like, this is a good song.
3: Excite.
4: This is very 80s movies.
3: Yeah.
0: This is a great song. All right. Honorable mention also to Blondie.
4: Wow.
0: From ultimateclassicrock.com.
3: Very influential.
0: Yeah, also.
1: Nice.
3: I mean, that goes back to the 70s, right?
0: Mm-hmm. Yeah. And then the quintessential Blondie song.
3: Yeah.
4: Yeah.
0: Call Me. That's hers, Blondie. Also on the ultimateclassicrock.com list for best new wave singers, they got Michael Hutchence on there.
4: Oh, yeah.
3: In excess, they rule.
0: I mean, dude.
1: Is this the guy?
0: This should have been higher instead of been in the 7.
1: Yeah. Did this guy die by yelling?
0: Yeah.
4: Yes.
1: Yeah.
0: Choked himself out while choking his chicken.
3: Yep.

0: How's your pop?
1: I don't even know.
0: Get it.
2: He's from Australia.
3: You were there.
4: You don't get what?
1: I don't know this song.
4: You don't?
5: It's awesome.
0: You don't know this song?
4: Wow.
0: Never Tear Us Apart?
6: And they could never, ever tear us apart.
1: Don't know.
0: That's right.
4: Wow.
0: You never heard that?
1: Nope.
5: Wow.
4: To quote Menace, what he says to Sandy all the time.
1: Wow. Yeah.
0: You know this one? Okay. Also, another from the honorable mentions pile, you have Pretenders.
7: Oh, yeah. I love them. Man.
4: Love them.
7: Yeah. Great band.
5: Her voice is never my thing.
0: Back on the chain gang. Yeah, this is a great song. This kind of reminds me of like Annie Lennox.
4: They just had hit after hit after
7: hit
4: after
7: hit.
4: Hit, after hit.
0: All right.
7: Yeah.
0: Gina, what about this one?
4: Oh, yeah, classic.
5: Yeah, I get
0: Brass
5: it.
0: Brass in Pocket?
5: I get it. But her voice is not my thing.
6: Go use my lips.
0: All right. Really a one-hit wonder, but they had this person on the best new wave singers list. Is Mark Mothersbaugh from Devo. But Devo's a one-hit wonder.
4: Basically.
0: Not basically.
5: Yeah, what's their other eight hits?
4: Give me a second and I'll think of one.
0: I don't know that you could without looking it up.
4: Without looking it up. Let me think about it.
0: Also getting an honorable mention is someone I heard Jeff mention as we were going through some of the other ones that came through on the text.
4: Susie.
7: Oh, I love her, man. I used to have the biggest crush on her. I used to have posters on my wall.
4: On your ceiling.
7: Christine is a great song. Spellbound. Cities and Dust, yeah. Susie was a whole vibe.
0: Yeah, Susie and the Banshees. And here, one more honorable mention. And they had it's two dudes, Roland and Kurt, from the band
7: Tears for Fears.
0: Yeah, like I would have put NXS, and I would have put Tears for Fears up there into the seven.
5: Yeah,
0: but it's not my list. Ultimate classic rock. I mean, so many songs from Tears for Fears.
7: Yeah, dude.
6: Let it all out. These are the things I can do without. Come on!
0: You know?
5: I'm talking.
0: It's like, come on!
4: This is on the radio every 5 minutes.
7: This one, too.
0: This is another one where I think you can make an argument this could be the perfect song.
1: Mm-hmm. Yeah.
0: It's a perfect song.
5: Always makes me think of the end of Real Genius.
4: Dennis loves this song.
0: You like this song?
1: Yeah.
0: Or is he being sarcastic?
1: No
4: because
0: okay.
4: On Throwback Thursdays, he often wants to hear it.
0: Yeah. Mm-hmm. It is a great song. There's the honorable mention.
4: What a great list.
0: Yeah. 877-44-WOODY. Text us over to 22987. More Woody Shows next. Hang on.
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2: 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Latest problem is a Carson crash. It's sitting on the shoulder of the westbound side of the 91 right after Avalon. Expect it to be heavy from Cherry Avenue. Torrance, a right lane crash. Southbound 405 before Western and Pacoima. There's a carpool lane accident southbound 5 after the 118. Slow there from San Fernando Mission Boulevard. 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
3: God bless our buddy Stryker. God bless him. And yep. You know,
4: he's such a good guy.
3: He's such a great guy, yeah. And we are so wildly immature. I'm sure you heard it. I'm sure you caught it the same way we did.
5: And now this young band must get from KC to LA on time. They're hitting the road in a van like Green Day used to be in a van before Dookie came out.
6: Before Dookie.
5: Before Dookie came out.
4: He's so excited.
3: We're mature.
6: What happened, Stryker?
5: Before Dookie came out.
3: Oh, Dookie came out.
4: Wait, wow. When did it happen?
6: Oh.
5: Before Dookie came out.
3: Oh. In the van?
6: What? Really?
3: Dookie came out in the van?
6: Oh. Weird.
4: Wait.
2: You weren't feeling well from that chicken salad?
4: Yeah.
2: When?
5: And now this young band must get from KC to LA on time. They're hitting the road in a van like Green Day used to be in a van before Dookie came out.
7: This is 1-800-COLLECT with a collect call from
8: Victor Mature.
2: Oh, Stryker. And he says it with such vim and vigor.
3: So he says it in his very Stryker way.
2: Yeah.
3: My wife says he's a human golden retriever.
4: Yeah.
3: Always just accurate. Accurate. Big smile. Hey, guys.
2: So accurate that when he's not, it's disconcerting.
3: Mm-hmm.
2: I'm like, what's wrong?
5: Before Dookie came out.
3: You know, before Dookie came out. All right, Menace, you happy?
6: Yes.
3: All right. Yeah. Menace requests the song all the time, according to Greg.
2: True.
3: All right, we were just talking about it with our whole best of seven new wave singers and artists, Tears for Fears. How can you go wrong? You can't.
6: No, you can't.
3: I'll tell you how you can win that trip to Vegas coming up next. It is

0: whole song playthrough.
1: Oh, babe.
0: After our little best of seven conversation with people on the text seem to really have enjoyed. So break it up a little bit.
1: Right,
0: hey, we're giving you a trip to Vegas here in this 9 o'clock hour. And the way that you put your name in the running to win that trip to Vegas for the iHeartRadio Music Festival is you're going to text the keyword, but you're not going to text it to the place where you're texting all the other stuff.
1: It'll do
2: all right. Yeah, that won't help.
0: All right, so you text it over the special contest number, which is 200-200. So right where you would put the phone number, just put 200-200.
1: And then
0: your message, just the keyword, which is festival. F-E-S-T-I-V-A-L. Anytime between now and 10 o'clock, you want to do that. Because then later on, we got another trip, 1 o'clock hour, 5 o'clock hour with Booker and Stryker. So a total of three trips today. Round trip airfare for you and a guest. Two nights hotel. Ground transportation to and from the airport.
2: Nice.
0: To your hotel. And then also the $1,000 spending cash. Of course.
1: Gotta have cash.
0: Tickets to both nights of the iHeartRadio Music Festival.
2: Great prize.
0: Yeah. So if you want to be in the running to win this hour's trip, over to 200-200, text the keyword festival, which is spelled how, Menace?
3: F-E-S-T-I-V-A-L.
0: Nailed it.
2: Yes. Festival.
0: Festival. Over to 200-200.
1: Oh, really?
4: The Woody Show.
0: And it's that time. The time where we check in with Gina Grad to see what's happening out there, trending news headlines.
2: Well, I know you guys are going to be super stoked. We have a Luigi Mangione update.
1: Yes.
2: Yeah.
0: Final. Please tell me there are pictures.
1: Yeah, of the hot.
2: Oh, it's so hot, right? Well, the judge ruled that jurors will stay anonymous to the public because, quote, there's a risk of harassment, intimidation, and outside influence.
0: From both sides.
2: Right. So just to give you an idea of the hype around this case that starts next month, about 20 Mangione supporters packed the back rows of the courtroom yesterday, and more than 80 media outlets are covering the trial. So if you thought this was already a circus, you really ain't seen nothing until they seat this jury.
0: Heard an interesting story when I was at this radio conference, something I had never heard because I know all the people involved. So The Breakfast Club, the radio show with Charlamagne the God, DJ Envy, they're out of New York City.
2: Mm-hmm.
0: And the building where the radio station is like right next door to where this all took place. Right?
2: Oh, wow.
0: And so DJ Envy showed up that morning and he's got a security guy that, you know, travels with him. And they saw this really weird guy kind of like hunched over, hoodie over his head, the whole thing. Thought it was weird, decided to go into the building through a back way to avoid this person. That person turned out to be Luigi. Right.
2: What?
0: Another guy who works at the classic rock station was downstairs, you know, smoking a dart and had his cigarette, came back in minutes later is when the police were just all over the place because the shooting had just happened minutes after he finished smoking his cigarette.
1: That's so bizarre.
0: And then another guy who does work for our show remotely, you know, he's like a remote producer for us, works at that same station. And to get to his car... because his car was parked like just two spots down on the street from, you know, where this whole thing took place. So he had to be walked through the crime scene to get to his car.
2: Oh, my God.
0: I'd never heard any of this stuff before. I talked to these people all the time.
2: And this just came up.
0: Yeah.
1: I think they might have mentioned that.
0: Yeah.
2: Good God.
0: Yeah. Like it was right there. Like, you know, Envy saw this guy. You know, this guy Jim was smoking his cigarette. And then moments later is when the shooting happened.
2: Damn.
0: Yeah, it's pretty wild.
2: That's insane.
0: Yeah. Or within minutes. We're not talking like, oh, it's kind of, I walked through that area once.
2: Yeah.
1: Right.
2: That's, I was going to say like
1: on my honeymoon?
0: It was
2: like Greg,
0: moments earlier.
2: Greg, that could have been us.
0: It was within moments.
1: Yeah.
2: That's so insane.
0: Yeah, crazy.
2: Well, tonight's,
3: No, I was going to say what's crazy is you say smoking a dart. I feel like I'm hearing that more and more.
2: We always call them lung darts.
3: Yeah, but smoking a dart because, you know, Tom Segura and his wife,
0: Christina,
3: did she finally release a podcast after, and then that's all she said is like, I'm gonna smoke a dart, like through the entire podcast. I'm like, I never hear anybody say smoke a dart.
0: Yeah, that's been around for a long time.
3: Yeah,
0: it's not new.
2: Well, tonight's Powerball jackpot is over $1 billion officially. That's the biggest Powerball jackpot of 2026 and still the eighth largest in history. We can't get to the next crack that seven.
0: It could be somebody's last day of work.
1: Maybe.
2: Oh, yeah.
0: We'll see.
5: How awesome would that be?
2: For sure. If you somehow beat those odds, you know, they're 1 in 292.2 million, you can take the yearly payout or grab the lump sum, which is a nice little payout of $433 million. So yeah, someone might become a billionaire tonight. We probably won't see him tomorrow. And Mother Nature is putting the hurt on inmates now. 16 inmates at Ohio's Grafton Correctional Institution near Cleveland were sent to the hospital after lightning struck the prison.
1: Oh, no.
0: Man, so not only are you in prison, you're in prison in Cleveland.
2: Yeah.
0: And you get hit by lightning.
2: Exactly. Wow. Get any worse?
3: You got it bad.
2: Wow. The inmates were heading back from dinner when the lightning struck. One person was hurt so badly they had to be airlifted to the hospital. No deaths, though. So are they lucky or unlucky?
1: Too bad.
2: Yeah.
3: They're severe.
2: They might be lucky.

0: The hot seat.
1: All right, Menace.
2: The hottest seat.
1: Today is not your day.
3: Oh, wow.
2: Sandy, stand by.
1: And just let them sweat it out. You know what I mean? Go down to the next one. Get the key into the lock and go, you know, key's not working. Today's not your day. And then you go to this other guy. All right, man, let's go. And then you, that's it.
0: Guess what? Yeah. Today is your day.
1: Yeah, they didn't give their victims that kind of, you know, courtesy.
2: Yeah, that's a great point.
1: Yeah, and just let them every day wonder, is today the day?
2: Yeah.
0: And then we also have to do away with the whole, he's not healthy enough to be executed today, so we're going to wait a week.
2: Yeah, how does that work? Give him some penicillin and then kill him?
0: Right.
1: Yeah, it doesn't matter.
0: Who cares?
1: It's like when you tell the person who's like, you know, 91 years old and they're in hospice and you tell them they can't have a cigarette. Why?
0: Yeah, I wouldn't smoke a carton a day.
2: And if you're not healthy enough, what happened to putting people out of their misery?
0: Yeah.
1: Yeah.
0: It's all so stupid.
2: Yeah. Yep.
1: All right, more Woody Shows next. Hang on.
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3: 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In Pacoima, southbound 5 after the 118, there was a crash that had a couple lanes blocked. This has been moved to the shoulder. The backup still goes to the 405. For Anaheim, also an accident southbound 57 past Lincoln, a big rig crash with a backup to Lambert Road. And Studio City, southbound 101 before Coldwater. It's never slow there, but now it will be. There's a left lane is blocked with a stalled car, and the backup goes to the 405. Get it? It's always slow there. And summer may be winding down, but Vegas isn't. 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
4: 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So anytime between now and 10, you're going to text the keyword festival to this number, 200-200. 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Do that between now and 10 for your chance to win. It's the Woody Show.

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0: After hours voicemail 877-44 Woody. Here's one we got. This is for Greg.
2: Hey, Greg. I'm listening to the podcast about your jury duty summons. So I lived in California my entire life, and right at 18, I started getting them. Totally ignored every single one of them. Every time I moved, I would get a new one. Ignored it. Nothing happened. They don't have proof that you received it. They just send it in the mail. How do they know that somebody didn't go through your mail and...
0: That's been Greg's whole thing.
3: They leave the Amazon packages, they leave the credit cards, but they take your jury summons. Yeah.
0: That's been Greg's whole argument. They didn't send it certified mail. There's no like proof of receipt or anything like
4: that. Yeah. And I was incredibly torn between two things. My stating that you should throw it away, and I was always hell-bent on, well, it's not certified mail, you can just throw it away. And then... on the opposite side of the spectrum, Menace and his damn persuasion when you said, if you throw it away, what are you, a communist? And anybody who knows me knows that's the ultimate insult to me. So I did not throw it away.
5: Wow, you're an American, Greg.
4: Because of Menace. And I kept it and I called the number. And first of all, these jury summons, very confusing. They're way too wordy.
3: Multi-step.
6: Yeah, who knows how? Surprisingly, when it shows up.
4: Yeah. Mm-hmm. And so I called the number, and what I did was kick the can down the road. I postponed. You had a choice of all these different weeks, and I went to the furthest week possible.
0: When was it supposed to be?
4: September 4th.
6: Oh, that sucks.
0: Oh, dude, I would have taken that one.
4: Why?
0: It's around a holiday. And the courts are always dead around that time, and they end up canceling hearings and can't. So you would have, you could have just called it. They would have never had you come down. Anything around a holiday, man.
5: Don't listen to him, Greg, because your name is Gregory, and you would be called in.
0: Right, exactly. You're just talking about the Greg luck.
4: Exactly. With my luck.
0: That wouldn't work for me. Yeah.
4: Like, oh, you have the day off? Oh, cool. Come in. Yeah. Come to the courthouse.
5: Yeah.
0: So because the last time I never had to report. I got the summons and I called, but it was the week before Thanksgiving, I believe.
4: Oh.
0: And it was like, it was dead because people are on their vacations or they're leaving to go see families. Everything's kind of winding down. And so like they're like, yeah, there's really nothing happening down there. And so they're like, this is actually a really good, a friend of mine is a lawyer. Is like, that's one of the best times.
4: Really?
0: It's any time around the holiday because there's people on their trips. And,
4: yeah. It's been a minute since I got a summons and I was trying to follow all the directions and damn, it's so convoluted.
5: And they write them so small, on top of it. Yeah.
4: And then you fill out this thing before you even call, and you do report, you don't report. What?
3: Yeah.
4: It's very...
6: I'm looking, and there are regular cases of judges being hard-asses, and they'll pull random names who've ignored it 2-3 times, and then they'll bring a couple dozen people in.
4: And that's the other thing.
0: Make
4: Menace,
0: a point of it.
4: Yeah. Would Menace change my mind, too? We went on ChatGPT and asked, can you really get in trouble, go to jail if you ignore a jury? And it says X amount. You could get a fine. I would hate to pay a fine over that. And knowing my luck, I would be the one that they send the fine.
3: They make the example.
0: Yeah.
5: Death penalty.
0: Okay, so I was today years old when I learned that Greg Gorey does not understand coffee cake. Multiple people. I wasn't in the room for the conversation. Please add coffee cake to Greg's list.
3: That was
0: legitimately. This is legitimately he doesn't understand.
3: Insane.
0: Yeah. Gina was one person. Jeff's like, bro.
4: I know.
3: I tore out of the room. I couldn't believe
4: Gina's reaction.
0: Okay. Well,
4: can I at least get a little bit of support? Sammy, do you know what coffee cake is?
7: I've made handmade coffee cake, yes.
0: Okay, here. Yes. Okay, so
3: Greg, I don't think anyone's
0: going to. Wait. So ask Sammy's made coffee cake.
7: Yes.
0: Ask Sammy the question that you asked here in the room.
4: Okay, so when you put brown sugar, granulated sugar, and then my question is, when do you... add the coffee. Like, do you put instant coffee? Do you put, like in tiramisu, do you just pour
3: it? Like, Jeff was trying to answer him, and I was like, wait, do you
4: And
3: think...
4: I thought you guys were punking me.
3: No, I was like, do you think coffee is an ingredient in the coffee cake?
4: Yes.
7: No.
5: Now,
4: why is it coffee?
3: Especially
0: now, Greg,
3: having, like,
0: you have it with
5: what,
0: coffee.
5: What happened, and I don't think your question was too outlandish.
4: Thank you.
5: I mean,
0: but
5: I knew that.
0: But you've had coffee.
4: I haven't. It's reminiscent of coffee flavor.
7: No, it's like a cinnamon crumble.
4: Yeah.
7: No.
4: I thought it was called coffee cake because it had coffee.
0: Just a brown sugar and vanilla kind of flavor.
7: But having two like Eastern European parents, I can't believe you don't know what coffee cake is. It's so...
4: I mean, I've had it.
7: Have you?
4: I thought, yeah.
5: There was a hint of coffee.
4: Yeah, I thought it tasted like coffee.
7: Probably because you're drinking coffee.
4: With it. Okay, but then why is red velvet not called coffee cake? You could drink coffee
7: because
4: when you eat
7: that's
4: that.
7: That's not typically what you eat with a coffee.
4: Why is pound cake not called coffee cake?
6: Well, here's the answer, Greg.
5: This bagels, coffee bagels.
4: Right. Or scones, coffee scones. Yeah.
6: According to Ye Olde Internet, this was developed in 17th century Northern and Central Europe, specifically...
7: Thank you.
6: Designed to balance the bitterness of coffee with sweet yeast breads.
7: Yeast breads.
4: I contend it's a dumb name if it has
7: just
4: no
7: so strange because this is so like this is so unlike you.
4: No.
5: Yeah, but there's like cappuccino ice cream.
4: Right, there's coffee
5: like
4: ice cream.
7: But everybody knows the term coffee cake.
4: But I thought it I'm still dumbfounded by it. I thought it had coffee in it.
6: I don't think I've ever had it in my life, but I knew that as a child growing up that's what parents eat with coffee.
7: Yeah, even like Entenmann's, like the store-bought coffee cake.
5: It's not that crazy, Greg.
7: Or just
5: it's
7: pretty crazy.
0: Yeah, it's delicious.
7: Insane,
4: okay, Texters, am I
0: it's
4: alone
0: It's always
4: here?
0: Like hella damp.
6: Hella.
0: And just really
7: sometimes
0: sweet
7: it can
0: and
7: be
0: good.
7: Really
0: oh, man, so good.
4: Like tiramisu, they soak the ladyfingers in coffee.
5: Yes.
7: But that's called tiramisu.
4: No, I know, but I thought coffee cake, they put coffee in it.
7: No.
0: Yeah, so Greg was today years old.
4: Today years old.
0: Yeah, when someone explained coffee cake to
4: him. Wow. Wait, what?
7: My mind is blown.
6: It's something that should be in Greg's world. It's
7: that's what I said.
6: Leisure and fanciness.
7: And Europe, and like European family.
4: But
7: heritage.
4: I don't accept that it's called coffee cake because you eat it while having a cup of coffee. There's a lot of stuff you eat while you have a cup
7: of
4: coffee.
7: Can I have my sandwich Diet Coke?
0: Why is something called...
4: Exactly. I would like some pizza water, please.
0: Yeah. Why is it called a donut?
4: I don't know.
6: It's made of dough, for one.
7: That's
0: dough, but like...
4: why not?
0: Yeah.
4: Great question.
0: Why is anything called anything?
6: Well, yeah, why is a hot dog called a hot dog? There's no dog in there. Except
0: right.
6: Korea.
4: Man, it's backing me up here. You're getting...
5: Yeah, no, they're just like... I don't want to use the term, but they are gaslighting.
7: No, they're definitely doubling down to say how
5: are you not getting?
7: Like, because
5: not
7: Greg,
5: just like comes... having some perspective and saying like, oh, I kind of get what you're saying.
7: No,
4: right,
7: there is no
4: right.
7: way
4: they're
7: I get what you're saying.
5: I'm just saying you're a stupid idiot.
7: Because Greg, every time, if you don't get something, I can see why you don't get it. This is the first time where I am dumbfounded.
0: Well, no, it's not that I can't see how he would think that. I can totally see why he would think that. Yes. However, coffee cake seems to be, I mean, even Hostess makes those little like coffee cake round.
5: Yes.
0: Like
5: Starbucks has it.
0: It's so like,
7: they're
0: it's
7: everywhere.
0: Such a, it's such an everywhere, you've had it a billion times thing. Like you taste it once, you know this is not coffee.
6: Mm-hmm. And Woody would know because he hates coffee.
0: I hate the taste of coffee.
4: Okay, thank God I'm not alone. I'm with Greg and then another one. I'm today years old. I didn't know it didn't have coffee either.
7: But
6: see, again.
4: Why?
0: This one's nice. Greg is great no matter what his brain does. It's endearing.
4: And my brain is deteriorating.
6: I'm not surprised random texters don't know it, Greg. But like Gina, coming back to what Gina said, this should be something that you are well exposed to.
5: That I'm on their side with.
4: Greg. I'm going to have to call my parents later. And
7: please. They are going to disown you over
4: there. Teach
7: this.
4: Me about coffee cake. Yeah. I just don't accept the premise that that's why it's called coffee. I don't accept
0: 877-44 Woody. Text us over to 22987. We'll be right back.
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1: Yeah, we're talking like coffee cake, and Greg. Greg never realized till today that coffee is not an ingredient in coffee cake.
2: Mind is
1: he was 10 years old. Now we've been talking coffee cakes and stuff. Jeff mentioned Starbucks, and I like their coffee cake. Their coffee cake is good. I gotta say, like, all that Starbucks stuff took a big hit when I... You shouldn't be able to watch the employees taking the things out of the plastic packages.
3: Yes.
2: Yeah.
3: Yes.
1: Like,
2: it brings the magic.
1: Doing that in the back.
4: Oh, and they just making
1: like, give me the illusion that, like, this guy brought in fresh.
4: Yeah. I've never seen them set up.
1: I'll say, like, I'll have the coffee cake, you know, and then my wife will order whatever stupid coffee drink she likes. And they'll go, all right. And they reach down into, like, some drawer, and they pull out the clear plastic.
2: Yeah.
1: And they open it up.
4: Oh.
1: They throw it on something and put it, like, in a microwave. And I'm like,
2: give us a little mystery.
1: Yeah, I want the illusion. Somebody said Porto's best coffee cake. And Jeff, this whole thing kind of started because it was, like, a shout-out to LAUSD.
3: Yes. They have the most famous coffee cake ever.
2: I had no idea.
3: Yeah, I got the recipe. I'm going to make it tonight for you guys and bring it tomorrow.
1: The LAUSD one?
3: LAUSD. I found it. Like, this is from 1953.
2: Oh, recipe. Yeah.
4: And this is how it all started. Jeff was reading off the ingredients, and I said, wait, when do you add the coffee?
2: We thought you were messing with us.
4: No.
1: Oh, that's how it started? Because the LAUSD coffee cake?
4: Which we didn't know was a... famous cake.
2: No,
3: super famous, and that would always go with like Tampico orange juice or whatever kind of orange juice the school served, and that was your 800 grams of sugar before you started school.
2: Nice. Yeah, was everyone on an insulin pump?
3: Yeah, exactly.
5: Got you amped for the day, dude. Yeah.
3: I wonder why people in the hood have diabetes. There it is, right there. Yeah. right there.
1: So good. The LAUSD coffee cake.
3: It is so fire, and I'm going to make it, and I'm going to bring it to you guys tomorrow.
2: So excited.
1: Yeah, you bake?
3: Yeah. I love sweets. I'm like you.
1: I mean, I like sweets too.
2: But he's not bacon.
1: You bake.
3: Mm-hmm. Yeah, I love bacon. Yeah.
1: Yeah, me too. I like bacon.
2: Bacon.
1: Yeah, bacon. Fun fact for Jeff, you're newer. Yes. Sammy doesn't like bacon.
3: Yeah.
5: She doesn't?
2: But she likes baking.
1: Right. She likes baking. But
3: you lost two friends today, me and Greg.
4: Yeah. Depeche Mode.
1: It is the Woody Show. It's Linkin Park. It's Alt 98.7.

0: Coming up at 10 o'clock, 2 hours commercial-free, Alt-98.7 music, the Alt-120. Nicole Alvarez, I guess, is out today. She's not feeling well. She's been burning the candle at both ends.
1: Yes,
0: very. As they say, she's been everywhere.
2: Everywhere.
1: She's the most social person.
0: She is.
2: Home construction going on, too.
0: Yeah, all kinds of stuff going on. Anyway, she's not feeling well today, so she's out sick. Who's in? Danica?
1: Yeah.
3: Yes.
0: Yep. Okay, so Danica is going to be coming in at 10 o'clock with the 2 hours of commercial-free Alt-98.7 music. More chances to go to Australia, winning the Spider-Man tickets as the qualifying prize. Go see the new Spider-Man movie.
2: Nice.
0: And then we've still got that trip to Vegas this hour with the keyword festival that you text over to 200-200, the special contest number, 200-200. The word is festival, F-E-S-T-I-V-A-L. Just text that to 200-200 anytime between now and 10. And some follow-ups. Somebody just texted this over. Says, hey, Woody Show, wanted to give some feedback on the awesome idea that is Throat Goat Thursdays. I think I missed, I missed this when
3: you
0: I was
3: really
0: out.
3: You guys really missed
2: out. Oh, okay, cool.
0: So you can explain it to me. Actually, you know what? Because they go into a thing, and it'll help me understand what they're saying.
2: Okay.
0: So how did it work? What was Throat Goat Thursday?
2: So Throat Goat Thursday, we brought in the goat, which is Tyler, and we blindfolded everybody in the room. And then Tyler put things in his mouth, and they had to ask him questions trying to guess what the item was in his mouth.
0: Okay, and he's answering the questions with whatever it is.
2: With the item in his mouth.
0: Okay, so he's the throat goat.
2: Yes.
0: Greatest of all time.
2: Yeah.
0: Different items. Okay, it's kind of like what's in your fat roll.
2: Yeah.
1: Yes.
2: But mouth.
0: But everybody else is blindfolded trying to guess. Okay.
1: Right. Yeah.
0: So
1: right.
0: This person says, I want to give some feedback. The awesome idea that is Throat Goat Thursdays. I love a new weekly thing out of the show. I know it was the first time around, but I was thinking that almost instead of unlimited amount of questions from everyone, why not limit them to make the questions more thought out? Let's say 20 questions, which is a solid amount for a person, let alone a team of guessers to guess correctly. If there are 4 players, each get 5 questions, blah, blah, blah, blah, blah. And then when everyone has asked their questions, everyone can give their guess on what it is in Tyler's mouth. Just a thought for Menace. Keep up the great work, guys. Me love.
2: Yeah, I put a timer of 2 minutes.
4: Yeah, he essentially had the same issue.
0: Yeah.
4: He took care of it just fine.
0: Yeah.
2: Yeah.
5: I saw the video. It was awesome. It was pretty funny, man.
0: Yeah, yeah. People seem to enjoy Thursday.
2: To enjoy it, so.
0: Yeah, things happen. You know, like if you missed like one outing with friends, and then the next time you meet up with them, they're like all discussing.
3: Oh, they all the inside joke.
0: Yeah,
6: you're like, do you remember Thursday?
0: Some friends who are on like vacation together or something, they have all these like inside jokes about the resort.
3: Oh, did you get left out?
0: Yeah. Kind
2: of. Do you want to be part of Throat Goat?
3: You
2: have
3: the
2: an
3: next
2: extra
3: Throat Goat.
2: Blindfold.
0: No. Next time we do it. Did the listeners like it?
3: Yeah, it was fun. Yeah.
0: This listener liked it.
3: It's cute.
1: We just needed some music during those 2 minutes, like some sort of music. Yeah, like a little.
4: I can whip you up something.
3: Yeah.
1: There you go. Right.
4: Let's go. This throaty.
1: That sounds orally.
4: Oh, that throat chant music.
1: Oh, yeah.
0: Anyway, we were talking about Perez Hilton, and you know all that stuff that happened with him.
2: Yeah.
0: And there's that guy Scott Nathan who worked with Perez Hilton on a couple projects. And
1: not a fan.
0: He's not a fan. He says that Perez Hilton is like a grade A douchebag.
3: Yeah.
0: Mm-hmm. You know, the second worst person he ever worked with. Here's the
7: now, the second time I crossed paths with Perez Hilton, it was at a show at the Roxy Theater. He was with Katy Perry and they were both loaded. Katy Perry pulled me into their booth by my belt loop and said, "Hey Nathan, you know Perez?" And I said, "Yeah." And Perez goes, "Oh, you know me? You know me?" And I said, "Yeah, I shot you for TV Guide, you effing asshole." He said, "Oh, how was I?" And I said, "Honestly, you're the second biggest dick I've ever worked with." And he cackled and he said, "Who is the first?" And I said, "Christina Aguilera." And let me tell you something. He effing loved it. He was delighted. And that little story kind of tells you everything. Because when his cruelty was coming out of his mouth and landing on someone else, it was entertainment. But now that the spotlight's pointed back on him, suddenly everybody needs to be kind. I'm not saying Perez Hilton invented cruelty on the internet. I'm saying he had an extremely successful career weaponizing it. And for 20 years, celebrities were expected to take it, smile for the cameras, and shut the F up. Now he's asking everyone to respect his privacy.
0: Yeah, so this guy has a lot of opinions, obviously, on Perez Hilton. But he did say that Christina Aguilera sucks.
2: Yeah.
0: That was the worst. That was number the worst one. Person. Uh-huh. Number one. Now, I've never met Christina Aguilera personally. But I know a lot of people who have and who have done things with her, you know, for, you know, concerts or promotions and different things. And I have not heard any good, not one good story.
1: Really?
0: I've always heard about, like, what a pain in the ass, like, what a bitch she is. And we got an After Hours voicemail from somebody else.
8: Hey, Woody Show, Brian from Portland. Just back to the topic of the bigger dick than Perez Hilton was Christina Aguilera. I used to work on The Voice with her. Her and her entourage were always just so rude to everybody. And one time we were shooting interviews, and she pulled up the stage in her limo, said, go get a producer. They went and got her a producer, and she's like, I don't feel like working today. I'm going home. So she spent the whole time getting in her limo, driving all the way to set to say she didn't want to work. All right, Woody Show. Huge fan of you guys. All in and suck it. Bye.
0: All right, bye.
3: Bye.
2: Yeah. Pulled a Morrissey.
0: Yeah.
1: Wow.
0: Yeah. Exactly.
2: I only met her one time. And it was
1: she
2: fine.
1: Was lovely?
3: Yeah.
2: We're just saying it was fine. It wasn't. You
1: nothing
2: know.
1: Here nor there.
3: For anyone who hasn't watched Christina Aguilera's documentary thing that they had, I think, on, you know, on E!
2: Just whatever everyone.
3: when she was a kid, her voice, as we know, is ridiculous, and it always was. So when she was entering talent competitions and stuff like that, she would win every single time off the charts, to the point where parents started complaining they didn't want her in it. It wasn't fair to the other kids. She's too good. She did Mickey Mouse Club. When she was in high school, she was like, I don't need to be here. I don't want to be here. I'm going to be a singer. I don't need any of this. She wouldn't go to school. And it was sort of agreed by everybody, though. So, like, this confidence that was built by her as a child, she had the skills to back it up. She had a ridiculous voice.
9: Thank you.
3: Her first album that she ever had, they told her she had to tone it down so that the average person could sing along, because her voice, you couldn't even sing along to it. So, like,
0: did they?
3: But yep. I'm saying she is a person who her whole life has sort of backed up this feeling that she has, that she's better than the average
0: person. So you have to be a dick.
1: Right, so you have
3: no,
1: to be rude.
3: She doesn't.
0: That gives you license to be a dick.
3: No,
0: because you can, quote, back
1: see,
0: it up.
1: Of all people that shouldn't be dicks, it's rich and famous people. Like, what do you have to be a dick about?
9: Yeah, what do you have to prove?
10: I'm a good singer, that's why, so everyone else has to bow before me.
1: Right. Yeah.
10: Because I have one talent.
0: I've been told I'm too good.
3: No, right.
0: I have to tone it down.
1: If I worked at a rock quarry, I'd be, you know, irritable and tired and physically sore.
2: Miserable.
1: If I was a singer or an actor making millions of dollars and the public adored me, what reason would anybody have to be rude to anybody?
3: No, I
1: like,
3: understand.
1: Wow, guys, my life rules.
3: I don't agree that she's allowed to just be an ass to everyone. But when she was in high school and going like, I don't need to be here, I'm not doing this, I think her parents agreed. People around her agreed. So she was taught, essentially, that it was okay to go, I'm too good
1: I'm
3: to be
1: better.
3: Here. Yeah. I'm better than you, and I'm too good to
10: and
3: be here.
10: And she's proven it.
0: Yep.
2: Yeah.
0: Sure.
10: By the way, AI says that she's a dedicated humanitarian who focuses her charity work on fighting global hunger.
2: Oh, man.
10: So how
2: sweetie.
10: About that?
2: Suck on
10: so,
2: that.
3: Yeah.
10: Are you guys fighting global hunger?
2: Are you guys doing anything?
1: Sure, I am not. So. Not doing that.
0: All right. 877-44 Woody. 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We'll come right back.
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0: 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We'll have that grand Monday. 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
2: This final report is sponsored by Allstate. Norwalk, there was a crash that's sitting on the shoulder southbound 605 before the 105. That's why things are heavy from Washington Boulevard. Costa Mesa crash, it's in the center lane. If you're heading southbound 405, you're going to see that right past Harbor Boulevard. Plenty of time to get there. It's slow from Magnolia Street. And that Anaheim accident cleared southbound 57 past Lincoln. Right lane has reopened. That was that big rig accident. Had been there for about an hour. Still slow from about Lambert Road. And some people know that you could save money on car insurance by checking Allstate first. Those people are probably saving a carload of cash right now. So what are you waiting for? Check Allstate first for a quote today. You're in good hands with Allstate. It's Greg Gorey. That's your Alt 98.7 traffic.
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3: I just remember that was a song that we got a request for last week.
4: Uh-huh. 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
3: You know, while I was out, you guys were doing the whole thing. I saw there was a request for that's a good song. We haven't played that in a long time. That'll be the song in the 8 o'clock hour to win your back-to-school laptop here on The Woody Show. And of course, as I've mentioned already, I think three times, tomorrow is a throwback Thursday. So a bunch of your favorite throwback requests will be in the mix. T.O. Tim will be up here in the studio. We'll go up in the club. That and more tomorrow, Throwback Thursday, here on The Woody Show on Alt 98.7.
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3: 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We thank you so much for giving The Woody Show some of your valuable time this morning. 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

Good morning. It's Alt 98.7, LA's alternative rock. I'm Danica Lopez. What's going on? I'm filling in for Nicole Alvarez this morning. 2 hours commercial-free music. Heck yeah. Great way to start the day, right? A little bit later on this morning, too, I'll have your next shot to see Spider-Man in theaters, but you'll also be in the running to be our grand prize winner. That means you get to fly to Sydney, Australia, Tame Impala's hometown, and see him live there. Crazy. He has a new song in the Spider-Man movie, so we want to make sure you can hear that live in Australia. Hang out here. I'll let you know when to call in for that. It's Alt 98.7.

Don't lie. I know you were trying to sing like Amy Lee in your car just now to Evanescence. I was too in the studio. My coworker's walking by looking at me weird. I don't care. I'm Danica Lopez. What's up? I'm in for Nicole Alvarez this morning. Hope you're having a great Wednesday. It's Alt 98.7, LA's alternative rock. 2 hours commercial-free music.

0: Most people go to Wembley Stadium for soccer. Nicole flew in for Oasis. All good. She can down pints with Manchester United fans any day. Or sip champagne supernovas, you know, with the Gallagher brothers.
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3: 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Tame Impala wrote this for that film. It's so good. And speaking of Spider-Man and Tame Impala, in the 11 a.m. hour, I'm going to get you tickets to see Spider-Man Brand New Day, but you'll also be in the running to be our grand prize winner to fly out to Tame Impala's hometown of Sydney, Australia, and see him live.

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morning. It's Alt 98.7, Ellie's Alternative Rock. I'm Danica Lopez, filling in for Nicole Alvarez this morning. Stoked to get to hang out and chill with you. Looking ahead for you, since it's 2 hours commercial-free music, I got a lot ready to go for you. Incubus, got Coldplay, Muse, Radiohead, and so much more after Ellie Dudes. We love these guys. Temper City, this is Self-Aware.

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I'm Danica Lopez, filling in for Nicole Alvarez this morning. I cannot believe our iHeartRadio Music Festival is already next month. That's crazy. In the 1 p.m. hour, your next shot to text and win a trip to our iHeartRadio Music Festival. Hang around here for that. Muse is going to be there. I know you want to see them. It's Alt 98.7.

I love her. Oh my God. Julia Wolf in my room, Alt 98.7. We first played that song on She Is the Voice, our weekly specialty show every Friday night, 8 p.m. I think we're going to have Julia Wolf in soon as a guest host for She Is the Voice. So stay tuned for that. That's going to be awesome. She's playing two nights at the Fonda Theater, October 25th and 26th. I'm Danica Lopez, by the way, in for Nicole Alvarez this morning in about 15 minutes. Your next shot to score tickets to see Spider-Man and get in the running to be our grand prize winner to fly out to Sydney, Australia and see Tame Impala. Oh my God. Stay here. It's Alt 98.7.

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Alt 98.7, it's LA's alternative rock. I'm Danica Lopez in for Nicole Alvarez this morning. Listen, if you haven't seen Spider-Man at theaters yet, that's okay. I have movie tickets for you. I'll hook it up. Plus, you'll be in the running to be our grand prize winner to fly to Sydney, Australia to see Tame Impala live in his hometown. And I feel like we should play some Tame Impala right now. I'm going to hook it up with tickets right after this. It's Dracula, Alt 98.7.

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Alt 98.7, huge congrats to my caller 98 who scored tickets to see Spider-Man in theaters. Are also in the running to be our grand prize winner to head to Sydney, Australia to see Tame Impala live. I want to go. Dang. I'm Danica Lopez and for Nicole Alvarez this morning. These guys were here hanging out in our Helpful Honda Music Lounge yesterday. It's almost Monday. Let's just-

Alt 98.7 gearing up to release their 20th record. Oh my God, that's coming out August 21st. They're also playing our iHeartRadio Music Festival, which I am psyched about. Your next shot to text to win a trip to our festival. That's in the 1 p.m. hour. I'm Danica Lopez in for Nicole Alvarez this morning. 2 hours commercial-free music. Also, this is for you if you were at our Alt 98.7 summer pool party this past Saturday with All American Rejects.

LA's alternative rock. It's Alt 98.7. I'm Danica Lopez filling in for Nicole Alvarez this morning. Okay, for my spooky friends, have you started decorating for Halloween? I've like slowly started taking things out of storage to get ready. And a couple years ago, I don't even know, maybe 5 years ago, I put up a bat in our Alt 98.7 studio. It's still there. So it's like kind of Halloween all year long here at Alt 98.7. Hope you're having a great Wednesday.

LA's alternative rock. It's Alt 98.7. I'm Danica Lopez. I'm in for Nicole Alvarez today. And just a heads up, if you're a huge Somber fan, and if you're listening on our iHeartRadio app, you can actually hit the contest tab and enter to win front row tickets to see him, plus VIP experience and everything. It's such a cool prize. But he's playing at the Forum October 10th. So like I said, if you're a huge Somber fan, go check that out. It's back to Friends.

Killers, Alt 98.7. You'll see them if you buy your tickets to Ocean Wave Fest. They'll be there in September. Brandon Flowers keeping busy too. His next solo record coming out August 21st. We got so much incredible new music to listen to this summer. I'm living for it. I'm Danica Lopez in for Nicole Alvarez today. Thank you so much for hanging out. It's Alt 98.7, LA's alternative rock.

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You scream. We all scream. Because Wendy's...

It's Alt 98.7, LA's Alternative Rock. I'm Danica Lopez, chilling with you today. I'm in for Nicole Alvarez. Your next shot to score tickets to Spider-Man and get in the running to be our grand prize winner to fly out to Sydney, Australia and see Tame Impala. That is coming up right after Third Eye Blind. It's Alt 98.7.

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Big congrats to my caller 98 seeing Spider-Man at theaters. They're also in the running to see Tame Impala live in his hometown in Sydney, Australia. Doesn't that sound like the trip of a lifetime? 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I'm Danica Lopez in for Nicole Alvarez today. 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

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I'm Danica Lopez in for Nicole Alvarez today. Your next shot to text to win a trip to our iHeartRadio Music Festival that's happening next month in Vegas. 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

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I'm Danica Lopez. And for Nicole Alvarez today, here's Dominic Fike. I can't.

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Our friend Joe with End of Beginning, Alt-98.7. Maybe you caught him at Outside Lands this past weekend. Did a little road trip up to the Bay Area. Oh, I love when he plays that song live. He kind of changes the ending around a bit. It's like heavier. It's more rocky, which I think is really cool. I'm Danica Lopez, by the way, in for Nicole Alvarez. Today it's Alt-98.7.

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It's Alt 98.7, LA's Alternative Rock. I'm Danica Lopez, filling in for Nicole Alvarez today. Yesterday, we were so lucky to have the dudes from Almost Monday in. They were in our Helpful Honda Music Lounge. Maybe you won your way into that. You can check out highlights, though, on our Instagram at Alt 98.7 FM. You can catch them at the Belasco, October 20th. Here's No More Regrets.

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5: From the KFI 24-hour newsroom, mostly sunny this afternoon. Highs in the low 80s in Anaheim, mid-70s in El Segundo.
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It's all 98.7. Thank you so much for hanging out with me today. I'm Danica Lopez, was filling in for Nicole Alvarez. Have a great rest of your day. Stay here. My dudes, Booker and Stryker, and next, we'll have more chances for you to score Spider-Man tickets and get in the running to be our grand prize winner to go to Sydney, Australia, see Tame Impala live in his hometown. So do not miss that. I will talk to you soon. It's all 98.7, LA's Alternative Rock.

0: All right, right after 2 o'clock, you got yourself a Booker and a Stryker. It is all 98.7 LA's Alternative Rock. I'm Booker, he's Stryker. How you doing?
1: Yeah, I'm doing pretty well. After I learned that the Lakers were basically flipped, Mark Walter bought them a year ago. Now he just sold them for $2.5 billion more dollars.
0: What?
1: I went on Zillow trying to find some homes that I could maybe flip and have the same luck as the previous owner of the Lakers, who still owns the Dodgers. You heard about this. The Lakers were sold today.
0: They were sold, and I didn't quite understand this because it has nothing to do with the last sale. This is a brand new sale.
1: Yes.
0: Like to some people in Vegas, right?
1: Well, no. It's Bob Iger. He is one of the guys. And Josh Kushner.
0: Okay.
1: And
0: they're like Disney people.
1: Well, Bob Iger is a Disney guy. And Josh Kushner of the Kushner family has a lot of money from an investment thing. And so they were looking to potentially buy the expansion team that could be going to Vegas. And then they said,
0: that's the
1: well,
0: Vegas
1: why don't we call Mark Walter and say, hey, are the Lakers for sale? He bought them for $10 billion, sold the Lakers for $12.5 billion. But here is something, and I don't want to speculate too much on this.
0: Okay.
1: Is it possible that he may need a couple billion extra dollars because of a possible federal investigation into a couple of his businesses?
0: Really?
1: And who knows what that is? I'm going to leave it at that. That's not my
0: world. I'm just cutting through this. It sounds real shady to me. All this sounds real shady. Like this, you know, it's these people have so much money now. They just make up money. They're like, how about $10 billion? What about $12 billion? Remember the number billion used to be something that's completely unattainable. Now it's just like, yeah, we're going to throw them a few billion dollars. Like, it's insane.
1: What's more insane to me, outside of the billion-dollar situation, is our Los Angeles Lakers, who were family-owned for what felt like a zillion years. It was a big deal when the Buss family sold. And then, a year or so later, sold again?
0: Do you think the Buss family's like, crap, we lost out on
1: billion dollars. Because Jeannie Buss, still part of the ownership group because she is like,
0: she's got
1: a chair.
0: She gets their pockets lined too.
1: Yes, I would say so.
0: Wow.
1: But the way that the new owners go about their business with the Lakers in terms of the team, what does Bob Iger know about running a basketball team?
0: I'm thinking about buying a basketball team. How much for the Clippers?
1: How about the Hollywood YMCA team? You want to purchase them?
0: Let's go in on it.
1: Come on, man.
0: Is there a beer league in Covina that Stryker and I could be affiliated with?
1: Put Booker and Stryker on the back of those three-quarter sleeve jerseys.
0: We'd be pretty happy about that.
1: Corona will be the beer sponsor, of course.
0: Of course they are. Yep. Duh. From the Corona Beach Club studios, you got Booker and Stryker.

0: gas prices are high. The people are high. Your volume should be equally high.
1: Turn that up, please.
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0: qualify for the ads, Booker.
1: Okay.
0: Do you have any idea what one needs to do to qualify?
1: Show me bigger schlong. Yeah, there we go. I knew it. No, what is it really?
0: You need 8,000 hours watched on your channel in 1 year, or 20 million views on shorts over a three-month span.
1: What kind of shorts? Like
0: short videos, the shorts that are board very shorts? Popular on YouTube. I have a channel on there, and I remember when I first started my Tune On Toast channel, you know, you start from scratch, and I'm like, I cannot wait to start raking in the dough. I've got Tom Morello and Mike Shinoda and Tom DeLonge. Let's go. I didn't realize I needed to do all the qualifying. But luckily, I mean, it took a little bit of time.
1: Right.
0: But once you get there, you're there. But it's not as easy as most people think that, like, let me put videos up and make a few bucks.
1: Stryker's a millionaire now because of it. Just say it.
0: I'm $1 million short of being a millionaire. Want to give a true shout out to Russell Westbrook, who is now a former NBA player. This guy, 18 seasons, fourth pick in the draft, went to UCLA, played on the Clippers and the Lakers and OKC, nine-time All-Star, MVP, etc.
1: Nice guy, too.
0: He announces his retirement the day the Lakers are sold. I know he wasn't planning on that to happen, but he's kind of getting buried now.
1: He's not getting his flowers.
0: He's not getting the flowers that he truly deserves.
1: Flowers for you, Mr. Westbrook. Hell of a nice guy.
0: On Booker and Stryker, we throw a shout-out to Russell Westbrook. If you're just tuning in, we started off the show a few minutes ago doing 9 minutes on the Lakers, so we'll talk about them later again. The Academy Museum is celebrating 5 years with a free day this Sunday.
1: Okay.
0: If you're looking for something to do. You can see a movie there. There's workshops, and you get access to all of the galleries and the exhibitions.
1: You want me to go to a museum on Sunday? Yeah. I'm going to pass.
0: Schlongs, short shorts, no museum. Come on,
1: you
0: now.
1: See what you're getting here, aren't you? Okay.
0: Yeah, you're grumpy right now.
1: No. Not grumpy at all, just being honest.
0: But the Academy Museum is beautiful.
1: Yeah?
0: Do you know... This is like the film museum, and they focus on horror and Jaws and... Wow. Guy's got a leaf blower at home
1: That's
0: on Sunday.
1: That's right, buddy.
0: Hey, the meteor shower...
1: That's tonight.
0: Perseid. Well, it's been happening every night, but the peak is tonight.
1: Tonight.
0: So if you go outside, set your alarm, 2 a.m., 3 a.m., 3:30. Mm-hmm. Hopefully not a lot of lights around you. You're going to be able to spot some meteors. It's one of my favorite things to do. I try to spot the satellite, the ISS, which, by the way, 5:30 in the morning coming up. I look for satellites. Yeah, fun. The sky, to me, it's one of the coolest things and underrated pieces of beauty that we have.
1: I'd rather do that than go to a museum.
0: That's fun.
1: It's free, too.
0: Listen, I'm ragging on Booker for not going to that museum. I've never been there myself, but I've driven by a million times.
1: I have too.
0: And I consistently brag about that music.
1: Right, right.
0: Because remember, they focus strictly on horror films.
1: On horror films, but I don't like horror films.
0: Dodgers, Royals, Angels, Rangers. I'm Stryker. That's all I got.
1: Dodgers have squeaked by again last night to the Royals.
0: No, they don't ask how, they ask how many.
1: Well, I guess they count, but.
0: I didn't watch
1: the barely
0: game.
1: Beating the worst team in the AL. Like, come on, Dodgers.
0: They won.
1: Pick it up.
0: It's fine.
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0: Booker and Stryker on Alt 98.7. Your chance to see Tame Impala in Sydney, Australia. That's going to come up at the grand prize drawing Monday with the Woody Show. And we'll throw in some Spidey tickets as well. That's coming up in the 3 o'clock hour. Stryker, let's talk a little music.
1: Eminem is auctioning off over 100 pair of hand-signed sneakers that are his sneakers.
0: Okay.
1: Adidas, Pumas, Air Jordans. One of the pair that he's auctioning off, and again, every shoe is signed. He wore these during the Super Bowl halftime show at SoFi Stadium.
0: Oh, no kidding.
1: One of the most memorable and best halftime shows. Just that pair is expected to fetch close to six figures.
0: Wow.
1: All the money raised goes to the Marshall Mathers Foundation. I think Marshall is a guy, Eminem is a guy, who's so comfortable in his own skin these days. And he sees all his shoes, like, why do I need all these shoes?
0: Right.
1: It's just stuff.
0: My guess is he's so old and he doesn't care anymore. He's keeping his Skechers and he's selling the cool and comfortable ones. That's my guess.
1: So if you have the money and you like Eminem and you want to help raise money, there you go. There's a band that I love. They're a duo. They're called Royal Blood.
0: Oh, yes, yes, yes, yes.
1: Mike and Ben are Royal Blood. They dropped a new song today called 10 Over 10.
2: Cool.
0: This is like metal. I love this. Hell yeah.
1: Royal Blood, their fifth album, is going to be out in November. They're the duo that, you know, they've released a lot of great songs, but Figure It Out is a song that was on the radio a million times. It was in Entourage. It was in different movies. Mm-hmm. I love those guys. I've chatted with them a few times.
0: For I got
1: music
0: to,
1: news this second, I'm going to wrap it up.
0: I got to see those guys play at the Troubadour. Those two dudes making all that noise at the Troubadour. My ears hurt. It was awesome. Those guys are awesome.
3: Yep.
0: All right. It's Booker and Stryker. It's Alt 98.7.

0: Booker and Stryker. It is Alt 98.7.
1: Booker.
0: Yeah.
1: Tame Impala, the backbone to the operation, is Kevin Parker. Mm-hmm. Peter Parker is the character from Spider-Man. Mm-hmm. Tame Impala is from Australia. The biggest movie in the world is Spider-Man. Mm-hmm. We're going to give you tickets for Spider-Man pretty soon, and when you win those passes to the movie theater, you're qualified to go see Tame Impala, who has a song in the new Spider-Man, in Australia. We're going to send you to Australia.
0: Okay. I think that's the perfect setup for this next song. They tell us that this is the number one Pandora track in the world. Do you know what that means? I don't either. Is it... What's the one where it listens to a little bit of the song and then identifies it? What's that? Shazam.
1: Yeah, Shazam.
0: It's also real big on Shazam, too.
1: Which is good.
0: Is it?
1: Well, the number one song.
0: I've never used it before.
1: Oh, you never? I used to use Shazam sometimes.
0: Yeah, like 100 years ago.
1: But I'm like, I know that tune.
0: But is that something like record industry people say, hey, number one on the Shazam there? And you're like, well, who uses Shazam? My grandmother? Like, I've never used that in my life.
1: Wolf Like Me from TV on the Radio is also in Spider-Man Brand New Day.
0: Oh.
1: In the very beginning of the movie. So I would like to throw that song into the ring as well to get mixed in with the Tame Impala.
0: All right.
1: Which I do like this song, Loser.
0: You're the one. It's

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1: It can all be yours. 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In the 8 o'clock hour, Jamiroquai Virtual Insanity. 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

0: boys, speaking of waking up, wake up with the Woody Show this week. 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
1: This past weekend, I drove by my junior high school on Sunset Boulevard, Paul Revere, and then I went to Pali High. Mm-hmm. And the students are back in school, LAUSD. And I was reading that most of those schools start at 8:10 a.m.
0: Okay.
1: When I went to high school in 1931, 7:50 was our start time.
0: You remember your start time?
1: 7:50.
0: Oh, Stryker, I couldn't even guess what mine was.
1: I was going to ask you for you.
0: Couldn't guess. But I think it was like, if I'm thinking about it, I think it was like 8:05. It was some weird time. God forbid it be like right at 8 o'clock, like those extra 5 minutes.
1: Right.
0: But I think it was like 8:05.
1: But what I find interesting now, Booker, starting at 7:50 a.m., we woke up so early, at least for me, like it was nothing. And then did the whole day. And then had baseball practice afterwards. Would get home at like 5 o'clock. And then did homework. These days, I do 4 hours on the radio. I got to go home and have 2 drinks to relax. And put on TV. It's crazy how mind and body works when you're 15 as compared to when you get a little
0: think
1: bit older.
0: Think about it. When you're like 5 or 6, you can learn multiple languages, no problem. I can barely understand English half the time. Can you imagine that? Like, you're so smart when you're young, and you just get dumb as you get older.
1: Luka Doncic is on the Lakers. You know, he was traded from Dallas to the Lakers. Yeah. After he was traded from Dallas, that GM was fired, and then Mark Cuban sold the team. Mm-hmm. Since he's been on the Lakers, the Buss family sold the team. Then the new owner, he sold the team.
0: So it's all his fault?
1: What's going on?
0: It's Luka's fault. Interesting.
1: It's not Luka's fault, but if you haven't heard, the Lakers were basically flipped like a home in Tarzana. The guy bought the team in October, him and his group, Mark Walter, also owns the Dodgers. Just over a year later, he made a $2.5 billion profit, $12.5 billion. The Lakers were sold to Bob Iger and Josh Kushner. Who knows how they're going to run the NBA Lakers? It was very excited when Walter got the Lakers because he's been running the Dodgers so successfully with his team. Mm-hmm. Back-to-back World Series wins. Now what are they going to do here?
0: Interesting. The plot thickens.
1: Josh Homme is the front man for Queens of the Stone Age.
0: He's a badass, too.
1: They're on the road opening up for Foo Fighters. Those bands have been friends for 100 years. He was fined $10,000.
0: What?
1: In Detroit.
0: For what?
1: Because he lit up a cigarette on stage.
0: Really?
1: It's a no-smoking policy at that huge venue, and he, I'm not going to quote him directly, but he's like, F the rules. Lighting up, and you can light up as well.
0: You know that some artists have found a loophole to get around that. You know what it is?
1: Tell me.
0: It's for, like, theater performances. So you couch it as this is theater, and it's an artful performance. And I think the 1975, I think Maddie was talking about that once, how he got around it. Because he smokes on stage all the time. He's like, well, I'm doing theater up there, and I get a pass.
1: Well, Josh Homme should have thought of that.
0: Should have thought of that.
1: So he was fined $10,000. Other artists that have been fined in the past, recently, Paul McCartney was fined $54,000.
0: What'd he do? Play late?
1: He went over the time frame at Coachella in 2009.
0: That's what I figured. He don't care.
1: Morgan Wallen went 14 minutes past curfew and was fined $15,000.
0: Yeah.
1: There's been fines over the years. Speaking of money, Powerball, $1 billion
0: a
1: tonight.
0: A B, huh?
1: A big B.
0: Cool B.
1: Let's go, Powerball. You got this. I'm speaking to everybody. I'm throwing it into the universe.
0: Right.
1: Dodgers, Royals, Angels, Rangers. I'm Stryker. That's all I got.
0: Okay. Spidey in theaters. If you haven't seen it yet, we've got movie passes. When you win those passes, you qualify to see Tame Impala in Sydney, Australia. This will happen before 4. For God's sake, stay with Booker and Stryker on Alt 98.7.

0: Temper City there. Booker and Stryker on Alt 98.7. Stryker, is this the dumbest criminal of all time? Let me present this to you. So this guy, he works at Chipotle, okay? And he calls off work and decides, where is he going to rob? I'm going to rob the Chipotle that he works at. And he went, he put like a mask on and the whole thing, and he went in to rob the place, probably left with, you know, a couple $100 or something stupid.
1: Seven burrito bowls he left with. He said, no money, just burrito bowls.
0: Just give me the burrito bowl. Now, they caught him. You want to know how they caught him?
1: No mask?
0: He had a mask on.
1: He knew the combo to the safe?
0: Well, it's even worse. He knew to lock the employees into like the walk-in freezer, and he knew that there was going to be like a lock on the other side, so he knew he could lock them there, number one. And everyone at work was like, hey, that's John who works here. Like, is there anyone at this place that could walk? Like, if DJ Regulate walked in with the mask on, we would be like, DJ Regulate with the mask. You know what I mean? Like, this guy was busted so easily for this. But then I just started, it's awesome. It's just funny. But then I started to think, like, well, there's nothing, like, we couldn't rob this dump. There's nothing here to take. Like, what are we going to take? A stapler? You know what I mean? Like, so.
1: There's a Marcy Playground CD. In the break room.
0: You had your eyes on it.
1: I may walk off with that five-finger discount.
0: You're thinking about strolling out of here. Outside of a bank, because that's obvious, right? Like, do you think any of our listeners have a job where they've actually thought, hey, I could rob this place?
1: Yes.
0: You think?
1: When I worked at a supermarket, and I know you did too,
0: yeah?
1: I thought that I could, I would never do it, but I thought I could take this place down.
0: Yeah.
1: I know where the safe is. I know how to get into the register.
0: You thought even about it.

0: was the bag boy.
1: I did.
0: 31 flavors when I worked there. That's where I invented the tip jar. I thought about all the time how I could rob that place.
1: You did?
0: I would never do it and didn't.
1: All right, so that's the question. 22987. Do you work somewhere and you're not going to do it, so it's safe to text this in unless you're planning on doing it, all right? Is there a place you work at where you would consider robbing? All right? 22987. This could get interesting.
0: You can keep it anonymous if you want. We'll see if we get some texts on this one.
1: Booker and Strike.

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0: Booker at Stryker. It is Alt-98.7, LA's alternative rock. So we were talking about this idiot who decided to rob his own job at Chipotle, and then it got us wondering, is there anything like it's your job you would consider robbing the place for?
1: Guys, back in my summer job, I worked at a buffet. I left a country club buffet, left the back gates open, and I would come back, and I actually did rob them. I stole beer kegs twice during the summer,
0: and I even
1: covered up my license plates and everything. Guys, I have a cousin who embezzled from the job that he worked at. The FBI investigated it.
0: Wow.
1: Guys, I used to work at the Greek Theater. That's the venue, as everybody knows, in the parking area, and it was cash. And my supervisor said he would keep an eye on me so I wouldn't rob them. But his plan was to actually steal the cash.
0: Oh, wow.
1: Guys, I used to work at the Bank of America, and we all knew the vault code where the cash was stored.
0: Wow.
1: LOL, I would never actually do it, but they honestly make it so easy for the employees to do bad things. They really test your integrity, I guess.
0: Wow.
1: Guys, I worked at a check cashing place years ago, and I actually took $20 every other day and would shortchange customers to balance the register.
0: Wow.
1: Would you rob, or have you thought about robbing the place you work?
0: So this dude's on the phone. We're not going to give his name because he was a little reluctant to come on. But he's got a story. You don't have to be too specific, but what happened? Tell us what happened.
2: All right. So this was a few years ago, very close with my sister. And we talked every week and we texted every day. And all of a sudden she ghosted me. And she ghosted me for months. And I tried talking to her kids about it. And got nothing. They didn't really say anything. So I actually looked her up on Google and found out that she was under arrest for stealing $5.5 million from the company that she worked
0: for. Wow. Jeez.
1: I'm not going to go into details, but we did text for 3 months and then I go.
0: Yeah, I mean, you really went into detail.
1: Hold on. She stole $5.5 million from the company, got caught, and. Where is your sister now? Living the
0: probably
1: life behind
0: the
1: bars or not behind bars?
0: She's behind bars, right?
2: $5.5 million over about 7 or 8 years, just going through and just funneling money through ADP, that's the check system that they used. She was living the life. I didn't know what was going on while this was happening, but we would have parties. We have the suite at the Lakers game all the time.
0: He didn't wonder once how she was affording all this crap.
1: I don't wonder about those things.
0: Just the hookup.
2: The fact of the matter is, she was an executive at this company. She was the controller.
0: Got you.
2: So I did ask her at one point. I go, "Sis, I make money and I can't do 10% of the stuff you do. Is everything like above the table?" And she said, "Yes." And so I believed her. I even looked her up, and she was one of the executives named in the company. So I said, okay, then she just gets, like, these huge bonuses.
0: Okay.
1: Well, is she in jail or not?
0: Yeah, long story short,
1: is she in jail or not?
2: So she went to jail for several years. It was 3 years.
0: Oh, sorry to hear that.
2: She's really under house arrest right now, still serving her time at home.
0: Wow.
1: I have one quick question. When she gets the ankle bracelet off, does she still have access to the suite at Laker games? I'd love to go.
0: I don't think she does. Hey, man, thanks for your call.
1: Thanks for listening.
0: Booker and Stryker, it's all done.

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0: Winds passes to sea. 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
2: The Spidey Tracker app says that Spider-Man is in the direct vicinity.
1: And qualifies for our grand prize flyaway to see Tame Impala in Sydney, Australia.
3: Alt-987.

0: bathroom last night on the way out of here at Alt 98.
1: Bragger.
0: Yeah. How about that?
1: Did you take a peek?
0: I did not.
1: That's P-E-K.
0: Yeah.
1: Spell it out.
0: They got those partitions in the bathroom. You can't get a little, you know, look down like, what's going on down there? Can't do that in our bathroom.
1: This may be TMI, but I don't care. At Dodger Stadium, and I can't even remember if they still have those giant troughs. You know, all the guys just line up side by side. You're like 3 inches away.
0: I feel like I haven't been back in a while, and I think with the remodel, I think they got rid of those. I think they did.
1: But
0: with the remodel,
1: every guy in there,
0: the trough,
1: when the troughs were there, would look at the person just for like less than 0.25 seconds. It's hard not to do it.
0: Right.
1: It doesn't mean anything sexually, but it's like, there's what's going on there. Okay, turn away.
0: Yeah.
1: And then you got the splash coming off from the trough. It's a bad situation.
0: There used to be, for guys, there used to be like a circular trough situation. Have you ever went to the bathroom in one of those where it's like both sides is a trough?
1: Yes.
0: So it's
1: like a line
0: of weenies there. And you're like, and to Stryker's point, you could, I mean, you have to look somewhere at some point. You're surrounded by them. Thank God they got rid of the trough.
1: Let's give away a trip, potentially, to Sydney, Australia. Whoever is caller 98 right now gets to go see Spider-Man Brand New Day, the number one movie in the country, in the world, etc., and a chance to go to Australia for Tame Impala.
0: Samira, that's who that would be. Samira. You're on with Booker and Stryker. How are you?
2: Oh, my God. Hi, guys. I'm like almost crying here. I'm so excited.
0: Wow, that's Jesus. Nice.
1: Excellent. Oh. Thanks for listening. Are you like a big-time 98.7 listener or once every week? Like, how do you know of us?
2: Well, I moved to States like 10 years ago, and since you guys be moving around different stations and stuff, since you started together every afternoon.
0: Oh,
2: every afternoon.
0: Very nice. Thank you.
1: Let's put that on a loop. Let's send it to the executives here. Ever since we came here from other stations, Samira.
0: They will take that email and throw it away like every other suggestion that we give them. Samira, you're a great listener. Congratulations. Enjoy Spidey and good luck with the trip. The grand prize drawing Monday morning on The Woody Show. Stryker, I need to play this. I forgot.
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0: Booker and Stryker, it's Alt 98.7, LA's alternative rock. The Woody Show's got the back-to-school pack tomorrow morning. The HP laptop, how about that for free tomorrow morning on the Woody Show?
1: We've how about the water bottle?
0: They got a water bottle?
1: Yes, they do.
0: They're
1: the Woody
0: away?
1: You're going to be at school.
0: Bottle?
1: You're going to break out that water bottle. They're going to throw you right in the locker. But the computer is awesome.
0: Straight to detention you go. A hoodie, too. All this stuff at the Woody Show tomorrow morning. Booker and Stryker here. Water bottle free, but we have Stryker with everything happening in the world.
1: It's $1 billion. That's Powerball. That's the number that gets me uber excited. I just Zelled my girlfriend $6 because I want it to be official. We're working right now. Till 6 o'clock. I don't want to be speeding to go buy these lottery tickets. So I said, here's my $6.
0: You put her on it, huh?
1: Contributing. You put in $6. You're luckier than me. So there's a chance. I'm feeling it, Chris Bookie.
0: Okay, I need to stop you right there.
1: I will be a co-billionaire tomorrow.
0: What happens if her $6 of tickets win? Am I getting a cut of this? Because I'm getting tickets and I know we got the split deal.
1: Oh, do we still have the split deal?
0: Oh, you know, the couple million bucks.
1: I will still give you
0: a couple million.
1: Yes.
0: Thank you.
1: Out of my half, of course.
0: Regulate, I'm sorry, you're out in the cold.
1: Wait, regulate. Hey, all of a sudden he raises his voice when he's not included in the lottery. Can't this guy can't even speak louder than a mouse when we put him on
0: lunch? He comes running in here for
1: right.
0: It.
1: Yeah.
0: Work? Can't find the guy for anything.
1: Can you put his mic on, please? DJ, regulate.
2: We were a part of a group not too long ago as well. So am I still part of that?
0: The lottery?
2: Yeah.
0: You can be. Why
1: Booker
0: not?
1: Has tickets. I have tickets. I have no idea if you've purchased them for the drawing tonight.
2: I did not.
1: Are you going to?
0: We got to 6 o'clock. 7 o'clock.
2: Oh, yeah. In that case, I will.
1: No, okay, you're in then. You're
2: all right.
0: At
2: how
0: Dinosaur
2: much?
0: Gas Station on the... that's where
2: that's
0: I'm going
2: where
0: afterwards.
2: I always get it.
1: How about this? $2 million for you if I win.
2: Same.
1: Okay. Booker?
0: Twosies, let's go.
1: Okay, twosies. Come on, everybody. Twosies. No one's going to be on in the afternoon tomorrow. The Lakers were sold like a year ago, and then Mark Walter and his group just sold it again, and they made a $2.5 billion profit.
0: Can I just make a point? $12.5 billion, I think. Is that the final number?
1: Correct.
0: The lottery's only a billion. You can't even buy a 12th of the Lakers. That's crazy. Crazy.
1: What's going to be even crazier is this. So this deal apparently went down over the last 72 hours.
0: Shady.
1: Bob Iger and Josh Kushner
0: Shady.
1: Reached out. They got the deal done. Does this mean that somebody with billions can go to Mark Walter and his group and say, we'd like to buy the Dodgers now?
0: We can't even do it if we win the lottery. But he's broke.
1: The Dodgers, who are the best run franchise, I think, in all of sports over the last 7 years
0: sure,
1: or so.
0: Sure.
1: Are the Dodgers available? I hope not. I wanted to run the same.
0: Stryker, you know the old adage, everything's for sale.
1: You're right, Booker. Everything has a
0: price. So are Booker and Stryker, for the record.
1: That's true. By the way, we love being in the Corona Beach Club studios.
0: Thank you for throwing that in.
1: The meteor shower peaks tonight. It's the Perseid meteor shower. Truly, you'll be able to see it as long as it stays somewhat clear and you're not in a very well-lit spot. Mm-hmm. Just sit back late at night, like 1, 2, 3 in the morning, and you're going to see some meteors flying by in the sky.
0: Crack open a Corona for that.
1: Yes. Hey, I...

0: 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She really is. Honest Engine.
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1: We say it all the time. It's an afternoon community, and thank you for being part of it. I just really want to read this text that just came in, and it says, Booker and Stryker, it's going to be a little long, so bear with me. I'm a doctor of acupuncture and a listener from day one with you guys over 4 years ago after y'all started together. I started on my final educational journey, a second doctoral degree in chiropractic medicine. This has been by far the hardest thing I've ever done in my life. It was almost derailed before it started as my son took his own life less than a month before I began. I've pushed through so many difficult times, including classes and exams. I didn't think I was ever going to be able to make it and pass. My schedule's allowed me to spend nearly every single afternoon with the two of you through all the ups and downs. Today was my final day. I want to thank you all for the good times, especially for cheering me up when things got tough. My schedule is going to be changing, and most days I will now be driving home after you guys are on. I'm going to miss listening to the both of you very much.
0: No, time for a new career. Sorry.
1: Thank you for making life better. I'm Dr. Benson. Everything is great in there except, right, you're not going to listen anymore. I didn't see that part.
0: This sucks. Sorry, dude. I mean.
2: Oh, hell no.
0: Yeah, I mean, so you mean to tell me, Booker and Stryker, we've been with you since day one. Now you're losing your best listener ever. But I got a new gig.
1: We helped this person get through some incredibly tough downs that none of us could probably ever even experience or will not. So congratulations on everything you've accomplished and sticking with it. And I'm glad that we were able to help you in some sort of small way or big way. But now I actually kind of bummed that she is a listener.
0: Well, we do have a podcast on the iHeartRadio app if you ever miss us. So there you go. Booker and Stryker, let's take a break.
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0: All right, Booker and Stryker. Alt 98.7. Stryker, when you go out and you buy something new like towels or maybe sheets.
1: Yeah.
0: You wash them immediately when you get home before you put them on your bed or you hang them on a rack or anything.
1: 10,000%. Yes, you wash them.
0: Right.
1: Not only to get the germs off, but just that great feeling of maybe they've all softened up 7%.
0: Oh, good
1: point. They're ready for use. Why are you asking this?
0: Well, yeah, because I'm with you. I think you got to wash the china right off of everything. You know what I mean? Like there's a layer of store on there.
1: The conveyor belt itself that you threw it on, the shopping cart, all of it.
0: Exactly. All of that. So I went to Costco the other day and bought some new towels. Like we go through towels because of the dogs and whatever. We needed new towels. So I got some towels. I put them on the counter. And about 20 minutes later, I'm like, how are these hanging in the bathroom already? And I go to my wife. I said,
1: 20 minutes?
0: Yeah, I go, you couldn't have washed these. She goes, why would I wash them?
1: Because you're a woman. That's why. That's why you wash them. Just kidding.
0: Yeah. But she says, well, they're new. And she says, it's
1: what?
0: They come from Costco. They came in a big box from a truck. They opened the big box
1: she
0: up
1: didn't,
0: and they're new.
1: She didn't do that.
0: She did. I swear to God, she did. She
1: this
0: hung them right
1: up. This is grounds for divorce.
0: Right.
1: This is a person who I believe your wife to be very clean, and you are as well.
0: Yeah.
1: You have a clean interior of the house.
0: Yeah.
1: I know that. I'm shocked that you put the towels on the counter. That's a different story, because I think that's disgusting as well.
0: Well, no. It's the hallway cabinet where the towels go.
1: Okay.
0: It was like literally on top
1: Got
0: of
1: it.
0: That.
1: And
0: where
1: she
0: you would
1: just
0: store them.
1: Decided to, and by the way, all the credit, she saw them there. Let me hang them up. I think that's psychotic on her part.
0: So
1: put them in the washbook.
0: 22987, we ask you, is that nuts? Because to me, that's crazy. And I was shocked. And I mean, she was like, why would I wash them? They're new. I go, ugh, the store, the grime all over.
1: I think the question is, do you not wash your towels or sheets if you buy them? Do you just put them straight onto your towel rack or bed? 22987, or you can always call 800-782-7987. Maybe there's more people than we think that are like your wife who just like, it's clean, it's
0: real quick.
1: The store.
0: When you buy clothes, do you wash them before you wear them?
1: 100% yes on that.
0: Yeah, I do too.
1: Yeah.
0: Booker and Stryker, Alt 98.7.

0: So I went to Costco. It's Booker and Stryker. I went to Costco and I bought some towels and I came home and my wife just hung them up immediately. Didn't wash them. Can you believe that?
1: That's diabolical.
0: I agree.
1: I mean, so the question is, do you wash your towels or sheets first before you use them when you get home?
0: Mm-hmm.
1: Guys, wash the sheets and the towels. But when I buy shirts and clothes, I never wash them for the first time. 661. It's crazy not to wash any new linens or towels before using them. You got to wash those. 800-782-7987 if you want to call.
0: Okay, Cindy's on the horn.
1: Yeah.
0: She's driving. Where are you driving to? Santa Clarita?
2: I'm driving to Palmdale.
0: Oh, from Santa Clarita.
2: From Santa Clarita, yes.
1: Oh, damn. Nice. Do you listen to Booker and Stryker often or first time?
2: Often, every single day on my way home.
0: Oh, nice.
2: You guys are the best.
1: Thank you. Go on. So do you wash your stuff before you use them when you get home?
2: Oh, never. Every time, as soon as I buy the clothes, any clothes, shoes, you know, pillowcases, anything.
0: Really?
2: I never even thought of it. I honestly just put them on right away.
0: So you just assume that everything, like sheets, are clean. And you,
1: and
0: like
1: towels.
0: My wife, you just assume.
2: Clean, brand new.
0: Yeah, brand new.
1: And she's fine.
2: Brand new, clean, nothing wrong with it. But
0: you're not worried about, like, you know, bugs and shipping. And, you know, it's probably on a ship at some point.
2: None of it.
0: Honestly,
2: the only time I would worry about it, if I were to get it secondhand. But brand new, I wouldn't worry about
0: it. I got you. All right. Maybe my wife's not that crazy.
1: She is. Cindy, thank you very much for listening. Debbie in the 714, Booker and Stryker. Most definitely, wash the things before using them. People are touching the stuff.
0: Right.
1: And that is just stuff.
0: Right.
1: Until you wash it.
0: Yeah.
1: There's a lot of comments about snotty kids wiping their nose on the towels at the store.
0: Just walking through an aisle, coughing. Ugh.
1: Hey, thanks for all the texts. Thanks for calling us.
0: Barf.
1: Thanks for being part of the Booker and Stryker afternoon community thing that we got going here.
0: I gave her a firm talking to. I marched her right into that laundry room. You get in there and you wash those towels, lady.
1: Jesus Christ.
0: She smacked me hard. Booker and Stryker.

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